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1: It was all cock run.
2: What do you do there?
1: A man should do me. I'm not almost it. A man would do me. I'm not almost
3: fear.
1: I can swab a cook proof for Germany. Brian Mitchell will be pretty. I mean, she's
2: money 20 years and walk up.
1: I would dinner what I should ready.
2: Money training
1: done in check.
2: Mumma, I wanted the ebony as an uncle.
4: How do you say here? What of who? It's a member of friend, you'll be able to be a castle.
2: Be a castle. Mamintu, so are about what in a year, what year, one year. Now, I catch up my mammy, but maybe a German soon will say,
1: Menkoka,
2: or
1: Menkoka.
2: Oh, mammy, because what would
1: I mean? Menkoka, who did you know? A damn, I should be mammy.
2: Bear, my dear, over to the Martin, I could fear you be sinking. I
1: would
2: this one, I very careful in a man. So, also be dear. I don't know. Beman de menin ni asem bia na wo ban de wo asem
1: akoto de
2: no
1: bojo
2: ah na me come che
1: na ma de ehuna ma ni o
2: ah nti eh futuo
4: na se ayi abram ko che se oba na bo adwama mkusina bo no ya fa beman ka ho oba na menin ne ko ye
2: but
4: ne se oba na bo adwama wa ne bo ba ko de bo adwama
2: na me mi fa mi ni lebo
4: de fa mi ne bo adwama
2: e ti oba na menin beman di kura ma babu.
4: Because who will be big car and new crew and anchor? I said, oh, wait, what's with your crap? A man will be in the power ban. We met in your car, send me a chantro at your 20 pounds. Oh, look, we say, we get it one is a summer sin and in a career than a prano. I better get a
1: crate.
4: A boy was so, oh, where who crew or no about we say, and the walker. 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
2: Yes,
1: Meba.
2: 23rd.
1: And you know, 23rd November be a yes at Anan Ewa.
2: Ewa November.
1: 23rd November be a yes. And the China, no, mame, mame kase micho. Abraba ayebono mame wong. Swan to Boasia, Ober Domin, one Domin, one Domin, one Domin, one Domin. But now the key to a boo, a chair, 23rd November
3: 2025.
1: Yeah, time will be a free. Baby, mame, nan mga tu biya fensu yo sinisu yo su. 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
3: Yeah, of course.
1: Enti miye papa nanka. 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Kwame Nkrumah Garden City and anybody be on table for being patcho. I hand over to you. 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Obi on table for being a can be chance a china back to the chin free.
3: Good morning, everyone.
1: Ah, morning, dear morning. Any member, huh? A chin a check and say any member.
3: Okay,
1: yeah, check back to the center.
3: Tomorrow is a very blessed day.
1: Wonderful.
3: Our bishop will be giving us back to sender oil
1: free
3: of charge. So yours is to come to the house of God and receive it in the holy name.
1: Amen.
3: Amen.
1: Why are he moe? Why are ramara? Many many day on Jesus. Why are he moe? Why are ramara?

0: Mini mini di Mani di se radio. Oya hi muhi Waya re muara Mini mini di Oni di se Waya hi muhi Waya re muara Mini mini di Oni di se Enu na nema mbako on
1: Atu wakia manu ya mse papa Papa, if you are here, then power.
0: I'm sad. 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I can't say Ukrum for elephant, bump my mamma.
1: Bump up where we
2: are. Maybe, sir, it's so say, Winam. Who can be a beer? For no new palo can an azabra. It is a winner. No so be a name for Mawinam, Lucy Zinazama. On a bed beer. Look at on a bed beer, send out for Zoo, send out for Post, send out for Nova, send out for CS, send out for look at the Zabra Biala. Mawin, I'm not going to know six cities in a Zabawa. Zina, beg a chegawa. Knock off for this, Ning Mbawin, I'm Nusi. Yo, check off Yenna Lafia, check off Yenna Pansung, check off Yenna Alafesso, Kabegne, Kafasai can boost up, Columbus appear, Sana, Kafanosos,
3: Bosanjas,
2: Post Baraka, I used to you.
3: Asanjas,
2: they say, I channel. Ya mema obi ahu ode na yarsa na akira na want to bra asoro fi o
1: what's it
2: me say obi anya ahu ode na yarsa na anopa no ne won bra asoro fi
3: na omla asoro fi ma me pegan su
4: na me tumi
3: pegan su no why Fensiono. 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
2: Amen.
3: Mama tie. And I'm in Castle Blins, you know, for no. A bands and chanted the amount. A babe found the amount. A babe or jet the amount. I'm ready.
4: Ready.
3: Both are pirate.
4: Jesus.
3: So I'm going to him.
4: Jesus.
3: Jesus.
4: Amen.
3: And I put
4: answer.
3: Amen. Obi on the sense you.
4: Amen.
3: My mother, Pajans, you know. What sense you know? What sense you know? Kuta, Kuta, Emmanuel, Emmanuel,
4: Jesus.
3: Emmanuel,
4: Jesus.
3: No. Your mama who ye made in do, oh no, now nah, what say me say? Your mama who ye made in a, oh no, now nah, what say me say? Ready? 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

0: 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The bomb pass over no tunnel. Went to me,
1: amen.
0: Bomb pass over no tunnel.
1: Amen.
0: No man out of two chap.
1: Amen.
0: I do be a Valentia.
1: Amen.
0: Me chairman over yes with him.
1: Amen.
0: Me chairman over yes with him.
1: Amen.
0: Me break it with yes with him.
1: Amen.
0: Me sending him over yes with him.
1: Amen.
0: Ah, I don't mind my name when I say that.
1: Oh, no.
0: Maybe Bella to be a friend, sweet Bella. One more we are on frame.
1: Iman.
0: But the union could put to me.
1: Iman.
0: I bomb fire, Momo.
1: Iman.
0: I'm the Asadamo. I'm not back. I'm going to go. Amen.
1: Amen.
0: See, the other frame. Number one, Montum was. Number 0243.
1: 0243.
0: 0244 0244 0244 0244 0244 0244 0244 0244 0244 0244 0244 0244 0244 0244 0244 0244 0244 0244 0244 0244 0244 0244 0244 0244 0244 0244 0244 0244 0244 0244 0244 0244 0244 0244 0244 0244 0244 0244 0244 0244 0244 0244 0244 0244 0244 0244 0244 0244 0244 0244 0244 0244 0244 0244 0244 0244 0244 0244 0244 0244 0244 0244 0244 0244 0244 0244 0244 0244 0244 0244 0244 0244 0244 0244 0244 0244 0244 0244 0244 0244 0244 0244 0244 0244 0244 0244 0244 0244 0244 0244 0244 0244 0244 0244 0244 0244 0244 0244 0244 0244 0244 0244 0244 0244 0244 0244 0244 0244 0244 0244 0244 0244 0244 0244 0244 0244 0244 0244 0244 0244 0244 0244 0244 0244 0244 0244 0 the special number 0559 0559 0559 0559 0559 0559 0559 0559 0559 0559 0559 0559 0559 0559 0559 0559 0559 0559 0559 0559 0559 0559 0559 0559 0559 0559 0559 0559 0559 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
2: Call any of this number. And you will,
0: why?
2: You will be directly to the man of God.
0: God
2: should bless his children.
0: Yeah. Yeah, they are two. What am I bringing up? 0243 20 62 8 0243 20 62 8 and 0244 355 936 0244 355 936 and 0559950205599 5020 and 0559 6 6 6 6 4 9 0 5 0 5 9 6 6 9 and a 4 and a 5 0 5 9 Montombazi in Siani and 9 and a 9 and a me hello me bomb pa mo wa no mi so ni pa to frame message on come can maybe at your ma ana pe wa ma wa ho mekecho e asemo wa ma wa ha ho mekecho eh wa ma ene e wa bekasa onyame bekasa adinyi na yekum 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Now I was on a quantity of the FM number. We. And then, what I'm going to be about for number, no, assistance you can they help you so? No. I mean, it's never for my own. Sense you can they help you so? No. I mean, it's never for my own. Sense you can they help you so? No. I mean, it's never for my own. Sense you can they help you so? No, be a friend, man, from my name. Sense you can the house or no, let me shout to you the infamous. Sense you can the house or no, and then soon I ever know them, but we are the best as well as in the Yanomna ever a solemn contact. Yes, me but to be Timia, oh, yes, I'm 7:1, may I the way. Mom and Bessemacababua.
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4: Dana na mi.
0: O se.
4: Dani. 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
0: O ni so yi si so.
4: Yes, yes, yes.
0: Is that the
4: reason?
0: One in front of my one.
4: That's
0: your name. 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But that's how many name about one for now. Who's here? 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
4: Ba cha na ko.
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4: Ah, ah, ba.
0: Asa de woni, e na woni so. And then when is it? Bema Ben and Fenn Puku. Bema Ben and Fenn Puku. Fenn, no Cassandra, what? Cassandra, I didn't know you know. I don't know the other, but didn't know you're catching what?
4: No.
0: A Okunu. Mao saying. I ran a bomb pie wood in with Jen and Hun Wakani and the Musuna and Pemphis Emma. I told him, wow, over frame, I wouldn't so on ten locative for my first. Yes, Mamma Jan Monton Bassi. Oh, Flemme, now on Tia, no Catano. Member say, obey and some more, we'll call waiting on a bamboo. Feather 244, can I buy from 1 4 9, OCG number now, higher hot.
4: 0544-99-99-0207.
0: Hello? Hello?
4: Hello?
0: Hello? Hello? Hello? Hello? Hello?
4: Hello?
0: Hello? Hello? Hello? Hello? Hello? Hello? Hello? Okay. Da ba na anyi mi akwa ihu ye.
4: Ade ba wo si mi yelo ni.
0: Me ma na nka ri an chere o. Ase ba ba na ni.
2: Busumi mi.
0: Be ma na ja o ti e de me kan o ja o. E ja bom pa man wa kan chi.
3: A bomb pie at Nana
0: Cannon Candy. And I may have done Cassabe.
3: A bomb pan of pie at Mamma Sons. I rather want to move
0: back. I found
3: some of the generations. I'm a
0: Amy. Hello?
4: Hello?
0: As I say,
4: what
0: I'm from is Yano. Messay, when you so great now? And I may say, the bad I'm here. Could you be here?
4: That
0: was soon you know. Find a friend of when him said, "Wajao, who's here, man?" Uncle, we be answering home.
4: Uncle,
0: but what are you intending to say?
4: That's a song to another media friend with you.
0: And yes, sir. But just what are you intending to say?
4: Something
0: I'm intending
4: to say.
0: I'm part trying. I believe you, you know.
4: And I'm interested. Say. Wọn kọ ampono eche na me ka chere na pat me suma mi ni ebi asifa
0: nne te o mpe na na
4: e frena
0: me se o mpe no
4: adade ade nti na me mpe
0: ne di nta na nyina ko igu ye ana e be fo
4: awon
0: wona awon wona onye aduma mama niska oniska on
4: eh me juma se kakra
0: en ntwe ye gu nya sa. What do you think I'm betting to Yakan of Ubuza? Mamu Timmy. A Timon has offered San Ebre. Bemano, Ned Mabel, Debiano Mas, and I say, who name my seven? Who is there? Bosumunidi. Dear Omasa.
4: I can be a poor no more.
0: 50 cities.
4: Acha.
0: No, the amount.
4: Acha.
0: And I will agree. Yes, sir. da ba na obusa anse o ma nkunsi ka 1200 de ma no da ba wan kan okra ma katef da ma no ka ze unya nkunsi ka o de ma 1200
4: last week
0: and you know o pay that 1200 that is kind of 12 million bro
2: 12 million yeah
0: no do we ma mame e chan bet ma ba
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4: pa to se
0: who bet me a can fante? Mate, I want to still be out here, man. When I walk in, we didn't have mumpy, amen.
2: Amen.
1: Amen.
0: I ready, I'm a pajama, my one in action, and walk in and say, amen.
2: Amen.
0: Amen. I said, you know, we ain't to a jano. A man doesn't tell you, I did. He's taking us why, one night, my son.
2: Amen, my blue.
0: Mamma, a channel persists. Johanno. And, but we didn't yet a baby for
2: really
0: blown off. Look at him. Hello? Hello? Hello?
5: Hello?
0: Hello?
5: Hello?
0: You didn't come with you?
5: Hello, I'm back. Good evening.
0: Good evening. You didn't come with you?
5: I'm back.
0: I'm going to go to the bank. Menim but why want you say to have come banana dodge dodge mo
5: okay
0: we nyam pa ba se e chana bra ba te eh no be mos ka sun twana e ya na anye e ya na anye hello mate ana pabla ba ba why we nyam be ifo ma ma house o no ko na me kanu ma di bank se untu ya o ta be fem se o di manye e bene di mana ye
2: oh
0: kong kong koti o se
2: o de kadi ya so so chia o
0: hello hello hello hello hello hello hello hello hello hello oh friend I'm on for 0243 286328 and 0244355933 hello Hello? Hello?
5: Hello?
0: Meet you, open up, huh?
5: Hello?
0: Meet you, mommy. What's your name? On fanati, I'll bet you all. I'll catch and say, my patrol says, my money, I make cut the phone, my man found. Okay, Matty. Matty. Now, my man, my man, open your friends.
5: I cannot get a family.
0: Matty, only in the aka. Here, Munko to the panache, who became a red Marty. A double pamano.
3: A bomb pie.
0: It was yesterday, mom.
3: I miss your son.
0: It was yesterday, mom. It was yesterday, mom. It was yesterday, mom. It was yesterday, amen. Amen. Now, man, what? Hello? Hello? I didn't have vanity.
5: I
0: didn't have vanity.
5: I didn't have vanity.
0: But I said, DNT now, vanity.
5: That is not. That is because
0: I'm going to be a man. I'm going to be a man. I'm going to be a man. I'm going to be a man. I'm going to be a man. Mamma tell me, many of my quantum, the man for Obiatimbia and Champrebi. My bomb pie, but don't mobile your meal back, and I'm going to put it.
3: Amen.
0: Amen. I want to come bye bye. Yes, I do.
3: It's going to be
0: it. Send me Mokane. Mokane. Visit Mokane.
3: Kusaseno.
0: Kusamokane.
2: Good digger.
0: One digger. Amen. My mom can't tell me so. And then, hey, mom, if I want to bat, Hello? Hello?
5: Hello?
0: Ezay?
5: Hello?
0: Meet you? Didn't you have me a mom? Ah, remember, huh? Meet you, mommy? I want to miss Wakua, Wabawa, Honomokan, and Andre, Monsieur, and your son, Fenfons, or Jenna. Honomokan would him, Amy, Utime, Utio, Oxab, Oko Toilet, and not Oko Batch, Oko Watch Chamber. Namim Watch now. But just go to water by Kumlawati. What at the Ebokawati? Baba Katam Katam Katam. Lands were busy, sir. Lands were busy. Hello? Hello? Hello? Hello? Hello? Hello? Cha cha cha cha cha cha. Hello? Hello? Hello? Ah, me too. Hello?
6: Hello?
0: Ajay, what's that mean?
6: Hello?
0: Me too, because I take them.
6: I just have a Columbus.
0: I try.
6: I don't know
0: if you're
6: going
0: to be a
6: problem.
0: Where are you? It's not a problem.
6: I'm not going to be able to do it.
0: One day we were Muslim unexpected death. We are. One day we were Muslim. I found that. One day we were Muslim. One day we were Muslim. One day we were
6: Muslim.
0: One day we were unexpected death. We are preoccupied.
2: Unexpected death.
0: Hello?
6: Hello?
0: Merci. One day we were Muslim. Freddy, oh, my papa, me too. Bako pet, me pet, bako with him. Pet, bako pet, di mami.
6: If I tell, I'm here. Papa.
0: I see you doing. I want to bomb pay. We are not yet here.
2: See,
0: I see you looking at the person for a point. Me, Tim,
2: Amen.
0: Who did me? Who did me? Name boy, Chanao. What you mean, Namba? Okay, who are they? Oh, they were blind. I don't pay a wabla. Why? Your mommy, oh, yeah, me, Nindo. Oh, no, now I see me, sir. What see you, Kete? I see you, Yami, you, Kete. Bet you, where you, Kete? Sorry, Nancy. Pump, Pete, what a man and Dante. Amen. Big Yaman, they are why? Bye bye. Hello? Hello? And I, one number, hello? Fan number, hello? Meet
2: you, hello?
0: What's your name? Was it Casamania? Unman on him. Oh, I thought I was not able to answer by the other. Who can anchor? Mamanca, yeah, no, this is your ya. Mamanca said, okay, your father, what's it? We are the edge of Mosa. There a demon at the flock, Mosa. Yeah. Not a Tamao, Tamanate.
6: I didn't know about it.
0: Bagai.
6: What's
0: your
6: name?
0: No, Obano.
6: Obano, what's
0: your name? And you're a brother.
6: Yes, sir.
0: What's your name? I'm a brother. What's your name? I'm a friend. I'm a friend. I'm a friend. I'm a friend. I'm a friend. I'm a friend. I'm a friend. I'm a friend. I'm a friend. I'm a friend. I'm a friend. I'm a friend. I'm a friend. I'm a friend. I'm a friend. I'm my mouth 7 years, who's here? A crumb baby, we are 7 years, you know. Secure the banner. Ubetia would do, remember, who bet me? When you are 1 million, many are 10 years, it is with me.
6: That makes me, you want my bed.
7: Ọwọ́ tún mi. 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
0: and then a major. I don't know, Angus, yeah, dear Navale. Mamma, then how meet you?
7: But we can welcome.
0: Baba na zero. 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
7: Lake side.
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0: 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Empty in office room. 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Wat is op mijn patent tot room? Of als missie Colombo Janssen als waarom kan dat? Bompire!
2: Amen.
0: Amen. Amen. Amen. Amen. Amen. Bye bye. Hello? Hello?
3: Hello?
0: Hello? Hello? Hello? Hello? Hello? Hello? Hello? Hello? Hello? Anna, Anna, what you can say, what you can say, no?
3: I want to say.
0: Me ma just one day and no pay me here. So one night here, and my mobi mate. I wedding bomb pay wedding jide, Anna.
2: What
3: is
2: it?
3: Bebu.
0: Atum aye. I want him for.
3: Before
0: the crown bezel.
3: I
0: have one to pass. It's your mentor, Begina, so full of officer. Ose, Mamma, my son, and Mutsy, what you love about?
3: I told them,
0: may my just one do banant, make Columbus America. Make it to me a kitam, what you are there? What you are dancing among for
3: you?
0: Say, may my just one day, Etna. Mamma, make it to me, Kitame. Who's on but what?
3: Matada.
0: Eh? Matada. A baby, and men call what?
3: Matada.
0: A chinametro, conquer, and then fast by what?
3: No
0: one, when you are milk, any pan network, or man will be a beman.
3: When you come
0: home. What was I?
3: I want nine.
0: And four.
2: No.
0: Nine.
3: Four.
0: And I bear my way.
3: Best
0: of the midnight guy. One and no guy, none
3: and a baby guy.
0: Hey, yeah, day.
3: That's not running for you.
0: Sika send me one.
3: Let
0: them be scan for a penny, sir. I teach them infant to care and bravati. Remember, just one day from over to what? Bomb pay, Kaime.
2: Amen.
0: Amen. Kaime.
3: Amen, man.
0: Bye-bye. Open on for hello? Hello? As I? Wow, I'm going to make a tour. Okay, I'm going
1: to
0: I don't know, brother. Huh? I don't know, brother. What do you mean,
1: brother?
0: I'm not home, brother. Omele. Here. What's that? Me say, omele. And I'm proud to hear me. Oh, my God. Oh, my God, I can't prove it. And I'm a bush man to move on the name of some queer. I'm not going to say me too. Oh, then I'm not going to say, I'm not going to say, who will be out for so pa? Best the original. What do you mean, Tiana? Where are they? What's that? Who do you mean, Tiana? Pay? Everybody, but you didn't say you

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0: 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Tanaso.
1: Over
0: to Milesiano Pay.
1: What's
0: that?
1: I'm
0: one more brand TV and a container to try Lotus where they own. Mutano. I doubt ye. Mutan said not a name of crossing. My man just 7 days pet. And then, what means you are tight? And mammy, 12 million, 1,000, 2,000, 1,000, 3,000, 4,000, 2,000 with me to ya. What ye? And now, no, maybe do what? But may I fasten and visit Bricky? Me, Jenny, you need to be training in Aka. What is here? Enemies here, no pay what? Security, no? What quiet? Where you are quiet? Ye? Mente ye name, what? Our idea, me bomb, pay more quagging. We are to the
2: Amen.
1: Amen.
0: Me when man of pay what? Baba Yaman count. What quiet? What is it? What is it that I'm a bump as more? Hi, hi, hi, hi, hi, la la la la la la la la la la la la la la la la la
2: Zero five nine six six six six six six six six six six six six six six six six six six six six six six six six six six six six six six six six six six six six six six six six six six six six six six six six six six six six six six six six six six six six six six six six six six six six six six six six six six six six six six six six six six six six six six six six six six six six six six six six six six six six six six six six six six six six six six six six six six six six six six six six six six six six six six six six six six six six six six six six six six six six six six six six six six six six six six six six six six six six six six six six six six six six six six six six six six six six six six six six six six six six six six six six six six six six six six six six six six six six six six six six six six six six six six six six six six six six six six six six six six six six six six six six six six six six six six six six six six six six six six six six six six six six six six six six six six six six six six six six six six six six six six six six six six six six six six six six six six six six six six six six six six six six six six six six six six six six six six six six six six six six six six six six six six six six six six six six six six six six six six six six six six six six six six six six six six six six six six six six six six six six six six six six six six six six six six six six six six six six six six six six six six six six six six six six six six six six six
1: Hello.
0: Meti o mame.
1: Nya mi sha.
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0: No, no, check your own channel. Mate, my missing door, the cabby will tear Yaman come. Bye bye. Be other. Bomb press, I want my cabby and Martin be Yamio by Yaman Queen Emmy.
2: Amen.
0: If you check and what?
2: Emma.
0: Yaman come. Bye bye. Panama. There are not 0243 286328. 0243 286328 and our number is 0244 355 90. Of Iama Fontiamboa. Hello? Hello? Hello? Hello? Hello? Hello?
3: Hello?
0: At the same.
3: You
0: didn't come with you, huh? Mommy, meet you.
3: Not
0: even quite sure. I didn't want to scare the mini scamp, but so don't you like that? Why? Scare the mint, Minya. Why? Matis can I'm Nasa? And you scarce what I'm saying. It's scarce what dear. Casa. Eden. I'm a daddy. And I need bear money to order. Can I get him? One come and found me, Buam and Watu, Unia Bay. Meet you. Unia Ben and Nukurada, meet you. What's the ban on? Fleming, your point, Fleming, what? And then how can I die? Messidi and Tankoda, I went together. Hello? But you didn't know what I
3: said.
0: Nivia. Nivia. Nivia, I'm not
4: going to mention it. But I'm going to mention it.
0: I'm going to mention it. Eh dia mana baza? Eh dia kono bone. Unya eire anandiku. Jesus. Hello. Hello.
2: Dada.
3: Hello.
0: Yes, I'm with your mama. Ni nya mi amam. Ana pati meti o. Hello. Hello. Hello?
5: Your call has been put on hold.
0: Please wait. Hey, what's that? Okay. What's that? What's that? Ana pam faka break must state that afu say mamuti adanti amam fodi no obi se benfre kwa no kama mi tabata ma che ugbo jwa abeka o ya de nyameka hello
5: hello
0: nti mama
5: baba ya baba ndara
0: nda o da mbe ndonwa da e we mom pa
2: Jesus
0: e emu abawa jeno huma oka ni yana noye Jesus emana bre nyakwa da siye no mifasa na mamu udina memo mpaye amen
2: amen
0: amen wana adonsuwa ye kushye guna ni mbunu vya adonsuwa ye
5: I'm going to go to the house.
0: Hello? And I'm better. Hello? As I say.
6: Hey, you.
0: Meet you. Then I'm better than my mom. What's your dance, you
6: know?
0: Bumpy, man, mama. I don't know about Sonsa.
6: Ah,
0: see you. Messi, Ivan. Messi, Ivan. Is that a candy open? Can you catch me? And I may say, Mamma, one day, none of your home to a wife. And then my wheel box is in a free water. What do you about that, man? They will blunt them. What do you do now? Why? Mamma will say, I'm gonna make it here every day. I'm not gonna go. God bless you. Bye bye. Hello? Hello?
7: Hello?
0: Meet you.
7: My service is full of
0: nana. What was your name today?
7: My job is body of the
0: Hong Kong.
7: I'm going to go to the hospital.
0: Only me day. Yeah, only Obanidi. Yeah, ama akosua abana. Akia. Ha?
7: Akia.
0: Your friend say.
7: Yes, I know Akia.
0: Should I clear the mark my concern from the matter?
7: If I just say.
0: Should I clear the mark my concern from the matter? For Penko, what is here? What the blame we are on? Edwarda, Manankomundi, we see what?
7: And this is Edwarda, I'm missing about
0: coming in your car. I don't know. Hey! I don't know, from. David, if I'm black cream, what offer? What I mean, for cream, everybody. For from black cream, what?
7: I see more Francis on
0: Ah!
7: They say,
0: Cardinal. I said, I'm a bit of a do. Nancy, I'll be a canoe. For a canoe.
7: Oh, David. I see more Francis.
0: And how many miles to town?
7: Oh.
0: About him, Mr. Ochina. But I'm my banner, John and Conquer, ever found a chance for Nebra, what Mr. Watt, a Pedionina, and Nebra. Why?
7: What's
0: the name of the office? Why? Can you tell me the office? Why? Also, from my content, Trotro. Oh, France, Mr. Columbus dancing, and our solemn counter, why? Edwarda, make it to me a cutamine, man and Fremoni, with Swati. O man and Fremon, Obaco, or Uncle Jabaco, and Avati. Bomb, Pesce, one man, they make him be Amen.
2: Amen.
7: Amen.
0: Bye bye. Hello? Hello?
7: Hello?
0: What happened?
7: That's a slave work.
0: Me too.
7: I'm
0: going to make
7: music
0: as a more
7: for
0: me.
7: I want to
0: offer an answer to
7: you.
0: I want to meet you. I want to meet you. I want
7: to meet you. I
0: want to meet you. I want to meet you.
7: I want to meet you. I want to
0: meet you. Okay, what? I'm going to be a big program. I'm going to meet you. What's your name? Osu Juma Sam Yasa.
7: I'm Pachai.
0: On sir, enter the bay, fear that the women that are only now to police in no science suffer. Ote. Only now to say, nay, I don't know that I am right. Ote. Meshoko. So I'm the clone of my banner, and I'm a boy. A china begging us for life. Ujinawa. Ote.
7: Pacho me too.
0: Osu pe tafo man pointen trotro. Oh, flat, Mr. Columbus dance. Oh, yeah, I like a number, what?
7: But you.
0: Bomb, pay it, what? And you're
2: amen.
0: Amen.
2: Amen. Amen.
0: Who's here, man?
7: Me too.
0: It's not about Fred, you're not coming, what?
7: Mate.
0: Catch and tell me what you mean, if you want it.
7: But you're mate.
0: Catch your back to your turn, if you want it.
7: You.
0: Bye bye. Everybody, young couple. My name is Jennifer Kure, baby. Hello? Hello? Titi Nyanko Pong. Hello.
8: Hello.
0: Eze.
8: Yema bi kuye mami kula au.
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8: Ampake mfri ya wadi.
0: Amenka ase mencho wate.
8: Meki.
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8: Meki ba.
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8: Epato.
0: Oka na onka. Hello? I'm the baby, Jan, and I'm in the pap, pap. And I'm about to know. Hello? Hello?
7: Hello?
0: Yes, I'm with you.
7: I'm a cat.
0: What's the name of your day?
7: I'm a queen.
0: I'm a bomb, I'm a queen. I'm a queen.
2: Me bomb pie at any eyes on, sir.
0: Well, yes, we know.
2: And call you a rather buono. Management, yeah, and Cosso, but yes, it's amen.
0: Amen. And a babbit, mamma. And at one and quiet, let that phone no. Oh, what's your name?
7: Hi.
0: What's my name?
7: I don't pay.
0: Mente maso mo mbe se. O tu ade.
8: E ti ara pe me ko bebi ntia.
0: Bebi abako ni hia chenya me on. Wasu ade me bua.
8: Me pa jawa.
0: Wasu ade me bua.
8: Gavi.
0: Na ni tante maro pe. Tita me bom pa wodi mu
2: amen. Amen.
0: Ada me na baba te. Bye bye. Catherine, I want my craft. We were lying if you now. I said, I'm going to open it. Maybe one party. Hello? Hello? Hello?
9: Hello?
0: Hello?
9: Hello?
0: Yes, sir.
9: Oh, good morning.
0: Morning, boss.
9: Papa, I'm going
0: to go. What's my name?
9: I'm going to go.
0: I want a mom prayer more crown, more canyon, and we'll soon have some pamphlets in general. May you never donate any corner in them, Amicus here?
2: What's
0: your name? Yes, it's for 4 days for what?
9: Oh, but also,
0: you know, in Siako Pumi do me and Nanai. Oh, yeah, I do a man and come again, come back, what?
9: I'm fine.
0: I mean, come, bye bye. Hello?
9: Hello?
0: As then,
9: I'm not on the drive.
0: Over. Yeah, over.
9: See the bad drive.
0: Now, over, I don't know what you are teaching then.
9: Operator.
0: When I?
9: Operate.
0: Wonderful. Over there then.
9: Of
0: an atom, never so far, some lies in the night. Born tough on a mere day.
9: We get there.
0: I can't say. Over my bow, over my idea of our casa.
9: Now I never was, and then I didn't even.
0: I didn't, yeah.
9: Now I was so far,
0: I said, and could be a jack. Men and men, shall I say that? Where do we? Near war, and my goddamn say, I'm a combo. Never a name, so nay invisible. Never, you can't say. Patasse. And then bar, yeah, the bar. I'm a comedy dancer on the bar and the Asia.
9: Oh, God, what a management of that.
0: Of a devil means you could have been. Ah, Nassau, Ochuno Comunina, a Josu, Omina Batomo. Okay, Matofa. Of what was here? And then a bank, I see ye. What is off will be a war? Ankat, okay, Mamento. On so free, you can't say. You honor bound. A club a piece was under Fancas or Hinibuo, may pronounce them say a friend saying, when my supper. And then I was in the big board ball.
9: Of La Julia.
0: The Vinia Julia, on so free. A boisso crown so bar. Oh, my name, Castle Crown, I bound.
9: I am my,
0: a crown appears to first, no. As a runabout to the bureau.
9: The friend, you might.
0: I'll hear a friend say.
9: I'm looking.
0: When was so?
9: Hey, what's up, Papa?
0: Me penna send Papa.
9: What's up, Papa?
0: Benjamin, do you call me so? Now, Mount for the goose, we put a bed on the same. Now, Mr. Sam Cotch and yes, okay, baby. A Mount for the offer of another time to do an amount for Miss Allen.
9: Yeah,
0: that
9: will go for the
0: of my yes, I'm a percentage as Matthias here. Me do not see the internum gusana mentioned. Number of bishops told Japana, or yes, I Columba, I feel move over. Oh, Mugumusa, my Yokanava, my Okaka, may trust her, and my police in Jacob comes on Mamanco, of a dear dear, meaning dear. Okay. Next, a din in here.
9: It's a popio.
0: A din in here.
9: We do know when I'm set.
0: Papa Menace. Menace. I want a bomb pam wakwa. No makan musune sam pamphlets to general. May ye dead and let in in corner in them with gentlemen that was it. Where we amen.
2: Amen.
0: About the frequent him our own.
9: in my eye.
0: Nana, Namen Kao, Mendino, Onima, Sapa, Papa, Papa.
9: Oh, Sapa, Papa.
0: Papa, eh? Nana, not answer Sai Pao. I don't know who the wound will bear me. I don't know who. Upon your mission, I'm a dancer.
9: Yes,
0: oh, na, son, I'm saying, let me do or no. The packet can on a man police in your refuel. And a police for me is in your refuel. Do move on. And a boy be general. And I'll say, okay, boy, and then the kind. Minimum the entire boy, I said, I don't want to say, Papa, Papa, Bishop, Bishop, and I'm a messiah. And I'm so cool, baby, so cool, I don't know. Nana ya we, yes if you are not here. Mm. Minim say look at some word there.
9: Yeah, I'm not here.
0: But painting getting background there. Good be me kwa mean say no, them can say beer. Oh, we
9: all you mind.
0: He mind, okay, Mati.
9: I wanna first papa put you come
0: me. And why?
9: Papa put you.
0: Ah, papa put on free.
9: Mm.
0: Nana kwa some painting for free sir. Maybe I'm free and carry a neighbor in my corner. Never for them. No, no, no, no, no, no, no, no, no, no,
9: no,
0: no, no, no, no, no, no, no, no, no, no, no, no, no, no, no, no, no, no, no, no, no, no, no, no, no, no, no, no, no, no, no, no, no, no, no, no, no, no, no, no, hello? Over time, best family. Hello?
10: Hello?
0: Yes, sir. A chamber, check back to the Zenit free. Hello? Over a month until I stand for a time, best family. Hello?
10: I'm not going to be a fool.
0: No, no, no. No, I am a small boy, so sapa. Oh, Messima, oh, Sap, oh. And I'm a quiet little man, Sako Bon Pibi. Hey, oh, Pozo.
10: When I'm going to have a woman and turn up for 241, and that's a good one.
0: Sir?
10: I know you are fear baby.
0: Nana, you are fear baby.
10: Someone sign.
0: If you're a friend, say.
10: He mine.
0: Nana, we are free.
10: Nana, Apple, we are free.
0: Meba. My mention here. Nana, Apple, we are free. Abbey, you just
10: are.
0: Hey, what's up? What's up?
10: Tell a big boy to see. You're dancing.
0: Send a man who you know. And I must have feel you. And what's up, Papa?
10: I got it.
0: Onya me pagani ene kase me scan funo ma solo ma hinia funo ene pa bonu beso tie de wan pesere o se ni pano kananim udimu amen e wan kan o baba why nana wi afi
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10: Omeye na tese na me.
0: Mate.
10: Boss me am masunda ye.
0: Aha.
10: Ewo se. 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Acknowledge, the branches need to name the science. The five sketches. Upon whom pines are.
0: When young Pabo, he up once in a while. And young Pabo, Babaja, once about
10: it.
0: I don't count. Bye bye. Share Nana Yamin show. Mufana 0244355 9 is equal to my break. Ask them, 0244355936. 0244355936. And 0243 2632. Hello? And to me, the Nipa Conabre Moon. Hello?
11: Hello,
0: Nipo. Messi Nipa Bremons and Nipa Brown.
11: Oh,
0: my father, you're a friend of the
11: family.
0: You're a friend
11: of the
0: family. You're a friend of the family. You're a friend of the
11: family.
0: You're a friend of the family. You're a friend of the family. You're a friend of the family. You're a
11: friend
0: of the family. You're a friend of the family. You're a
11: friend
0: of the family.
11: A
0: crab as an ante.
11: The back of the
0: I don't know what plan chef at the moment. What do you do? I don't
11: know
0: what plan chef at the moment. Aha. But you don't know what plan chef at the moment. What's up, Mampontin? What's up, Mampontin? What's up,
11: Mampontin?
0: What's up, Mampontin? What's up, Mampontin? What's up, Mampontin? What's up, Mampontin?
11: What's
0: up, Mampontin? What's up, Mampontin?
11: What's up,
0: Mampontin? What's up,
11: Yamu, but
0: all the
11: network is not available,
0: so I'm going to get
11: my
0: pick a crab. Oh, man, I can't tell. Maybe I'm down for an
11: hour.
0: I'm a mechanic. Maybe I'm down for. What are the problems? Why? Bumper, why don't
2: you want to do it?
0: Amy, you know, Ben, my mom, you lie. I'm going to come back by why?
2: Wait, man.
0: I'm going to be kicked. Baba. No, no, couldn't you? Now, from my catcher, say. Mo bi an famu. O bi anya wale.
2: Oh.
0: 0244355936. Eh asemo. Ha ha ha. Jise. Ana 0243 2632. Hello. Yes, I just say. What the fin?
12: I don't know.
0: Then I visit a minimum. Okay, but I'm why? Ozan, but I'm fat to visit.
2: Hello,
0: Ozan. Ozan. What's what I like?
2: So bomb by a fan of bread.
0: Yeah, I mean, never. Open to a bomb by for a bread room. I had a bomb by my barrel, and never can end the room between the same pamphlet. So, then when I'm here, but I'm going to come.
2: Amen.
0: Amen. O tie me. Unim te promise am fair wa na unim on. Unim.
12: Acha
0: na. Eh no kwa o bon tie. O beti me tie no pa. Mo se na adom na peja. O beti me tie no pa.
12: Acha
0: na. O ka te fin. Acha
12: na ka te fin.
0: E Jesus.
12: Atasumaso
0: bejina. Ke je tie empty in office won. Why do you can't have a man out of a I was I answer no. Oh, but how many is that a talker?
12: I told
0: them. And found that. Hey, who's wrong? oyo la ila ila la subhanallah usro
2: the bishop be there
0: me usro ale
2: o the bishop be there go
0: the bishop be me say da be ma me ka chere me usro
12: bacho
0: da be na be to talk
12: bacho what do you wear be that what do I do kwa when you yan be there
0: for na ma me ne mint mint so da okay o de chere on chodi ma kwa konson problem what be we are born na kwa ya utie me Uba chemu du na mamba ko utie Uba sie ne pa bia obema aka no tie ba ka to ko to ka na chemu du scano ah Messi yare
12: acha utie ne sie obi o ka na mamba
0: e tu wi a scano e ye 1 billion ma chemu di ba 10,000 utie ah Messi
12: utie kali e 10 billion
0: The message say 1 billion now. Chemu mark mark could never be just 10,000. And as a sister, mammy 1 billion. What you say? Mammy funny man near go, but can't be serious. Huh? And for Columbus in Niago, me must be serious, would you? Meaning the American, meaning the moon. One of my cats, my channel, cats and general credit, what to be?
2: Never, never, never, never, never,
0: And I be a sida.
2: You mean sida?
12: That's
0: your daddy. And who said Dipa no powerful, not powerful?
2: Very powerful.
0: Obi tini fi na meka asama chenano. Who said mama son ku amado do say mama back from north with say. Who said sofu ni powerful? What you say?
12: That's
0: your. I mean can't say me ma na ma ku ma konso pe tie twi na meka no. But ugbo adwama no anye, wo anya de meka na anye adwama. 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Ugbo adwama no anya ye. Ubod man, men can't send the bemenya. 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A boy, I'm yachting him, what's it?
12: What
0: did you know?
12: Bachelor.
0: Me say. Ubod your man, men can't send the bemenya. I catch a beman, the mura. I receive my miracle. And you train me via. I'm in sack. 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Oot ye. 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Wate na jile ni da. 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
12: more?
0: I mean, can't say me, Joe. Only invite him, I'm great program bureau. 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And I want Yamaka Times of Columbus to New York, would ye? 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
12: Pachan.
0: What you na me blow free? 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
13: Oh.
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13: Etume. 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
13: Asa
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0: boni
14: pi.
0: Sao, God bless you ati. Wonderful. Is that my case? Last 4 years and last day. But now, on my penny, Kufadombano, Obamo, and on my penny, or three, or some say,
14: Joma,
0: Mama, also my last 4 years. Yeah. Wonderful, wonderful, wonderful, wonderful.
13: More
0: than president. Zao, and to Mama Kuma told him. Medas, Yamisha, what? About a man, yes, you don't pay down. A chamber you would say, Marty.
13: I'm
0: a man, so I dear Watty. About your sofa, or the other Mamati. But the Amy answered, then Captain Mammy and Queen, best beautiful father of Pamas of Colombo, Cobobla. And I'm here.
13: And
0: I come from a good set for a young
13: friend of
0: Sarah.
13: And how would you grant it?
0: Matty, Matty, Matty. And then your mamma wants to me, pa. Now, you know, my mamma boos everybody.
13: That's
0: the devil. Mamma,
13: you
0: cry me for grandma. So, oh, from what, bro? Oh, from what, bro?
13: My
0: brother, wonderful, wonderful. God bless you, I'm in common. That's what it? It's a metro idea. What it? My mamma wants to sepe me. And a man can be a gem, mamma, and papa be. Mais que amande binom ko sa no wanfa ko
13: university.
0: Medasi. Amen. Amen. Oh Jesus. Jesus. 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Eh mame. 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Enti afi bia eye enchire fe bomo baso.
13: Pancho university ni ni ronko.
0: Mammy, me name Flo, send the brother from Betcham. You, Michelle Brunner, make me come from Quenimo. I'm about to make down from
13: Buffalo.
0: Sound.
13: Hiya.
0: Sound. Medassi. Yaminka, what? My man, when one of her. Hey, sir. And as I'm coming to you, Flo. I will lift up your name, Haya. I will lift up your name, Haya. Hallelujah, God, Jehovah. You are wonderful. I will lift up your name higher. Jehovah, you are wonderful. I will lift up your name
14: higher.
0: My former, my bro. My mama can't say me to a channel for cabinet mascate. Tafu says, my bonti says, what's up? I can't quit for my mama to the channel. Who want to attend Red Bimuda? Who's to be a program for the theater? Make a choice and want to. I mean, for number we. It's not for Macassar. Yes, one fan to me. Hello? I mean, come here. What? I'm not going to be able to get a phone. What is happening?
15: What's
0: up, Pastor? What's up, Pentecost, continuation. Wonderful, wonderful. What's
15: it?
0: Wonderful, wonderful, wonderful. Yes, sir. Now, who's going to be an open?
15: I'm taking you.
0: Sikasem ana?
15: Sikasem.
0: Nade? Osu bra, what? Minim de meyama, what? Emma bibi nsos, what? O se continuous for there. O de oba eni last to team de make no. Me me start cancel na fast, make you be antente. What osu? Aha. Blawate, blawate. That's also metro de oba. O de me. O be so bia so memu a meboa. Enye o ka radio team meboa what? What my mirror when they what? I did be a noir. What's the answer? No, yes, say what by ye? Answer no, yes, say what by ye? Yeah, yeah, yeah. Be the other ready to me, yeah, my woe. Answer no, yes, say what by ye? Be the other ready to me, yeah, my woe. Answer no, yes. Say what? Yeah. What? What? What? What? What?
15: What?
0: What? What? What? What? What? What? What? What? What?
2: Amen.
0: What? What? What? What? What?
2: Amen.
0: What? What? What?
2: Amen.
0: What? What? What?
2: Amen.
0: What? What? What?
2: Amen.
0: What? What? What? What? What?
2: What?
0: What? What? What? What? What? What? What?
2: What?
0: What? What? What?
2: What?
0: What? What? Hello.
16: Hello.
0: Adzai. Yenin ko mami tio. Ose. Oyefa na how?
16: Na akide
0: kuya. Wane.
16: Akide kuya.
0: Ezue re.
16: Ka akide kuya.
0: Swe, obet ma ton vote bo sa bleme. What about the most of them? It's not quite a matter. Boss, what's the boss? What's the boss? There be a man on back. About time. Open 12, open 21. So I do pay a top of the line. What's it? Jesus, man, I was sick. What didn't quit him? We didn't bump by him. Amen. But I'm a man. I'm going to matter. Bye-bye. I just got my bread. Okay, to my grandma, my bread. Share my mom, can't say me, John. I turn on. Fuck, I break my skin here. My point is saying, Tafu saying, what's your dance here? Also, pack a quiddy for Columbus up here. Fruit of Mr. Son of Pantana, the Columbus, and I don't see you, you know. But she stepped up to the tenant in free. What are they? Can we take this out of a moment?
2: I've got a
0: Dinamic. I'm going to go to the house. Mami tie me. Enka Dr. Kokuro tinka su o tiskato. Pragia ma kuma ku tete. Yeah, Dr. Uni wo ga kokuro tin.
17: Dayo.
0: Uni ma Dr. Kokuro tin.
17: Dayo.
0: Enji kimu ni enji kimu.
17: Enji kimu.
0: I don't go anymore.
17: Yeah.
0: On pragia gufi ono.
17: Yeah.
0: Ono to be cheme.
17: Hey.
0: Enna me su na Dr. Kokuro tin ye ye. Wa to pragia ma kuma ku tete. O ta kia. Billions of cedis.
17: Almost 20 billion.
0: Almost. Catch us in your mission.
17: A mission,
0: Papa. Doctor, your mission.
17: Doctor, maybe I will be a mission.
0: Share my mom. If we are sitting down, do I want to do? Mamma can't send me to Mamma. And that's a new watching it.
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That bed though. 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

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Why would one is that? No, I wouldn't deny. Why, yes, son, you are proper and a nasty book. Ha, Miria, Judini, I was sorry to you. Ha, Yasumina is our. If I said, Mark, yes, yes, sir. So, what would yes, who are missing my money, yes? Now, yes, you are missing me from yesterday when I knew Mummy and Catcher and say, I said, I had Lydia. If I said, Mark, yes, yes, sir. So, 2 years and then 1.5 years. I'm a near city, I'm off the room. One day, I will come, yes. Now, one day, I'm going to yes, to the venture. So, what bravo, I am not going to bring you to a goose and power. And maybe be a how. I hear you now. Ojana. I hear you now. Ojana. Don't give up. Memphis will be here. So, we are running. Now, we are going to go to the castle of the fool when you must die. When I die. What be to me for 2 women? What be to me 7 women? They are ready at half hour. Do your homework. Do your homework. Do your homework. I said, we are what here. And one when you're not passing when you come. Then you never get a piano. When you put them on down and take this down. Yes. Take this down. Sit down. You're not coming in any practice for the same. You're ready at shrunk. You are shrunk.

Yankopan Yankopan. But no so baby, you know. A mouth be dear. A mouth, a mouth, a mouth, a mouth, a mouth, a mouth, a mouth, a mouth, a mouth, a mouth, a mouth, a mouth, a mouth, a mouth, a mouth, a mouth, a mouth, a mouth, a mouth, a mouth, a mouth, a mouth, a mouth, a mouth, a mouth, a mouth, a mouth, a mouth, a mouth, a mouth, a mouth, a mouth, a mouth, a mouth, a mouth, a mouth, a mouth, a mouth, a mouth, a mouth, a mouth, a mouth, a mouth, a mouth, a mouth, a mouth, a mouth, a mouth, a mouth, a mouth, a mouth, a mouth, a mouth, a mouth, a mouth, a mouth, a mouth, a mouth, a mouth, a mouth, a mouth, a mouth, a mouth, a mouth, a mouth, a mouth, a mouth, a mouth, a mouth, a mouth, a mouth, a mouth, a mouth, a mouth, a mouth, a mouth, a mouth, a mouth, a mouth, a mouth, a mouth, a mouth, a mouth, a mouth, a mouth, a mouth, a mouth, a mouth,

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0: Ani, wait, Maba. 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What's the show? 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

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So no bi na da ye, so kwa na da ye. Who did you not die? And I wanted you not die. Yang in Adiachi and you. I don't know, yes, some Adiachi. A kaya katia se form, and yes, it can be a young son, and I in him dear be named Unyamia Duma. Baby, I will be an outimia over me piano, Adi Aseda and Edema was sunset. And you want to say more for any name dear be a Unyamia Duma. 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
0: 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Okay. 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
0: 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Hello, hello. Hello. Hmm. Okay. I bit to make here. Okay. Hello.
4: Hello.
0: Hello. Yeah. Hey. Be patcho. Chomo fu fi di no kra.
4: Ale. Pastor, I want to say.
0: Me pastor, tu mu fre fi die no ho. De de won de do. Ana de mu no.
4: Pastor, me ka te fri ko no.
0: Ame pastor, du mu fi die no kra wa yi.
4: Ni de mu no.
0: Okay. 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
0: Mhm.
5: E ba no. O yo ba. Then there was 7.
0: Mhm.
5: What was 7? When that make us say. Then man no e she the map na man say dey mean ni boni aye.
0: Mhm.
5: And you have some to go. When we will back up, a big lamb made you. I wouldn't be now, ma. Then we will back up, young couple of them down at the back.
0: What the back of my own?
5: Well, wool, so. And my mommy, and my moon, and Bruce, who could have money. So, now, what no one, if I pop my.
0: I'm not going to be able to do it.
5: I'm going to go to the house.
0: Mm-hmm.
5: I wouldn't be in there, I'm in the best share. And go on, Cassa. And I'll go on one to the deposit fair. My way out of four, and I'll get back.
0: Make for best friend.
5: Sanity. And it'll be to the old Cassa, which is all Yalofa. It may be a Yalofa. Make us a baby, a quiet and kind. I'm a quiet pot, pan, or any. The team is new one, and the Koshem and New York or Makaka. They were shashi. Now, the 90 year could do airport to honor. Now, I'm a trick, come back one. The shasher will be a son of a man, Captain Nita. No more so, I have for now, but didn't tell you dream. As you now watching and editing a bam. Don't be. And you open your eyes over.
0: Okay, that's all you know. Hey, hello?
5: Ogolo.
0: Nakaseni.
5: I want to know to be as Yakuzumuni.
0: Okay.
5: Oh, I was a woman quite and the chief to him. Then you be the machine with the year who are here.
0: Danny.
5: And I was over here, give you come to travel as ya. And then you first and told what I never said, sir. Then so yes, you would be. Once the answer came for the time. Was the sign of slashing me that? Then we show what day.
0: Okay, hello.
6: Hello.
0: Yeah, I'm back to honey.
6: I'm
0: going to go to the
6: house.
0: I'm going to
6: go to
0: the house. So for mommy?
6: I'm going to go to the house.
0: I'm going to do my video.
7: But as anybody I got up where you know, by no crab and walk.
0: Okay, hello, and but your phone, go for I know, my friend, line line, why? Na, if I win it,

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1: Hello.
2: Hello, Adam and so much.
1: Me you so bru.
2: Okay. Adam and so much. Adam and so much. Adam and so much. Adam papa. 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No, I just didn't hear anything. The barber who I catch every time I hear him, me and him, over here, they say, Papa, and you know what? None of my body to walk or head or quiet, Papa, no, that's so sad. A talent said, what you have on to. And what you have there, that? What he and you have in me, and she and who was in it? The mother traveled to. So, Nipa ye japta dee, Namutai, and he says, Papa, you are moving in Asia. The baby Dimrika, who are there, or Papa, I was sharing. And a Macassar and Bamfor, so they are Uncle Gadamon. Now, one sharing, one yan a kama. Now, all yan what you mean, sir. No, no, I'm not so I am a party, I'm
1: not. Oyajidisha, okay. Hello? Yeah, but how many is here? Hey, Ogede. Ogede, a former assembly member, I assume. Hey, stubborn cat.
3: Came a good. Let them not affair assembly members. Baba two, the Nasenya, Opoma, Patrick.
1: Okay, Honorable Yanko.
3: Yeah, I am also. Papa, woman, go on. 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
1: 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I'm a bonusia. Now better pack what transfer them. It's here we are. 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We na because we can't be tears about our cowboy intelligence. We see we can't be tearing. It's the news that can go Ghana and our Hodibi. Are they? Yami are they? No mention of praying.
2: And I no pay so for Kweku evangelist me brother Ahen. Now we see.
1: Sabi de madam Romakasa Muno. Eh, I'm ready to pay.
2: Yo, yami are they?
1: Na no. 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Na yeah, Muna we the oil pan on. Eh muna na se
2: sidi bread
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2: 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was what he was lacking. Basadano and the preface are being read by Nyame Akua, Nokin Kai Fifth Romance, the net a shining cry. Now, Nyang Conkron and Wanting, the Mashe, the Super, now or twice, Nyame Edgemaster. 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
2: 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I try 1 week. Miss Michel, my dear, sir, auntie, I don't know, there's some part of my
3: okay, a papa, that's it. And a sema, a radia to your commas, we say, a general, your fair free lamentation, chapter 3, a bekind 1 and 2, near bekind verse 21. Lamentation, chapter 3, verse 1 and 2, quadrum. Tea me sa ya kin kan free back on enemy no no. Okay, quadrum Lamentation chapter 3 verse 1 and 2. I am a man who has seen affliction under the rod of his wrath. He has driven and brought me into darkness without any light. Surely against me has he turned his hand. Against me the whole day long.
2: Quadrum. 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
4: Amen.
3: Now, the worst dream or the worst death of every man is the death of our hope. Say, woo woo. Na say woo woo. They said you'll be away woo. I had it done now. I know you're okay. But say ni patia say na woni eni daswo. 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What is in Suwu? 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A radin new fisati be any.
4: Amen.
3: In Tiwukai Bible, now we call Romans chapter 15, verse 4. Or say, whatever was written for us in the time of old was written for our learning, so that we through hope and the comfort of the scriptures might have hope. 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There is hope. 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O se, this I recall to mind, therefore I have hope. Se, the steadfast love of the Lord never ceases. His mercies never come to an end. Trust God for his mercies each day. Trust God for his compassion, for his love, trust God. Romans chapter 9, verse 15, Kasembi. Or say, it is not he that willed, or he that runneth, but it is God that showeth mercy. And yet you true maker, and I will pay. Nemum eye nyamia. Uhumobo, anope radio humobro and toso.
4: Amen.
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7: na se mu
2: kliniko
7: onya mi akwa
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7: Idiano
2: fire mu tete fire so adi ya. You it
7: your
2: face
7: started ya funi na. Na mi akwa ya dwa. Mm. Ya ya
2: I'm so fence are the Jafuina.
7: Nice mu
2: Clinical Prof.
7: Reverend Prophet in me. And I'm crying like this. Papa, this you Peter can say, no master mu.
2: The master mu.
7: You grass seven. Say, my yeast, a yenny das wa. How the bar, my near beba. Or can you honum quantity? Or the sea anymore? It will be an answer soon. Yan, I need a hoppy beginning. Maybe you see some men who need to be here. He lies and an engaged. Hey, but don't go get next to you. You have been a neat nonre. Oh, the little drum may be a needy deal. Not a feminine papa as a neighbor, dear. Not always all canoe. You see, I call that. You're paying for Baba. Baba, ever happy after birthday. Let me get out.
2: I'm so. Hello.
8: Nasa
2: mo clinic pa.
8: Ano pe de dinas. Se wona o ababich aye. Na min se de fasem no. Me aya sem ni fu. Yin ti asem ni sa akwa.
2: De bi da.
8: Me di asem ni be bobra. Na di nyan ku pon pa ye ne be bi tina. Nu ku ni me ka se fu fa de. Ichana na u jambo ama. And I saw Peter's Michiano.
2: Sophie Peter,
8: you see, I'm all the other.
2: So Peter, it's here. I don't know. You, LA,
8: that's a move.
2: Clinical,
8: and so for Balamoko,
2: it's a way to go.
8: In fact, in the so far, I was here for that was shame crying. Where's our band of pay? We are very powerful. So you pay your win now in shit is too. Maybe that's winning now okay soon. So for I don't know but you pay nine different year and when you put me by and I'll see.
2: Amen. When you have some near for at the chin.
6: Hello.
2: Nasamo Clinico.
6: That's
2: a Jeffrey.
9: Well, what was done and everyone was up there. I made a little bit of a party and I moved.
2: Yampai bone se nyame enam so beshira no age no asa oyale ba de make am for mouth se go to anamon ne kwa nyame fie ni yenso mewrade enkanka in the 24th day of May Pentecost Sunday yen kwa sorry 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
3: the
2: second week and the very Daniel Nigel Japani, our boss diocese of the Methodist Church in Ghana. And then see a twin suffer of Bombardimbra, 5:30 to 7:30. Cars are available. Sure. Also, status sure. Near flyers near the Albehu. And to maybe how could be I do back how could do. It's also so no China no panas, a chassis. From 5:30 and a panel panel from 5:30 to 7:00.
3: Yes.
2: Oh boy, papa.

0: see. And the last one is say, I in your sponsors. What sponsor is?
1: Regional manager, Methodist Education Mini.

0: Lada means oil.
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Mammy, now what you say? Mammy, I said, you video me free me or Simin Chiavano. Nana, I said to you, baby boy, or two phone calls were a common no. 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

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I'm Bichi Sabre, we need a German song, Ogoro, Ogoro near Bakope. 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

0: Sabe de Casabone Ebro, do the do, baby, will be a memoir. Yet Casabone Ebro, and a midi German son, Ogor, Ogoria Bacope, Sabe Yako, Adam Yadi Casabona, and an action is off with Jeremia, by Jokujan, Yamiko Bibian, bye bye.
1: No, sir, but 106.3 FM, Abusia. Yamwati, and what can I say? Near Janasu Diasada, I'm a children Ponyanko Point, so I say a pede a bio nina esia, and a anopay. And some idea bro bieno, and they say, Prosifor, essay, a da SHS, a sukufobia, video be a babonti, and then crack and crante, and I would eat a hook many panel. What's this? I'm rantier.
2: Na interior minister studio to you to say security agencies are going to enter kura women in a medical resource no everybody to know
1: such so and now we call a black man not and but before I should say sebapa say it's true you fire no one more day with that brand will be to my age man so a tom libya na a man yosem it to try one more animal
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1: In the country, we say we don't have solutions to all our problems, sir. Look, uko urban rules, uko works and housing. The only map nina ebetre. We know our problem. But some of the times, no, I think that these things, if we are saying it, no, we become so bad. Look, I don't know why individuals, chiefs, are almost more, it should be more powerful than the government. But uko NCC are same degree, but it's a holistic approach. I'm looking at not the NDR. That's Ablekuma West and here, Ablekuma Central didn't do that. Then we'll come back to square one. But the major problem, I'm telling you, they say, that massive development at Eko Ateras, Ramsar site, Otujo area, Ukwa, a narrow plafano, and even on daily basis, the thief of killing Omuye, Obibetina to Asasi, and then Obenye over 400, 500 filling. How can water flow from the low liner at the current site? It means say, then he took back at us.
0: Ochremu ebio ese uba Ablekuma North se ya ne ade kodan so ma hono na no ade ba kwa ha on papa pa ye esukase ya da hono lafa no ba bia na so hono nso no konyina kwadwiri gu no ese se wotim no wotim so ya ban adwuma assembly na ho den kwa ntumi nenso etomre bia obehwe aban bam no nenso akwa kwa assembly ya wo ho
1: the hard truth are FCC, the people of Ablekuma North, Sakaman, Tansuman area, Ninina, and Yedapano. If you will recall, somewhere last year, His Excellency John Dramani Mahama ordered the team, Eba Mala Market, Echirono. Look, that all that place are over on the Ramsar site. Those are places in Sunutono, in Sutoa, Ebekwa Kolandi for some time, and Sana, Ebe Muhu gradually into the sea. You pass on Ukohoa, you'll be surprised at the problems you are seeing. It is not within my jurisdiction, and fully within Ablekuma West. That is the Otojo area.
0: And all we are crying on what you say, Unu say, Edanu Fiadano, Usuya Toye, a man can have baby, you know, buy out the end of Nebroso. 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
1: a major problem in our hotspots, they say Awoshin, Sakaman, Blue Lagoon area, Ehonina, Takuma Junction, a hotspot, MIA. But a lot of to our surprise, no. The DIA can be a cassette, they say Banyard area here, and carry a hotspot soon. But surprisingly, there is still a toy, you know, Ehonina area.
0: Ane, Ura, a Adamu Musa Kalamu eye Abdulkman North aban anamusini
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3: and I will say to you that this year is going to be special for everybody associated with Group Indo. And our licenses for those companies, the insurance companies, they were restored last year. The pension company was restored this year. We even have some licenses in the UK that just in the past month have been restored to us. And we are looking forward to, in the next few weeks, having the GN Bank GN Savings License restored. This past Thursday, there are some legal procedures to go through, and then our belief is that we will get the license. And we've been preparing. We have been preparing. So the first branch we will reopen will be in Elmina.
0: Dr. Papa Kwasi Indum Panimpa Utria Group Induma GN Savings and Loans Ekuono Eshanase.
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0: 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Eba, eno, na master planner junior can
2: yes,
0: Frankfurt,
2: yes,
0: Germany,
2: yes, yeah, Frankfurt, yeah.
0: And your chair one pay who see him. I say Ibrahim, yeah, that's it. I'll promise you that's it. Bafo redu amomene
2: nana ade mununkum
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0: ene ye ifise brain no yen yakra mo
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And I know paying so Yamamuina Aquaba Ediba Insha 104.5 FM. Did you say Yamia Dum, Cosada to ye, who yet said Yamusum, who ye are? And Chebiana, Yamia Sama, Cosada no Pebia, about in Chang, a free SD as a for one mokum, a year blessed hope hour, Edibra, a tear for no, and Chena, a brand new every do. 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
1: 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True worship involves offering something that costs you something.
0: Okay.
1: 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The other konu say what should it be?
0: And I say sumobo
1: and what they call. Now it is reflecting the deep gratitude for God's ultimate gift. Eh ade awde chere say de nyame ayama wo woni so.
0: Woni aso.
1: De nyame ayama wo. Wa ma won kwa.
0: Jesus.
1: Ye koda anadwe. 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And I do never ever cross so I won't home to me. I would was sorry, anything could have happened. And I do boombo, I crumb four, one whiny idea. Ningina, Munya, maiden, and Tabar and Cassiano crow. It is all crow now surround a pine, in our year, private worship, personal devotion. Now done, I see two motion in Sasra, Dom, and Isra. And did a couple of say, a giddy four, and so young Cossianian sumyami, and ra, a bisumi, and ne, a bisuquacosum. And you know, cross someone say involves offering something. Woman, baby, that costs you something. Idea, a man who is a watchery baby, I reflected the deep gratitude for God's ultimate gift. And you know, cross someone or sumbiano say a dear, offering a corner, a cow or someone. Giving is an act of worship. See a cow or someone, or my dear man, a cow be. When it is voluntary, na the man so nyame ni say, when it is voluntary, a joyful response to God's generosity. I will flow up emu, and yes, be our codra sorry, and I am first come mo. But me, I will feel fear, cornan himself, Ocosum. And the amount was young fan to offer. And I, my family, and Tumua, and you will be, and you a sermon a yakin. It is all flow up emu, and any jemu. Now we give be at the two nyame at the kodanya mias koma nyamia and then the extra say me kwakosum. When you be at work for more than se kanufi. Yeah, my kosku na catch a phone in our foyer, Wamuyen, or qua with the woman and the pan in your mahodwa, I will hear her to the botovias and the pan womb, way womb, before and San Wako.
0: The Nakadiako,
1: be a crying and laptop near the engine, and what they call. The same thing happens to all or some. Giving is an act of worship.
0: Sure.
1: Or mano, a cow or some be. Oh, and a dear nature, it demonstrates trust. Acknowledges that everything comes from God. Echre amoto so awo awo nyame mu. Oye ba kupe. If you say him say we are somo say we are worshiping the supreme God. And he say wo no there was somo no enko a somo awdo bi anu ayen fa yeye enko. Oh you can't count them. Some bi anu ayen fa yeye enko.
0: Baby cry there one fan kwa e be san himself san ko for bra.
1: And you know worshiping giving it is part of it. David kind Bless some woman or can't send be a for some way the can't do this. And you want to know, First Chronicles 16:29.
3: Monfa a radidino and you yam a mano.
1: Monfa a radidin and you yam a radidin and you yam on noa and then and ra and the year. Yakosium, the other command yam meno.
3: Monsoa, I a dear embranim.
1: Was a bring an offering come before him.
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0: Sure.
1: I didn't know that. What day I was? Oh, ready me do I say? Ready to me pay bo. I'm scared. Do you? Ninja na epato. Enti yare the kakra. Yare the tight in the Bible. Tithing is described as giving back 10% of your income.
0: Sure.
1: Tithing do I say? Enti eka tighta. Ebu pay du mu back 1/10. It's what you call tight.
0: Sure.
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1: 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media no, the old cross offering. No, I hear the now they call no. And naturally say, "Oya sida old man yami." 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
1: 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Your whole person will demand energy. And the title is in Genia. 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Udo offering to in Genia. You what you call almsgiving. 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
2: Hello.
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0: champ on budget.
2: 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I'm just saying, I was saying, and you wonder, you just saw Yabitria and Sana, or Mamma Yahoo from Amano. And I'm putting up with that. I'm also more, as I say, 500. I was in the mountain, the balance in my age. 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There was a story, a bayer for some barono. I was in my America. Now it is 6 years. I grew up better, my middle 1 year. I'm a tracker. So, if you do a Biana, a busy, what was a busy, I'm in Baku, I was in the next 5 years. I was what the county, 10 years. I'm not the cat, go for me.
0: Vacha, yeah, that's it. Yo, that's it. Enjoy yourself for Avasa. Hello? I went to me and you know, Manasa. Hello?
4: Hello, good morning, Sof Vita.
0: Honey, Duke, Vacha, who are you?
4: And
0: then I'm the more. Yo, Pastor, I'll tell you, Pa. It's a
4: free Friday. I'm afraid you're the genuine of my faith. Once empire, one pastor saw the other. When him say, the person near him near for Nigerian coupon by in a big man. My name is Jambua, ma, Michel. Did you see a ma who be so a baby?
0: Yo, yes, that's our friend, Duke. You mean sure, Pastor Debbie, I would tell you. Hello?
5: Hello, Pastor Jeremia.
0: Good morning.
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0: Yo, Pastor, how are you?
5: Me pa cho bofu ni me kase free kwada so double plan.
0: Yo bofu mpa che ti.
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0: You are a Nigerian for JT.
6: Look, in a mission of my own chef, papa. Now I'm in jail, boss. Part this way, I would take. I want you. I want me. No question, sir. 33, and then sorry for you, baby. The question media me did say, send your Bible to be a car. Now need to be a part, a soft one, no, I call candy to room chapter 14:22, baby. 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
7: good morning baba.
0: Good morning pacho, we didn't realize we anopei.
7: Yeah, valuable opportunity. No reason for them.
0: Yeah, valuable and pay it too.
7: Yeah, in fact, Papa, for cheer for Papa, take gratitude and this one day. In fact, I saw now you're calling in a cat,
8: nyina eye nso dia akire edima kristo asem no abanchem inti ne bento na moda ko bundu nyina ba era wa medafi
0: 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Hello.
9: Hello, Mpacho.
0: Good morning, Mpacho. Odin, you're going to pay. 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
9: you're from Black.
0: Yo, Mpacho, it's you.
9: It's a pastor. The last week, I also continued to be a support here at the garden. Michiano, Okanwasam, Yokanwasam, Yoyan, and the Gobo, and the Apostle, Nemanian, and Nadi. You come a minute at the Polo Police for me, eating bed in fact, move one of Sergeant Ewing and a Sergeant a friend said, but we are the Polo Police for the Cuban.
0: Yo, yes, so yeah, that's Oba so Ebi. Hello.
10: Hello.
0: Pastor, good morning.
10: Yeah, Mbacho, good morning.
0: Pastor, no dimi okase fi anope.
10: Mbacho, we here anane kuntu kojuku.
0: Yo, anane Mbacho eti.
10: Yeah, anope asume papa jaba no ewu mi papa. 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Nasa one year beyond, then I could search my Ayy Yamau. And he tied to a new collection to a name, it's not often in India, a woman emblem. I did wish where I crossed was beside them, Iana, Aya, and then Dama and Bebunu, I saw only an even time just on the moon. Kakano Banana over Conso, Kotuka, there are so much somebody is killing in a. And then so I end up performing almost to my end, never so in fact, and that a higher year papa. And see that the Papana can be living in a woman emblem. And then I saw for no more fire. Hey, yeah, yeah. The answer is why I won't come with my Anna Nikus. Could you please?
0: Yeah, Anna, yeah, Papa Bacas, Abaka, Abaka, Massam. And then I quite say, if I'm on the corner by Manosum, my auntie, Yama, Miansa, and Manosum Ransona, into me fans of the hello.
11: Good morning.
0: Good morning, Patron, I want to say.
11: Yam
0: yadu yam huye pa. 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
11: 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But one master is no, almost a good corner corner. 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So, it's still Roman because.

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1: Yo, Reverend Martin, you're the super new footer out there, my young sister. 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Hello?
2: About Kaiser's mental.
1: And Kaun's.
2: Ah, we are the king of taxi drivers, Akins, aka.
1: I go to go like a second. I go to it.
2: Many are big corrections, and you could have watched my fashion design of Lomochia. Now, Papa, be such a claim, you say. 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
3: Hello.
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0: okay
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2: 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Nayan Munyam shed the amo di concrono, and so me my boy Shirai. It will Christo Yesu di monia three. Amen.
1: Amen.
0: Yame, and say ye na, and anopen, so ya to me ba. TikTok life is nina, yame, and shy. Yamin shall be bea, or to me a basso. Doreen Egan. 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Stay tuned. Anopei Nsusu, Abedijo Tata, bra, who says you want aqua, sorry. Pastor Abedijo Tata, no, what me says you want aqua, sorry. At the live worship, Bebro, Yasu, and Timu Fidin Infera, Koswaneti Insura, 104.5 FM. Once again, bra, too, and then a year, Sister Kukua, I will never hini, Debia, we Fidi Eda Insura, 104.5 FM.

papa so express ho chire yankopon na person no so e din kita ho pa ntie ba bia nshira live worship o sofo Jeremiah sofo Joshua Kasvosa and Amekai tio o chine bi obeda masi

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Aye, Ibrahim here. Ye be share radia ni monyama no pay na radia ho den ni to me be yekese. 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Baby, I will be a memoir. We are live on TikTok. Kubetimia joining me, Pastor Jeremiah Techiteria on TikTok. You can join me live.

0: joining me, baby. I will be here. We are live. Obit me so I join you on TikTok. Pastor Jeremiah Techiteria will be live on Facebook and Inshra 1045 FM. Afe Mekai was say you can leave your message with me on WhatsApp. Number no also for Jeremiah me number near 0247 66 33 33. And no pay ye de radias ye catch ye radi say. Nasida empanfi enumuda. Aye ye son sanfi enumuda. Because aye ishema ye si yina ye. Enyope. Enye toy. Your thanksgiving is a man.
1: I love so much.
0: Anope obi enfasa GDA in kanche no se. My thanksgiving is a must. My thanksgiving is a must. Not a choice. My thanksgiving is a must. Not a choice. Wasida no enye ope o eye nshema wati se wuti ase anope wo clear da so ti ase te chema da abojue moje di umu afrisane na wuti me ni anope ya. 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My team is ready. Great Minister Ignatius, right? He's in the house ready. 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Yes. 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Yeah, my money days. Yeah, crado. 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

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And I pay your credit to you. 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

0: a message for me. Isha 1045 FM. 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It's very important to you. Your Thanksgiving is a must.
1: Thank you, Jesus. Thank you, Jesus. Thank you, Jesus. Thank you, Jesus. Thank you, Jesus.
0: Yeda wasinyame. 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
1: Worship a your Queen of Christ to move fast to express or which thing you uncle Paul. 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In Tibia, in Shra, live worship. Or Sofwo Jeremiah. Sofwo Joshua Kasvosa and American. Tio or Chinebi Obedamasi.
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1: 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My Thanksgiving is a must. My Thanksgiving is a must. 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
0: Wafapua Toby Kromi nkwe uwaye nshirano pay. Yes, your Thanksgiving is a must. Mr. Freeman Tepa na uwa osi my Thanksgiving is a must. Yen papa lawyer John Adebi. 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

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Insurance My Town's Giving Is a Max. Yes, was it that Maninye Hiyadi Emao Kesiepa Opia Dancia Crofom, why join him in Yakuponsha? What for Kojo Cry Jesus Information Center? A dancing that should be my journey. What's more Biamukuha? Brother Dennis, who are Germany, God bless you. Elder Okanja Chi, a dancia squaw, why Asia, Jima Sentia, or say thank you, Jesus.

0: Emmanuel Encho, I say thank you, Jesus. Nana Otue Champa Santiman Papa Smakahine Nana Unkwaso. Nana say thank you, Jesus. Let your thanksgiving be your lifestyle. Send ya won't mean to Nancy say won't numunsu. And I won't undidin. Ma wasi down so nyesa. Anopeye dear asida merade. Duke and ponsem Duke and Ponsa. And Paul Sam, oh, Father, why you ensure your thanksgiving is a must. Buckley's John, oh, IPT, and a pair, why you ensure is a must, not a choice. And a Nikunsu Kodjo Chrome, your thanksgiving is a must, not a choice. Nanaya, FE from Poma, your thanksgiving is a must. Rapid, Buakwa, and our war, and a pair, Odin Chia, my wife, Rita, Usua. Vida Ferry, who are suffering, or pay why you ensure your thanksgiving is a must. Yes, Prophet Martin Osebo, and so on, so dear Abba Frederick Atawa Putweja, Nana Joseph Ama, why you ensure Bismarck Nanamua, why you ensure what in Kofi Isaac, also Odi Wasida Emma Tradian Ponyan Crompo, and no pay Francis Odro, Soko Bio, see your thanksgiving is a must. Beduke Chire Sokobai Kwakun Krabi Akaona Krom Udi Wasida Matredi Amponyan Krompo Anope Nanan Sasa Sreku Waye Ishra Anope Nyankopo Unshrao Mame. Yes, Mame Sewa Uwa Amsterdam Mrs. Emilia Asante Waye Ishra Anope Inso Felix Kwekuche Grandpa Anope Waye Ishra Mr. Diwa Asare Ishra Mama Beta Dako, God bless you. Nyanko Ponsha Munina no pain, so someone joining me. A dear YNT Yadana Seda. David Owang, no YNT, Loris in Quebec, IGP Abuak. You can also send your message. My number in here, ja WhatsApp message, mami. So when you WhatsApp, I would be their fan of my SMS. But WhatsApp, no, me hun in temper. And no, 0247 663 33 33 0247 663 33 W1 Summer Brevlo Osmo Biemu Life Ewo Barracks Mutia no Pe Jam message mami say my thanksgiving is a must. My thanksgiving is a must. Yes, my thanksgiving is a must. Yeah, mami Bishop message. Dinah Asafwe J Anna Nefren Paul. Mama say my thanksgiving is a must. Yes, my thanksgiving is a must. Also was who a TikTok jam message, mami. Nami acknowledge you anope. Mama Kate has also my thanksgiving is a must. I know Elijah was my thanksgiving is a must. Mrs. Boateng also my thanksgiving is a must, not a choice. Yes. Tracy's Clinic, Dansoman, Anopewa joining us. My thanksgiving is a must, not a chop. He has been a faithful God, yes. Amagana, also gratitude is a must, yes. It's a must. Adiawa yeye dana seda. Anope yiremo na, okay. 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
1: Pastor Jerry
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0: ebejina that's right
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1: Jesus.
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1: Jesus. Jesus. Pastor Jerry or the Akonya or the Amaya and the Anopais. So Debbie Anne dear every day, a Debbie Anne to me, dear Oka and Trenema. And then Cassia as a Senka, Obiwa, a sorry demo, as I could be sorry, Kanoya, who was a or qua sorry. Nanso, Anam or how binti, Anam Amania binti, Anam Ajunjin binti, Mrs. Adi Panada, so the Honomon Po, who could have a fashion po, a qua sorry, and rather some country nipper be same. We hear an emergency amnesty. We hear an emergency amnesty. There were amnesty Honom, but amnesty Honma, an emergency one. We hear pardon from God. When you be said, you did be better channel, you be in a flow, Habi Moon, you be in a free say, you be moon, you be in a flame on Yabi Moon, and no payam. So connecting what you say from life, yeah. Life worship with Pastor Jerry, Minister Radibel lifting on, and Radibel chin on, or Bettina for Habi Moon. We say, what will baby at say? What's your baby at say? Was it to me, ya obia? It to be a nina obia. I was so fear, Nanka Jonathan. What's the meaning of Bia? I got it beside Biasa. I got it to show Biasa. Well, beside Bidisa,
2: I'm a pain.
1: I have fear on them. Now, a bush yam
2: horn. I'm a pain.
1: I don't know bush yam horn. I am well with here. I wonder what beside you. What about Hanum?
2: And a pain.
1: Why am I not? Well, I'm a bruno. Well, when you said it, that's what I'm not. And a pain. I want to show
2: me.
1: What's in the meaning of Bia?
2: Mean your Bia.
1: Nanka minya na doyo for the sake of Jonathan and kamemuano
2: dia
1: so dia timi bone so ya ni motia me na si dia Jonathan yenti
2: na
1: obi aye na doye mo si ziba bi sori ye ziba de ka se papa akaba kupe bi o aye mfa ne nyahwe o
2: si
1: asem ni yo
2: ya
1: money di o
2: na
1: bi o timpo
2: na bi o
1: timpo na simple ni pa hu no
2: pa
1: se jeri ye
2: papa
1: ye hu no ye tini di o
2: yo
1: bi sa se one in the Pabea,
2: what's
1: in the Fibochet? What's your uncle? Monk of Fanemra,
2: Fanemra,
1: Apache. Sometimes there are two Abrabo at the Serum,
2: there
1: are two Abrabo Mountain Quinipum,
2: there
1: are two Abrabo Mountain Quas, sorry,
2: there
1: are some to be in Pono, among Namasum Ayapasan, Mekatsu on the Pine,
2: and a person
1: among Fanemra,
2: Monk
1: of Fanemra,
2: Monk of Fanemra,
1: your type I receive it, your type I am a Pano, your type I receive it, your type I am a Pano.
2: Yes.
1: When you are an emergency amnesty,
2: Jesus,
1: I will not prohibit son of so.
2: I
1: do you be son of so? Yet to be
2: chair,
1: am I a funny free baby?
2: Yes,
1: God. I told that one. Someone should have a safe room yet.
2: Yes, Lord.
1: A hound your money in a dos one. Say a hound your money in a bar. Send you swan a bar. One should have a power.
0: No power.
1: Now, so pray a swan. And a payer.
2: And a payer.
1: And a payer. Say, see our tea and
2: the payer.
1: I will say from Sia.
2: I've
1: got the problem for you.
2: Yeah,
1: I've been.
2: I'm a prayer.
1: I put them in my
2: Jesus.
1: I am a bam.
2: I need
1: to have a bam. I
2: need to
1: have a bam. I need to have a bam.
2: Man,
1: I should have a bam.
2: I'm a prayer.
0: Jesus.
1: An emergency amnesty.
2: Yes.
1: So for me, see, you read John chapter 5, verse 1, Nianko. Missy, a drummer be a who we are saying, baby Bob Prepo. A drummer be a who we are saying, it should be sunny.
2: So I want to
1: say, I'm sunny. I
2: say,
1: yeah, me,
2: yeah, yeah, yeah.
1: And I was you,
2: yes,
1: Missy, and a solid day, I'm moving empty as I'm to try.
0: My goodness,
1: I've referred to me, consoling as I'm to try.
2: Yes,
1: when it cares, God,
2: Jesus,
1: Missy, when it is,
2: when it cares, God,
1: or be the frost and the moon was a sea. I'm what solia, consoling a payer,
2: man.
1: We are what, yeah, and pray, pray, man,
2: prepare,
1: I would yet, yes.
2: Jesus.
1: So I would yaw talk.
2: Amen.
1: So I would yaw soon, dear
2: man.
1: And a prayer. So I would say, best at that. Soprano.
2: Yes.
1: No, where yes,
2: Jesus.
1: So I'm soprano. I
2: got one
1: man. So, and ya, yada, sir. And a prayer.
2: And a prayer.
1: And I'm programming so.
2: Jesus.
1: O best at the soprano.
2: Amen.
1: O best at the soprano.
2: Receive it.
1: And then Pastor Jerry program.
2: And a prayer.
1: So best at the soprano.
2: I
1: see a yaw
2: dear.
1: I see a yaw dear.
2: Amen.
1: I would do a yaw dear.
2: Receive it.
1: What's it say?
2: Papa, so I need you to make your honey as
1: a mental self-listing.
2: Tinum ni mu ba kwa ba.
1: Apa yanko?
2: Osi yeti no.
1: Aha.
2: Ida fafa se duru.
1: Aha.
2: Na Yesu ko Jerusalem.
1: O ko Jerusalem.
2: Na otade bi o Jerusalem.
1: Na otade bi o Jerusalem.
2: Our friend Hebrew mu.
1: Our friend Hebrew say.
2: Se beseda.
1: Se beseda.
2: Na
1: wadi ai.
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2: Yes.
1: Me personally. 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
2: omo fa wu
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2: yes
1: omo kunso na no
2: omo twa nsuo no se be
1: wo omo twa nsuo se nsuo no be wo no
2: na edu bre bi mu
1: se wo dada mu twa sika bi
2: yes
1: wo hwe sika bi ani what you show at your beard?
2: What
1: the fuck would you be?
2: Jeez.
1: And a payer,
2: yes,
1: sent a yesu,
2: a
1: power of Bram,
2: and a pay,
1: and a Yama Dania,
2: and a pay,
1: and a dance ever from
2: Jeez,
1: have a tunum for from
2: Jeez.
1: What's the new day?
2: No more chain,
1: no more chain, since one of
2: them, the two Bram,
1: the two people
2: for the
1: Sunday, but I'm a Russian, so I'm a Russian, and I'm a payer,
2: she's
1: a friend of the Sunday, I'm a Russian, I'm a Russian, I'm a payer, I will feel more
2: chains. You become the cornerstone. Amen.
1: Bwana ya puno.
2: Jesus.
1: Shafu wye no niyanko.
2: Pacho wa se.
1: Ahem.
2: Yesu se no se.
1: Ene Yesu se ni se.
2: Sorry.
1: Ene pe obi sorry.
2: You kete.
1: Ano paya.
2: Sorry.
1: Ano paya.
2: Ne you kete.
1: Ano paya.
2: Oh nante.
1: Wasi sorry.
2: You kete.
1: You kete.
2: Ne nante.
1: Ne nante.
2: Nante ma.
1: Na entema la.
2: Oni panu huye ni
1: te. Oni panu huye ni
2: te. Ano paya.
1: Ano paya shafu.
2: Oni panu huye ni te.
1: Oni panu huye ni te.
2: Boy ni kete.
1: Me kete lo kira.
2: Jesus.
1: Ah waya mre.
2: Ano paya.
1: Ni ba wye ye.
2: Jesus.
1: Ye biya rubo paya.
2: Paya.
1: Adye biya ye te.
2: Jesus.
1: Adye biya ye te.
2: Adye biya ye te.
1: Ano paya.
2: Ano paya.
1: Ewa Yesu ni ma.
2: Jesus.
1: Ewa Yesu ni ma.
2: Ano paya.
1: Same le musa. Ewa Yesu ni ma. Adye biya ye te. I'm a prayer. I'm a prayer. I'm a prayer. I'm a prayer. I'm a prayer. I'm a prayer. I'm a prayer. I'm a prayer. I'm a prayer. I'm a prayer. I'm a prayer. I'm a prayer. I'm a prayer. I'm a prayer. I'm a prayer. I'm a prayer. I'm a prayer. I'm a prayer. I'm a prayer. I'm a prayer. I'm a prayer. I'm a prayer. I'm a prayer. I'm a prayer. I'm a prayer. I'm a prayer. I'm a prayer. I'm a prayer. I'm a prayer. I'm a prayer. I'm a prayer. I'm a prayer. I'm a prayer. I'm a prayer. I'm a prayer. I'm a prayer. I'm a prayer. I'm a prayer. I'm a prayer. I'm a prayer. I'm a prayer. I'm a prayer. I'm a prayer. I'm a prayer. I'm a prayer. I'm a prayer. I'm a prayer. I'm

0: of Jesus.
1: I rather have a Sajajima. I rather do 2 million.
0: Yes.
1: Now I come them. Not yet, Shasumrem. And I could see it. Try and suffer Cobra. My dear Benny and Yasha. Majay Shah from Shosa. Pastor Jerry Shosa. Manjuma dear Tumpon. Nanya Jama for the brief. Yanisia can wire that. That was yesterday. Amen.
2: Amen.
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2: Yes, and son, I'm in the papa, you know. Me person, yeah, you know, you're tuning me. I bring him Ponsu.

0: so na erade ye o mu adwuma abra woman was sorry and why ye aye mad to him aye shaba o aye hia dia ma o no erade said when enemy o ye mu ma o say when our praise grows up his glory comes down and obey erade may you may God break every protocol for you was you or tell your boss for no or be who knows you and said what you to but no here emergency amnesty and you have for what some no say what 70 say yes here the achow pop my goodness and obey on your mia who are the kasiye na onyame to me adete papa nyankopon shia papa nyankopon shia papa nyankopon papa ewe hifa prophet samuel osubana hene 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
1: was
0: a fiada we ya
1: a night of visitation
0: it is settled
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0: Okay.
1: Yeru say holiday.
0: My God.
1: 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Rock of his own prime minister.
0: That's right.
1: Wo kwia da papa ye bom pa ye din da no pa no kuno.
0: Talk
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0: That's right.
1: Ye nya counseling but ye na ma me no krofo na se ne ye da ba asori. 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
2: nyame kwa so
1: nyame fa so ye brani fa bisa die e ma ye ye number ne ye
0: 0555 0555 0555 0555 0555 0555 0555 0555 0555 0555 0555 0555 0555 0555 0555 0555 0555 0555 0555 0555 0555 0555 0555 0555 0555 0555 0555 0555 0555 0555 0555 0555 0555 0555 0555 0555 0555 0555 0555 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0555 0555 0555 0555 0555 0555 0555 0555 0555 0555 0555 0555 0555 0555 0555 0555 0555 0555 0555 0555 0555 0555 0555 0555 0555 0555 0555 0555 0555 0555 0555 0555 0555 0555 0555 0555 0555 0555 0555 0555 0555 0555 0555 0555 0555 0555 0555 0
1: Amen.
0: That's right. The Ebusia for Sabrei Obi be receiving an emergency amnesty. You are being granted yet the amount. And Abra emergency amnesty, sino eye Abra, an authority has spoken. An authority has spoken. To me, Nyan Kasa, there is no nothing like amnesty when there is no power. There is nothing like amnesty. When there is no power, there is no amnesty. But when there is a power speaks, you'll be granted an amnesty. And there will be received an emergency amnesty. I'll bring Ponsu. Ah, Israel, I'm in here to you, baby, man. Sana, the worship for that was from me. Onya mi rije. Trust me. 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

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We are saying our thanksgiving is a must. Baby awobia, yes. Yeah, mommy, Bishop, Dinah, Asafetiana, and the friend Paul. Mama say, my thanksgiving is a must. So, mommy bright, was my thanksgiving is a must. 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

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And just so about crow and our walk. Mr. Mills Opoku Watin, Pacha Owa him, Ma Fabia Waka over me. Emanuela entry, Emanuela. Maria, also my Thanksgiving is a must. It's indeed a must. Sabre in the next 30 minutes. Yes, sorry, Radisa. Abraham, Minister Ignatius, Eddie Remanope, Benji, Inverse Sendia, Freeman Uopechi, why is she not paying so? You can also send your message. We are live on Facebook. Isra 1045 FM. We are live on Facebook. You can join us. Anna Nikosu Kojo Chrome Yanko Ponsha. Akwasi Ejapon, God bless you. Mamiya, God bless you. Efia Safua no Pewa Yeshra Efia, God bless you. Akwasi Ejapon, Yanko Ponsha. Sabre, yes, sorry, Rade.

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for me. Now so be anywhere what in his in work as me, meaning, yeah, meaning, yeah, yeah, yeah, yeah, yeah, yeah, yeah, yeah, yeah, yeah, yeah, yeah, yeah, yeah, yeah, yeah, yeah, yeah, yeah, yeah, yeah, yeah, yeah, yeah, yeah, yeah, yeah, yeah, yeah, yeah, yeah, yeah, yeah, yeah, yeah, yeah, yeah, yeah, yeah, yeah, yeah, yeah, yeah, yeah, yeah, yeah, yeah, yeah, yeah, yeah, yeah, yeah, yeah, yeah, yeah, yeah, yeah, yeah, yeah, yeah, yeah, yeah, yeah, yeah, yeah, yeah, yeah, yeah, yeah, yeah, yeah, yeah, yeah, yeah, yeah, yeah, yeah, yeah, yeah, yeah, yeah, yeah, yeah, yeah, yeah, yeah, yeah, yeah, yeah, yeah, yeah, yeah, yeah,

0: Subi. Yeah, yeah. Minister Ignatius. What the number say and cry kakra. Maybe your phone line is 03220-835-81-835-82-835-83. Now about Subi. Oba and Chiano Aya simple. Aye yim renin what you said so my yeni. Yes. Cobna Hayford was a greeting from London. I want to bless, okay, five people, okay. Cobna Hayford, Nyakupo, Unshraw, and Opey Emame. Was it thank you, Jesus? Thank you, Jesus. Yeah, your phone lines now, sweating about to me. 03220-835-81-835-82-835-83-835-84. That's right. Joseph Esiedu, Yesha, Joshua Esiedu, Anna Nikusu Kodjo Club, God bless you. Osadi Fosa, Michael, Yakupon Shaw, Isaac Akroma from Germany, Anope Yesha, Yakupon Shaw, Isaac Akroma from Germany, Sasuna M. Benji, in fancy Seria and Awa, Anope Benji, Yesha. Nyankopo Oshra Mami. Gloria AJ, God bless you. Thanks for joining us. Thank you, Jesus. Baliboa Kwesi, powerful, inspiring message. God bless you. Yes, God bless Gloria AJ, also champion here, wisdom here. Ibrahim Osman, Anopewa Yesha, Bosheba Joseph, Creativity Man, Loris in Kebe, Osofu Kofi Radio France, Papa Nyankopo Oshra. Afe Usuja message, Mami. Na me acknowledge you are not paid. That's right. Also bet me about sooner what your message, mami. Me for me first caller. Nana Ponsa Pa Waye Isha no pay your tabedi kwana so. Daniela Dupoku Seche Kwamai and Ope with the chair mebushina. Utiwe abrepo no pay nyakupon shop. Nana Ponsa Pa Waye Isha David who sweat out. Yeah, mami, Abina Santua Sato. South Central to K11. Tifa baby and a pair why you shra from Obuase. Elder Okanja Chi, God bless you. Blessed son 2 p.m. and a pair why you shra. Isaac Santasia pray. Nyakopo Osha and a pay. Benji in Fancy say we are Lawrence in Kebe Atonsu Monaco. Mama Mercy amo be kwai. Oni be kwai Joe for men in an opinion Nyakopo Osha. I can see what taxi driver say higher than a pay. Nyakupon Shao. That's right. Yes, your Thanksgiving is a must. Antoine Chrome and our war. Mr. Mills Opoku Buate. Nyakupon Shao and a pay, mami. Emanuela Entry. Why you ensure no pay? So, baby, I will be a God bless you. Sabre, me be a phone line. 03220-835-81-835-82-835-83. Hello, Aya Imreni. Insha live worship. No, I just say, Aya Yesu Kwa. Aya Yesu Kwa. Ante Mansa.
1: Papa.
0: Pacha no pay it you.
1: Papa, Nyamisha ube bre. 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Waba maye worship and nano pay.
0: And nano pay. 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
0: Te udi ma. Amen.
1: Omana dumya kase. 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Pastor Jerry nyami shira. 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
0: Amen.
1: Wa ma wo sem sika nwe da.
0: Amen.
1: Wa ma ho ho ma ho de.
0: That's right.
1: Wo ne ma ho de.
0: Amen. Yapokia, I greet you, Pastor Jerry. Yankuponsha, Yapokia, Major Osono Pay, Mipato was one way our message, Mammy Benji Fancy, also my Thanksgiving is a must. My Thanksgiving is a must, and pay. You can also join us. Hello, Aya Imreni. What's why ye ni ampa? Na insha live worship, what you must say? Eye Yesu Nkwa.
2: Eye
0: Yesu Nkwa. Pacho, Duke ni? Okay, Duke, Fadi yeti wanope.
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1: 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Radiant fever quack and if you. Over, a radiant sugar man. Over. Now, the question is, any other man who say, in young coupon, in the money him, Pastor Jerry. And I'll probably be one city or two cook grano. But I'm going to say, now the Bible can say, oh, boy, it's for you. This is the people who are not my dear, sorry, and you know. Don't see a bomb, you know. They do a mechanic gum, and a paddy and a year. And you know, the same year, the seven country, baby, I say, it be amen, amen.
0: Amen, Yankupon Shah. I met you, Sally Fu, and a pay way in Shah. Sabre, Yedi, Jumedia, no, a ya, Bene, ye. Na, also thank you, Jesus. One for Dini, baby, I want Kahon, Yankupon and Shah. Ignatius, Yankupon and Shah, and a pay, and mommy. Pa. Okay, Francis Nyankopon Enshaw, technician in Shire FM Nyankopon Enshaw. Your Thanksgiving is a must. Your Thanksgiving is a must. From but my Thanksgiving is a must. You have been missed. Teresa Morganeshen. Okay, Teresa, God bless you. Thanks for joining. Yes, you are also missed and pay. Thanks for joining me. Your Thanksgiving is a must. Mami Fane Scholar. Hello.
2: Hello, Sefu Jenemaya.
0: Aye yim renye.
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0: Osuwa ye yinyam. Inshallah live worship on sonu wajim.
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2: 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A cassia no reliable water bill. Into the Gira Dows, the Daniel Copas, Elder de Maya, the Cassina Banner, and the Passion Crown, as I fire.
0: That's right.
2: Then I'm not going to come out and call me a couple of machines in other steam come down and mind in a team come. A pit of war, a team come. No, yes, again. Amen.
0: Amen. 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That's right. It's your live worship. What you mean to say?
3: Hey,
0: listen, go. Hey, listen, go. Pastor Jeremy.
3: Yeah, Pastor Jeremy. Yeah, Pastor Jeremy. Benji.
0: In fact, Syria.
3: Syria. Oh, that's right. I'm sorry.
0: Okay, yeah, that's it. Mammy for two more calls. Mammy for Fanny Mene. Loris in Kebatosu Monaco, why you shall not pay? God bless you. All right, let me take another last but one caller, and then we take it from there. Hello, I am Reni.
4: Okay,
0: me pacho first and I can free him.
4: Me pacho original IDK Yabani at the station of
0: okay, pacho it you wanna pay.
4: I and the media said that Emma Kedriam at Waya, dear. Why you be my minimum busina? And I say, I'm to call me groom, but I share me so bomb for buying at the Mia Quaba. And the Amiano paid yet. Or the little Mula and the Amiano man may sorry, my hope would be a tapa at the dear Yam, because Yanko Pond yet. I watch her now. Now, oh, how you now try a chanting me, and then I said, I echo command.
0: Okay, Nyankopo unshra wana pay so. And then Ignatius waha. Yes. Oh waha say enche nimbewe. Mami family last caller. Hello, aye imreni.
5: Yes, my yenio.
0: That's right. DJ Everken, God bless you. Patrick France and Akasa free.
5: Bajo midwebu, abri for Jansen also pay.
0: Okay.
5: Akwesi ye wa taxi driver.
0: Oh, akwesi nyankopo unshra wana pay. Ye tio.
5: Yamino Kesena, Unusri Abumqua, my wife. Nah, and your day will life worship with the brain. Oh, Yamin San and Pa, only say life worship in the Cosono. Nah, girl beats in the canyon, name Yamino or 2 years late, not the truth in any assay back. Which then sent Shania and Yakupon, 8 years on the Ma Abraham.
0: Yamin
5: Samopa,
0: Yakupon. I was see yeah that say DJ Ever Ken Oceano Pay what take care of Konongo ba na kani mwa deja munina mutie insura 1045 FM na mo sorry rade. But you ehine jana so mami hunu be bia uti e jana so say information center and you find information center. Send me message ewa WhatsApp 0247 66333. Mami hun baby ejana so anope 0247 66333. Yes, Nyankopo Onshra Munina Anope Emami. Minister Ignatius, Nyankopo Onshra. That's right. Ma onesukakra, Nyankopo Onshra.
6: Amen.
0: That's right. So obi peso follower, ehin ye behu, nehina wo.
6: Acho me wo social media platforms no so. Edini a blessed Ignatius.
0: Ma ho dem remo.
6: Edini a blessed Ignatius.
0: Blessed Ignatius. Our social media
6: platforms.
0: YouTube. Oh, so. TikTok.
6: Facebook.
0: Any baby. Any blessed
6: Ignatius.
0: Ignatius. Ebu say oh TikTok. Oh Facebook. Ube ti mi a follow no. Blessed Ignatius. Oh YouTube. Ube ti mi a ko subscribe ya mami sisi ya. Blessed Ignatius. So people say onu udi jum aye programa. Akwenya o.
6: Me patron.
0: Okay. Number bi oho bit media teacher na so be your person no a heavy program be our team afro so and as will be your person support to and obey bit me so support o free all the way from efijasi and obey no buy aha anti etiefo obi kra bit me aka say ma fa ne case ka o de buy aha nya a she Christian monyam anti found number ni teacher.
6: But your number is 0546
0: 0546 45 45 25 25 58 0546 0546 45 45 25 58. That's right. And no, yeah, Ignatius number. Say, Momo, so me, Patrick. Patriana, Obiafan, a case, come, mommy. Aha, case go different if you just by young man, youth. Or Afena, or Fifenka, Krankakra, aha, auntie, maybe you'll be to any case, can a mammy. Name number no, you have found teacher for the last time.
6: 0546 0546 45 45 25 25 58 58.
0: All bounce when you're non-quo on any team, any free Fijasi or Moody or keyboard, all the way from a Fijasi and Omafaka, and the Abanyanko Ponchra, but upon one. What friend, but umomoni di obit miya senya basisi ya. Now they are supporting the ministry, no? Now they are pejano. So how person follow niswa? Eye blessed Ignatius. Blessed Ignatius. Now, what miya follow no? Na bibianso, eti mi akong kai. That's right. Benny Star. Yes, yes, yes, yes, yes, yes, yes. Okay. Fa, nyumba kushu bin kwa na minja kwa na mima Benny, embet nasi, emami, anapay so. Okay. But, okay, yes, me mommy Victoria Safo. Yes, our hase Benny stands. Our ha Fanyumba could show you.
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0: call you Emran Ketchiri Maye. 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
1: Okay, Michia, myself, opinion, very Reverend Peter Akwesi Akatu.
0: Okay.
1: Our dads of a friendly temple of a chapel, I know. And I think so, Michia, my uncle, some papa, Apostle Bright, aye.
0: Okay.
1: Here will be a mystery and go on say Unshrano.
0: Papa Yakuponsha.
1: And I'm young Kasame, my maid, the Knesses, Ajua Memuna. Maybe Biara will be a ready and go on Unshrano and Mammy.
0: Okay. Yakupon Unshrano. Apraku, why Unshrano pays on Yakuponsha? Miss BBD, God bless you. Yakuponsha. Team on your mobile, your book keyboard, my friend say.
1: Me ba your friend or Sammy.
0: Sammy, Yakupon Unshrano, pa, and Mammy. And on also,
1: Unia,
0: friend. Isaiah Nyankuponsha, Sammy, any Isaiah, the car, Ignatius Mobile, and only a share again. And then, my special guest for the day of Jim Hadada, it didn't a Benny Star, a great superstar. Yes, and then, of Jim Ha, and Che Obetinin, can Benny Star, ha, na, Yabema Benny, a puny, one life. Now we are meaning upon Como at Wasso. Yeah, Ignatius Nyankopo and Shati, Mamusina Benny, and Betnasi, and Mammy. That's right. Ebujavo, me Bassia, Ewaha, Benny, Ewaha, Nyankopo and Shah, now on to the name and Shah, and Mammy, and a pay so. Okay.
2: Hello.
0: That's right. 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That's right. Okay, welcome. That's right. 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Person, open room, kitu, evident, tearful, who say, oh, hamper. Odi for ba, I say, blessed Ignatius, God bless you, pa. Benny, Nyakuponsha, welcome.
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0: That's right.
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1: Oh my goodness. Ishra 1045 FM mini Benny Star. And I waha and your nonkwa me mame so etainechi. 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Yeah mami. The legend, the legendary Victoria Safo.
0: Yeah.
1: Onona erade namne so edi erade kasa ebae. 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Yes. 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
0: Thank you.
1: All right. Yes, Benny ewa hasei na enche. Ye nene be bon come on na ye huno. Now before that no, yenti we Benny one the superstar, the greatest of all time. 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Benny and the greatest of all time. 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

0: 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Benny Akwaba. You are already a star. Wow, we thank God. 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she and also Ephraim Benny Akwaba.
1: Yeah, Jabba Papa,
0: that's right. Ye come Benny star or ye wine or Oshasiye wehi na ye den wa be drum pempren so our dream. I intro myself kakra.
1: Okay. Oh my gosh.
0: Mati Benny,
1: Okay, ye friend me. Me ankasa de friend me Benedicta Entry.
0: Benedicta Entry, okay.
1: Me free. Se petting boom, you me was petting boom.
0: Okay.
1: My me bet na so koi man bon kakra. And see, Miss don't what I say, na Miss.
0: Okay.
1: Na Miss, I get ticket, ticket, ticket, ticket, Mam Polly.
0: And I said, don't
1: and I said, don't to acid.
0: Okay.
1: From Assembly, Sepetin Poem Revival Charismatic Assemblies of God.
0: Okay.
1: I want to call my sorry. And I'm not saying, Ma, baby, I'm winning. Me da so, et so, you know.
0: Okay. That's right. Mami Musa Wika kra weni eba okwemu ana se awuyemu ana unhuna de.
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0: That's right. That's right. Yebeko unyom ne mobat mami Musa. 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
0: That's right.
1: But e kwa ne sabembu ne ba na ma bia ma no makase. 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
0: Yes.
1: Wahuode nye ni padye. 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
0: Arakataya.
1: That's right. 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
1: radio.
0: So that is what keeps you going.
1: Yeah, that's what keeps me going.
0: Okay. Abra wa pa ba abra wa ba mu yebu no ne wa hunu se wa ho odin ne radio. That is great. Very strong pa. So enu ne hye nkran abribia ema oko. Okay. So a prepare na upie mu a ewiase start to see a tonka e ba ne sen
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0: Okay, ye mama Victoria Safo ono ne radi nam ne so kese pa ama wiase tonka.
1: Yes.
0: Aha.
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0: Okay,
1: through annual Thanksgiving a ye papa bi wajidi mpa me mpese me boni di.
0: Ni di ni ye kese nti Dr. Kwame Chiana.
1: Yes.
0: Yes.
1: Yes or no. Ni annual Thanksgiving ase. 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
0: Na uke chilen so. 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
1: Yes.
0: Yes, you follow the one who knows road.
1: Yes.
0: Aha, ye wa bua fo bibri, bua fo bi obet mi aba, obet mi abua kudrum pemprin so bi. But mama is connected.
1: He's, and Eradina,
0: she is connected.
1: She
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1: Eno mama me be hu me.
0: Okay.
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0: Wow. 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
0: Mhm.
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0: Okay.
1: Na Oshemi.
0: 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Mini say a brace me a beba also na ye ni wani. Inti sisia o de nyumba kwa babonting. A nyumne title they say.
1: God never fails.
0: God never fails. God never fails. A nyumna wana troy.
1: Kwame Eugene, that's your mommy.
0: Kwame Eugene, the rock star. 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
0: 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God never fails. Edena enyum titles bebre wo wiase. 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
1: God never fails because sometimes tina meka se ni pe bia wo nyo bofo. 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I am se men say me wan come for. No nyame abeka cho say, do you think I fails? I never fail. I never disappoint. Etina me love Moses Blaze na say no say God is too faithful to fail me. God is too faithful to disappoint me. Because he has proven himself in my life, and I've come to realize that God can never fail.
0: God can never fail.
1: Yes.
0: My goodness. My goodness. I was for many Benny Star, visually impaired. Make a visually impaired. On your tuni kesiya unyamede na chey ane ni euna diye. 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Eko miya miya be brave.
1: Hello, Brokovina.
0: Na erati edini yejuma. 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O message bi abeti miya sende o message aba. On TikTok no aye Pastor Jeremiah Techiteria. Inshira aye. 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On WhatsApp, number here 0247 66 33 33 0247 66 10 10. Okay. Yes. I could see what taxi driver said. Indeed, with God, all things are possible.
1: Of course.
0: When you mean a man, you mean you to me.
1: Of course.
0: I'm pap. Na anani kunsu kod yo krom no uti ye free. O se nyanko ponchra wa motivate no. Na wa shenin crime be bre an opay nyanko pon on shram. But you also bet me do o message aban no pay. E ramani mesika won patasye. O se Benny, you are already a star. Nyanko pon shra pa. Yes. Yes. Na pay for kase mi se. Nanka on yum to need the account for Fenka Kanadia Pijadi or Pija Munadeba. Is I say to have somebody like Sonny Bedu will be a one for Yumba Bontenda. Na only Sonny Bedu and Yumwa. Feeling net to say.
1: Hey, it was so bombastic.
0: Oh my goodness, so bombastic. Bro, we be conditionary. Yeah, there are the assets. That's right, that's right, yeah. That's right.
1: It was. It was so bombastic. Okay. So many idea, man. I come square.
0: That's right. That's right.
1: That time, ninging na yung moment here.
0: Okay.
1: And I'm quite so. Mm-hmm. And I'm ma. Me that time, ko na yung bombay.
0: Okay.
1: We were praying. And we catch him. He say, Benny, I'm si mommy. I have your brother for you. Come, Doctor Sonny. Benny, I'm si eh. Me? Joanna, I say, good to see you. And our mommy page. And you know, now I born. That was a song on me page.
0: Okay.
1: And I'm page. I say, my Baba God, you are so great. Ezemore, you are the only wise God. Oh Lord, for me, my Baba God, you are so great. Ezemore.

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1: Ça, Brandon, ce n'est pas un concept que c'est.
0: Non, mais un concept que c'est.
1: Adiabeche. 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
0: There be just one rehearsal pe.
1: One rehearsal pe.
0: Ah.
1: Ena o deliver big sawo. We are singing na any age hun kesi sa.
0: But try.
1: Wow. Because the music is really doing well. It's really really doing well. Views na comments no e copa. Jesus. So that was a feeling. Are you great?
0: It was great. That day, it was like after I'm free heaven. Wow.
1: Okay. So and then I inspire.
0: Yes.
1: What we doing, Pepe? So yeah, one kasa odi aniso. God never fails.
0: Yes.
1: God never fails. Kwame Eugene and the Troye.
0: Yeah.
1: Because also yeah. Superstar Kesiepa, it's not easy for an upcoming gospel artist to beat me enya obiti se Kwame Eugene na watro nyom amao.
0: Ningina ya mama.
1: Ningina ya mama. Nyanko poncha. Ebu chafo, bepesi etie, eye God never fails. There's a brand new one from Benny Star. It's a great song. And you me ba ye enche ye. But said ye nyom no eye magic o social media and kakakakakak. And I know say when you uncle pond the continue me patch
0: oh
1: fear na
0: oh my god
1: oko YouTube now Bob Benny Star God never fails and now Bob Benny Star be yaba na what subscribe ya mami you see I me who subscribe subscription in the panel do wa me person me tie for mu tie me no pay na obi akọ subscribe na e be drew say e be pon program no me person me who say subscription button no ese sakra number no sesa na ekɔ na nimpa nti edin ne Benny Star Benny no eye Benny
0: yes
1: Benny now the star asoso
0: Star
1: yeah star Star now the asoso Benny Star and enyom ne God never fails okwa ko subscribe ne tie enyom no na share na obi so nyen hira eye one way a obetimi at the Abuani ministry.
0: Yes.
1: Yentie kakra from Benny Star.

0: will never, never fail. Yes, Bernie Star. Wow, this is a beautiful piece. Yakupon Shira Passe, Onamoso Edenyum Kamakama say Abedjaso. My God will never, never fail.
1: My God
0: will never, never fail. Yem break it down. Yem break it down. Yem break it down. Now, at your phone, who said the Yum Nisite. First partner, okay, my main call back, Kakra, na Yen She. Yes, you breaking your name down. Awaha, na ye etifu hunu nyumno.

0: say, and you possess the ability to increase the wealth of men.
1: My God, onu no wo tu mini a hodia obetumi ama nipa hunya akon
0: kabina kabina tire
1: to increase the wealth of man.
0: Yes.
1: He has ability.
0: Yes, he possessed
1: and possessed.
0: He possessed. She said, "Wafa dia na bonibo. Wafa tu minu. Wafa tu minu abonibo. So bet me ama oni panka sa wuye yono. Akon kai.
1: My goodness.
0: And what can say? He is the only I am that I am.
1: Okay.
0: And on Nigeria ni nika agu ne chamber one is his name. And see, so Nigeria ni suka igwe igwe na say you are the King of Kings.
1: Oh himu he.
0: Yes.
1: That's right.
0: And I know I say, I didn't you know to tune for. Who won in here, won in there? Now, won in here, won in ampa. Now, I pin better to me bonkum. No pin do so to Tommy Nifaninia woman munina.
1: Wow.
0: And I know all be some questions, eh? It's a ready, maybe some question. It's a one more pocassiano. Why doesn't all my ponqua dance one? Satisadia, and you mean how you get to
1: win him?
0: Oh, win him. Timidem me want also. Nay, ya will pet now a cry bim. Made me want to sway, dear. What pen I was sigh, Gina, and what can reform say, you are my God, and you will never ever fail me. Oh, Lord, you can never

0: Okay, let's go again. That's right. Wait, yeah, one cast out trumpet.
1: Me and I'm getting bored.
0: What now? What do you want? No boss, out trumpet. This is creativity. What man is from Kokra?
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3: What makes Emory special is that it has very rigorous academics, but a community that is willing to support each other. People are always willing to study together and work hard together.
2: Learn more at emory.edu.

0: Yes,
1: what's the matter?
0: Miss Suma this way. Into
1: Swammy,
0: yes,
1: Swammy, yes, Swammy,
0: yes. And what say, Emma, me from maybe Sadian say what that you to the beer? Oh, dear, we said, yes,
1: on swaying, the unfound answer a radia daddy. This is deep. This is deep.
0: And now say, eh, yeah, won't quaw, never better me unto me a day.
1: Wow. I was up for, is it?

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1: achievement.
0: The very coast empire boy, I knew ye knew Tietia Radiaso and a radin numb. 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
1: Did me answer. 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
0: Okay.
1: And fishia do me. 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
0: Baby, what is it? Efo wo bia wako ho.
1: E di fo meko, di fo menken, di fo banche, di fo wako. 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And what is say papa bi twa my friend Jesus Christ. And what say? He! 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And what can say, Sammy de men, Sammy so, and a kiki minu, Sammy de men, Sammy so, Jesus, Nata, dear moi. Me what did ye say? Me who pay ye midday.
0: My God.
1: Walk on what in his also years or daddy money say trim. A dear ne qua walk on a dear nature say a thing. And was say, yes, say, ah, open in one coming. Peter say, oh, but I was to say, I'll tell a hundred. Nipper not till it was so. Now, also be a commas, a baby a free mimu. Or bandit him because he papa ye mea. Men as I dear net say, menu. Mea. Mea. Nima, madam, the Miss Abbas, or tell us your bar. Would you dear Jim? I thought there'd be a retazo.
0: Okay.
1: A dear Nehemiah, hey, Jacob. Jacob. What's he ready? We put the ones from me and my uncle. There'll
2: be.
1: Ne John Pujaye, ne John Kushaye di kum. E bumuse ten. E one was a grudge, the ones from me and my uncle. As we did, was a family Jacob. As he says, Sisie, Yakob. Sisie. And was a sudden a befriend Israel, Jesse Ododo.
0: My goodness. And a radibe mani o yokuman ados. This is a beautiful piece from Benny Starr. God Never Fails, written by Kwame Eugene. Mama wahase, mama abemu kakra. You hear maybe your phone lines. 03220-835-81-835-82-835-83. Now, so what to me, Abbas will be. In Kumo, Benny Star, no, will me Abusan. Mama Victoria Safoa. Mama, Akwaba.
3: Yeah, Eja.
0: Nyanko Ponshira also. Nyanko Ponshira. It's always a blessing to have you.
3: Amen.
0: Nyanko Ponshira. Why ye inshira ma ye infritite.
3: Amen.
0: And then so odas ye inshira. And that no, na me new because I'm say, Mama Victoria there, why ye old school, new school? Just say, tete mrem na ye tenenka. And nem rem si ye tenenka. 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
3: yo
0: se ni awasha abo na ba so aba
3: I mean sure this is the doing of the Lord ni nyina mu Paul can say me was here ho ho ho ho ma Christ
1: yes
0: that's right
3: na de ba kwa mani ji ni se Mikaisi mrebi etchum.
0: Mm-hmm.
3: Eya nampesa mdimi life testimony. maybe Tremina, yeah, to you for front. My dear, to ask him a baggy moon, Pelby, I'm not producing me, you'll be a number papa copra daco. Meaning you could take a cotonium. Never cotonium, mamma. 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Or this shame one up, daco farms, eh? Then you wait here. Every he knows Papa Bachelor, you move. What's your chin? I'm Bajiska, quay, and you
0: move.
3: Papa, mammy's cacoy, and you run by lunching, mammy, and any ye hear what bringing on.
0: Wow.
3: And in your poor father, you miss a year near my baby or Ghana. And to be honest, me who, Beneno? Miss Ah, Daco farms ye be mammy. And the Miss Yamia Paja is in Pempe, so be ya. Or some sweet fool be Namas me a shramani pan. And me Benet there will be whom you say, ma, a crown and any number, they also require a contract, a two so that you are empty. And I'm say, I'm not here, Sammy Benet Benanti. Hey, she can't name me, and I'm say, me the bepage and do level. It will be a whistle, no catch, but we invite me program. We do have a say, Benet, and then when I mean, ma'am, my catch, and
0: your crown experience be
3: my Benet won't turn you. Matunyum 35 years. Yes, matunyum be 35 years.
0: Mama, a dean in the picture and a war bill. So, me a ton saferno, was me bay waha, me perse me the riasia timing can be perse iriasia timon, so can't be mama benetunyum. Now time it.
3: It's like Macuma swaddens are cry with big dube beer.
1: Oh,
3: because me men who hold that nation, your mere fabric so drew. That's
1: bad.
3: We are so food, you know, you'll be in Pianwa. Oh, bread.
0: Yes.
3: Then was sour also said yeah, Pastor Jeremiah. And was sour also know when your destiny helper to introduce you. Introduction is a very important. Because which me have to show me preachy. But you know, be on some side of who preachy pa. A bad is about you have to say mama a platform. And you know, meaning me say Nyako point farm sushi a benam so benam wow. If you won the first time, me and Casab told you be a tro 2008 cabinet boy.
1: Yes,
3: Yaka, and you won't cry down me and yet.
0: Wow.
3: Tiaka man. And Johanna, many the call program of Accra. It's been who I am, Kokwami Eugene, the Kwami. Be bending person or churn your man. I don't know, I could do ye na a Kwami Eugene, churn your man.
0: Wow.
3: So, Enna, or ye, and you know, man, studio be beyond wine, Jenny Capre.
0: Glory to God.
3: Oh, yes. And Tim, that Kwami Eugene, I said, one Jenny Penny crack.
0: Call me, baby, I will be a God bless you so much.
3: I said, oh, was Mama. So was so mebuano, Miss Mebuano. In your 90 years, singing, I ain't near Buano, Yamin Quana Mebuano, who be a was subscribing, who be a woodier better. Now they're tossing me a sonny by the so I had dear.
0: Yes, sonny, dear.
3: No, I mean that. Now, men and I'm a dabble, Rosso. I go semi-cotton, some day we got to you, my city to be a ya, maybe Puma Beco. As Nanya Miajis, Banyame, a faso. Ma, Missy, sonny, maybe I hope, but say, let me introduce you naturally, say,
0: Ubehuno.
3: Oh, who na better to you? Say no. Let me a policy. I call out in deny. And now just a night, around 12 o'clock, I'm ready to call rehearsal. Just 1 hour, and we are rehearsal. Benet me to you na on this one. I do.
0: Concert. Make a see a palm on the air.
3: Who say? Honestly, you're ministering the part because she a musician. Me matter you much. Oh, we be man on platform.
0: Any easy. What you do and what you do that. Especially ne. Level of what do you know? Yes, any dinner.
3: And so, while I'm sure they said they were tear. Now, me, they have a fecal who know what national more from. Of course, just so be a crow who said the near for a cramp, put you as subby. Now, banning check, and now you're
0: trying to
3: son you, Nana,
0: or dear
3: Nijino. And to also honor say, Ne, would the Benedict I eat by Ne, may mouse stay in a way a Benny star. You be a star. It's a Benedict star, no Benedict star, eh, son.
0: So the bed is a day, because me Kai Benedict entry,
3: yes,
0: Benedicta de Sia, a crab if you fail with a crab. Now, Benny star,
3: Benny star, and yes, son, the bed is a man. Today, your stage name is Benny star.
0: Okay,
3: the deed you had a toast for, we are star. Then you may not do, and you may buy a new. 2 weeks crowd.
0: Yes.
3: And the way I'm off, I saw you not talk. But TikTok will be a kind of minimum. Not watching or yet the day will home. I said, Yanko Ponce or Philip, Obi Pia will boben and Yanis.
1: There's
3: a minimum yarn here, Buan Yaman Kuan and Mibuano.
1: Yes.
0: Yes, mama. Nyankopon shira pa. Se waye vessel a Awurade afa so apija e dino.
3: Ne
0: ne ba Awurade dim pepper. So mema etie fo kwan na asem mo pese mo busa Benny Star bia na omatimi ebusa na amame. And not paying so 0322083585821835823. These are beautiful songs. And you possess the ability to increase the wealth of men. We repeat, sir. Especially who interview. 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

0: Savior Fashion, I say God bless you so much. 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Nyanko Point Shall not play. But all was so with your message, mommy. Now me acknowledge you. Stereo Mix, God bless you. Also message, my name Rano Pay, Benny Star Waha, Emanuela Entry. Oh, Lord. What's your name now, Benedict Entry?
1: No, Pastor.
0: Emanuela Entry, say, Nyanko Ponshira, say, Papa, God bless her for me, Nyanko Ponshira, why are you inspiring? And I'll pay one man.

0: Emmanuel owe Joshua and Papa me. Emmanuel Boate, also Emmanuel Boatos, who will be a life. A war a Joshua and Papa me Kyle Bofu Information Center. Ye be a mutie pie dia saw. Okay, Emmanuel Boate from a Joshua and Papa me. Happy birthday to you. Nyankopon Shrama me. Mammy Shesmenya, call us Nibi Ewaswa 0322 0835 8185 82. Yes, God bless you. Felicity or say, Boatima, Felicity or say, Boatima, say, Nyamishra, pa, na waye ishra, amana no pay. Hello, I am Renny.
1: Mensu, my name is
0: Me patcha frost and Akasa
1: Free. I told me, Diane, you don't have enough for comment.
0: Okay, Joe, or Benny Stower, ha.
1: Oh, Nyamishra, no. Now, Pastor Jerry, so apart from when you know, only the Casa or some of you, so
0: that's right.
1: Oh, Yaman, but your person would do on our own trial. Pastor Jerry, also a couple of months ago.
0: Amen.
1: By so many now, my area is Joel, when you are piano play.
0: Ben, one will be any other. Also, Ben, not yet. With Bennett, there is no dull moment.
2: No, yes,
0: no dull moment.
2: Says, oh man, I'm a brown brown sussure. I'm a honestly, I'm a lash square to talk.
0: Okay, mommy, for the scholar, Mr. Freeman Tepa, why you should not pay so Yanko Poncha? I say, did they are you from Ashanti Pekwa? I see Yanko Poncha on the door. One man, I should not pay. Hello, I am Rene. Yes, question for Franny. Yes, because you are not paying it to
1: you. I'm not paying it to you.
0: No crap, and on us are being shra, on us are pigeons from
1: Yamitiano, papa, Danko Fan Yamitiano, the mammy, so papa, papa, your man, or John Cancer, on so he delivered the one to so Pedro, Yamitiano, Miss Ramina Barney said, one man must be from my man, and he said, you know, it's near by his feet.
0: Okay. Nyankopo Israel. Akoto minia Ray Akoto Nyankopo Israel say anope wutie mi live wa Accra. Na waye Israel pa say thanks for the good works and the good song Nyankopo Israel bene way for Akoto all the way from Accra. Nyankopo Israel. Mami fun escola. Hello, I am Rene. Okay, Pacha Brakwa Miniana.
1: Pacha, I'm not telling you.
0: Eradia Don Brakwa Mi. Yes, Benny Star Waha, Benny Star.
1: If I tell me, if you tell me,
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4: Papa osafo Jeremiah.
0: The international K Edugas Ovin papa. Engineer bakope.
4: Oh,
0: the system man, Benene, the associate had the system man, Benene, Kawa, how's the system man? That's right, K. Akwaba.
4: Benene, I'm in Israel.
2: Amen.
4: I'm in Israel, Pa. Papa Jari, if it is my dean,
0: okay.
4: I'm a tomb was a channel first. We are following on YouTube,
0: okay.
4: And I'm in Israel. That's what to the man who pity pity and said, not in a circle from the wow. And it is a war. Albani Muno, Yanamaniti, Mammy, I mean, Slavati. Yes, Ramaya, Mamma, the same, I'm a man and Quatente. Now, Oma, Umbibia, Abaya will be blue, and Sana Mammy, and Gatun Zafrem. We said, why, dear Sunqua, and any penny and a binas are dear with
0: us.
4: Send me so much work of Fiasho, I'm our dad, and I'm will be, and yes, and maybe be Mamma.
0: That's right.
4: I mean, Catching a mamma saying a kitchen hole in our mafia.
0: That's right.
2: Vicky's restaurant.
0: Vicky's restaurant.
4: Wonderful.
0: Patasi.
4: Wonderful. For me, you be doing come over to the wine.
0: Okay.
4: Papa Jerry has some grand karma.
0: Grand council engineer. Yako Poncha. A bush of all made of Frenny Siasina, Mene, Bene, Abbey, Yohana. Yeah.
5: Hello.
0: Sorry, sir. Okay, wait me a room. Hello. Me Paja Frozenak as a free.
5: Duke ni ni successful sabe.
0: Okay, Duke, Benny Star ha.
5: Me ko pemu di sane che o sati so o ye mo. E da ben na ni ro ko ye. E da ben na ni di ye.
0: Okay.
5: Don je ma di ti amu di a bebe.
0: Okay. Duke say o study ministry e se o ye nyamadwuma yi. E da ben pa na o kaya ma o re ho e pa. E na da ben pa so na o kaya. We ni chi pa wo akomem.
2: Any name may be said, me be ya no, ni na obi a our seminal be a bisembe ya no, inti. Me start from Brana or say, me papa ya Latin in Nana. Me bacham papa ya Latin.
0: Oh, papa ya Latin. And now to a Latin yum san.
2: Of Unconcro.
0: Wow.
2: Oh, me papa
0: and no cram, mammy san femusawa. Bene, Uko school, university bena uye ye, because one on the brofoka and the brofua with the tunyum and one day.
2: Papa,
0: Uko school drew hefa.
2: Class 3 pe.
0: Ah, when we age HS?
2: Manko crampo.
0: Chese, one co school na, o two brofonyum sano.
2: Ay, papa.
0: Wow. Wait there. Hey, a surprise because minim se anya shekra when we age chess away we sescra a over cottesiary bibisa.
2: Mamma, that's your name punam bumpon. I remember,
0: sir. Anna, o two brofunum, sir. Anna, one cassa crown so numa would dear by a brofunum.
2: Yes,
0: say, and ye a grow cry one cassa numa would dear by cry a brofunuma. ano odin
2: yeah
0: one
2: ana bran so bisa se eye dina like da bena meni meni je na da bena me
0: re ho inti carry ho ni first you ano be kan ni je no
2: o re ho ni de e dos
0: ba ko pe bi a o kai pa
2: okay ba ko me kai ni se first time na me ko tun yo
0: okay
2: I want me church. It was my first time. It's not me and so for no sebe sebe na waka baby kakwa.
0: Okay.
2: You know, because na omu fix se me sebe na metunyo. If you want guy be an one yare fu we na oba mana metunyo. Na ye me ya me re we. Ye me ya. And then asem wa na me kaya na ye me ya se me no ofre me yare fu.
0: And now, best show one man, I know one.
2: Hey,
0: and baby, I did the word true.
2: And now, obisu.
0: And a damn man when it pass.
2: Damn man, when it any that way.
0: Okay.
6: Yes.
2: Hey, Sonny, who may meet us about bum your Jimmy's any bottom?
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2: That was the day I was happy. I was feeling wow. Enthusiasm and flabbergasted.
0: That's right. Bravo, bravo, bravo. That's right. Okay. So that's the time I manage your mupa. Say, Nyamina mama suma ushishia. Akesifu. Nyamina mama suntino.
2: Yes.
0: Bene. Me tistas be brave.
2: And now can say obiso bisa say edana miss me nimbai ni how was like how did I feel? Obiso bisa that same question
0: say say now who ye o abra onyum ba fufro.
2: Oh, I was just a many me agaza me to one go I'm asking myself say is he a rabna?
0: Mhm. And anya me de ne kosa no.
2: Is it me, Abna Menu, sitting here?
0: That's right. Wow. Yeah, the radiasi. Yeah, the radiasi. When you say a radibeko so and so at the work.
2: Oh, you listen to me for the brain. You listen to me for the brain. And you can say, so I'm brassy at the bama debio kase me. O sea, brabom, so be beko ya. E ya nom, niye matu. Jimmy ye, ena nyansa. Mo fancha me nye. Ateni Jimmy and a yansa. Say, you can't say Jimmy and just a sabio of Tafrache. Sabi said, where Jimmy, Debbie. And then it just say, what brim was it western, say, Nippon and Fiona, what Borema was with Minnie.
0: There's a nipper boost, a winning yansa. I don't know what brown was it to that level.
2: Yes,
0: you better catch her.
6: I feel the yansa.
2: Now, for the yansa's work home. Ten one.
0: Mm. I mean, he said, "Enche, sir, a foot bi be bow and chain." And now, Unim say, "Eh, and then a woo Jimmy, and now, oh, Brenna, my maid, and a meanwhile's Nantisa."
2: Nantisa, oh, hey, Papa was uncommon.
0: A beba, because Unim Sabre, ya, when we needed you in the limelight, no family member remembered, say, oh, ho. But a bit do baby, you get family members, be on beba, and I mean, I'm what fast, no, and I mean, I'm my uncle, me aunt. Cousin near Banano, and I'm who's gonna meet me and managing ye and soon enter, sir.
2: A bear breaker.
0: See, Coswa Brown was say, na onyame awafa mama so de walk on. Mama, na koma, mama, or my edi free. Ye no cry, ye ain't shed on your shrewet, you know, which me fro bra, restaurant, no out ya kudidi, a woman, momo, just say, mama, my edidi, and ye wa, ukrao mu, and our own show. Inti minim se baby anya mede mama akodu nene anya afi no bepem fa so okese bi
2: debi
0: ono de nakoma so ade ne se baby a wontimi anumpo no
2: medu
0: erade mfa wontra enkon kan
6: e passage ramen min chuba no minim se bene be na for play 2 times akon kan.
0: That's right.
6: Last week here called na mama brush that ticket is very high. You try to call any coin. Now, I am the name of a whole cry say, you call a coach checking you, you know. Mr. Normal, me too, quite a bit of VIP.
0: Okay.
6: And I'm a call VIP. Now, it's a banana baby, I'm a dote. I say, there be a being who no man, my name is
0: VIP.
6: A president, the Mutuka, and I'm a honor do a better. I've been a boy, and you know, so I say, mama, me tea and missing years. I've a time I hear boy, then I be fray a coin. By a coin, I know, so.
0: Yeah,
6: I mean, I no. I hear an amy fee say. Yami, yes, you can't quite a yard, dear.
0: Debbie,
6: said a Benaka, and because it missing your mammy, you need a year will be as
0: my fault to me, too.
6: Jimmy, yes. Well, you see that word now. I'm Fanantia. Oh, why you crown calling? One for Jimmy and come home to me. One for Jimmy and come, why are you big? It's Jimmy, not the answer, a crab at home, any good.
0: Do you have any refuse to give the answer?
6: Oh,
0: hey, and now, dear, and now, dear, and now, Debbie.
6: Oh,
0: as now,
6: may far call a pastor. It'd be crazy for oh, quite and craft out to send a lawyer. And I'm so, oh, now, maybe, yeah, me here, my boy Bracco Dree. Then I mean, here. Besides, the spices I'm here on the beer and poor me, Miss Ran of Thomas.
0: That's right.
6: No, who's my glasses, Shemi. Designer, no, my
0: cousin, designer, that's right.
6: Me hunty obi ju baby a na obi a che na die oh say ni penni mu no a ko baby o che na ga be dey hu no
8: oh my god
6: e jimi die me bo na yakopon bo me ba na me turu fu ga yin se me si se ko du baby na be me me su mu mami a
0: amen
6: e me ni aji na ko no so ba no
0: obi
6: obi o ba juri engu mu no fa ni
0: kosro fa ni kosro
6: yes
0: de ne leader
6: e ti mo mu tie yenina sa me kaso me ka o so di o ba bo a bene ni se ko ni YouTube
0: ne ko tie
6: ni ko tie ni nyum na subscribe no
0: because
6: my
0: phone
6: TV. Three times a day. Be piano, me piano, me Jennifer. Piano, me just a day. Be or person you will be as piano, me man. Na ni na ni amena. Afamiso.
0: Oh, me was a subscriber. Snipe, jang kakra kakra. Pacho, mumi enchemu 1K. In tempa Benista on one Casani page, no. You know, you one case. See,
6: yeah, so for me, first time I airborne you saw Kumasini. First time I and you on our airborne stage.
0: That's
6: ya
0: right.
6: I call a only na mama Grashun. Only so be super.
0: And now, you're born on radio, so that's it's right. Like, you see, I bear me personal song.
6: Yes.
0: That's right, you're launching your no. You're launching your no. Now, I mean, say, Eradi de Beko because it's a powerful song. I say, you know, oh, boy, Pia, Eddie. I say, you know, and Cassie. And they are now, we are now, Obre. But we know. When in a boy, yeah,
6: I'm a course, social media, TikTok, who send you more than 10,000. And then the IS song.
0: Wow.
6: We put 10,000 so we will cry me safe. We'll be to be so you know, me no. Not all day, boy. And to me, no, I am inquiring when I'm the command and when I'm Ben Costra. Pastor Jeremy, I'll cry because I'm
0: not
6: going to be a person. I'm going to be a person. Program myself, so yeah, no, to your name is so quiet. No, so no, for say, I know it.
0: Ben is my star. Yes.
6: And you'll do better.
0: I love you. That's right.
6: So pushing, I'm not to your man.
0: That's right.
6: So, Yami or Tias, yes, Yami
0: Castle, the Pijawa, Pijao,
6: a one just a night. But so, if I look, I was seeing,
0: yeah,
6: when you are just one.
0: We are singing nine, who know
6: one chance.
0: Sonny Bedubia, Behu Bennett.
6: Yes.
0: Obia, Obesha, Sonny Bedubia, a brofo, a before, Bia.
6: No one is only to your do, baby, or say, my God, the push, he know the lie.
0: That's
6: my
0: right.
6: My God, the push, better way.
8: He know the lie. My God, the push, I've heard him. Me, yeah, do, baby, so brave, the copy, man, one.
0: That's right.
6: And when I meet you, I say, I didn't really feel that
0: when
6: I life when it's been now, but she book. It's like, ni people how we feel, come on,
0: yes. That is one thing about Benne. Also, big effort as well. Almost a niche when you move.
6: Yes.
0: Ne singing in ministry, bibia mu or the nijie and a yes, and that is beautiful.
6: And you tell me, I'll co program near and friend, Utimi Yare, necessary, a radiadrum, meaning say, Yankopon Bayan and Roma, the sea crowd were bar, who crowd on a beer.
0: That's right. She said, is that all your hot cake?
6: Or this one, you call to Miss Course, you know, where we were from Obiama, a person of Tony.
0: That's right. Ben, a final message I did get
8: you. Okay, my final message. Medima Adolphine and say, in this life, you had the letter A and a social favor. Number one, ability to pray.
0: Mm-hmm.
8: Ability to worship.
0: Mm.
8: And answer to the calling of God.
0: Mm.
8: Ability number one to pray. Ability number two to worship and answer to the calling of God.
0: Right.
8: How many times now what would I do? How many times? Yeah, you're busy. There be we don't pray. Yeah, busy. But we don't have the ability to pray, but we have the ability to do some things.
0: Mm.
8: But we don't but we don't have the ability to worship.
0: Okay.
8: Learn how to do these things and have the answer. Learn how to have the ear to hear the voice of God.
0: Mm.
8: And one no.
0: Benny Michelle. Social media Edino Aye. Benny Star.
8: Benny Star.
0: Benny no B E N N Y. And a star no S T A-R.
8: But
0: very simple.
8: Spotify, YouTube, mm-hmm. Boomplay, iTunes, just everywhere.
0: Be-bia.
8: Everywhere.
0: That's right. Steve D, General this Selector, Nyanko Poncha, Steve, also Nyanko Poncha, Pa Bene, Wayenshra, Nyanko Poncha. Bene, thanks for joining me.
8: Okay.
0: Na Kumaswami Abonko Mokakra.
8: But before then, open me the mail, Bibia. Number is 0548 77 77 32 32 82 82 0548 77 77 32 32 82 Mami Fakwa Winsu and Chia Adolfo Numbi.
0: Okay.
8: Upper Room Assemblies of God. Reverend Ben Ezigenfi.
0: Okay.
8: Reverend Benedict Jenfi. Metiano. And our friends so Metia Adolfo Numbi to say Ma Mary.
0: Okay.
8: Reverend Ben, Reverend Michael, Reverend Tito Bibia, Peter Kabu, Adano, was a man, Jan Wabashimi, only Simo, Nana, the other me manager, Nana Sawama, Obi Biala, Vivia, mean to me, Modino, Obi Biara, Yamin Sram. Love you.
0: We love you too, Bene. That's right, great song from Benedicta. Shirai FM.

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This is a beautiful piece from Benny Star and our tenant canon. That's right.

0: That's right.
1: So for mommy Grace that come wa ha no na me ne sorry so. So mommy akwaba.
2: Yeah, I know.
1: And now I ho fe no ya more. That's it. And one for me t-shirt am le man shame dey. Na o twi mu no say ka me shame t-shirt dey na o sa. The Grace
2: Thy Grace Concert.
1: This year edition is so basso. That's right. The radio say Thy Grace Concert. What is it about?
2: Say I can't Thy Grace Concert.
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2: You say, Grace, say, Adam. And your month of May.
1: Okay.
2: You see your Adi Adam.
1: That's right.
2: And then your Adam, you see the Grace. It's just Adam, me dear. And yes, I'm catching a cry, I say. It's, you know, Thy Grace, bra, what do you bra, be your Adi Adam? Adi Adam. Bibi, are you in the
1: That's right. Okay, so this year by Grace Concert, Abasoda Ben.
2: Okay. And I said, Odi Fasare, I saw a junction. So,
1: okay.
2: Obia, fit a fornity.
1: A honour, sorry.
2: A honour, sorry, no. Obsocas opera, Odi Fasare, I sorry, nay, it's a but at a soul. You say, nay, as a son, I am a Pentecostal Believers Gospel Church.
1: Okay.
2: But I said, who do so bologna, dear, we refuse, sorry, we didn't crowd, they also call Odi Fasare. Obia, a fit a fornity. Obia, do beba.
1: Bia Edo Ebeba. That's right. Time near saying.
2: But you are 4 PM.
1: 4 PM. And yenina ye PM on live. Ewo Pentecostal Believers. At the Grace Concert. Jumedi Kesieno Abaso. And me who say on bio no. I can say four. The legendary.
2: Yeah, doctor.
1: Kukujesi, onu a PM.
2: My senior brother also Oban. Teman bet sinasi. Kofi misa yaba pum.
1: That's right. That's right. Kukujesi your car obey. Yes. He's one person. Me pena se woda DNA ho. So obe ko program o minister you cry no around.
2: Oh no around. Yeah.
1: Aji bi a any program bi e share or Russia course program no. But apart from no onyo bi a oto what matumi dia wi enti me ko. There be or try enti. Kwa ku jesi wo ho.
2: Pacho wo ho.
1: Okay.
2: Ena me a me brother SDJ.
1: SDJ.
2: Samuel Daku Junior.
1: SDJ so PM.
2: Ono so PM wo bi. Ena Lady Lucy.
1: Lady Lucy Nsuwo. Okay.
2: And I'm adding in our set a champion.
1: Minister set a champion. Hey,
2: I know a day.
1: The Grace Concert.
2: I'm a free person.
1: Thy Grace Concert 2026. I feel Tim that's what you're saying.
2: Thy Grace Concert.
1: Thy Grace.
2: The grace of God.
1: The grace of God. A radiadum. You experience a radiadum. Now, just say, I was a better radiacy. Now, you better not do the most. Oh, Jimmy, that's right. Yeah, so be ba na oyera na per se unya direction. Yeah, number be or obey to me a phrase.
2: Pacha, obey to me a phrase.
1: 0244 0249 19 1 9 1 9 8 0249 19 1 9 3 9 8 1 8 1 yes I'm for ACCBM 0244 0244 0244 0243 76 76 and I say 0249 0249 19 1 9 3 9 8 1 8 1 that is the number oh banau yira obetimi afre na wetimi abasu bi 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
2: e 4 pm we be 4 pepepe
1: ti upo asore audio ko e coupe fufu na banku bidi na we are watch your dancing show na we you o handkerchief for be him share radio ni munyam na wa peka kra to butuma de be bless e radio e wo adom strong ko de adom we take it same bien and as ketue bien bra ni share radio ni munyam na e radio adom ni na ho den e be ye kesien so so ma me nyam isra ni pe bia ye mo ama a person da won ase
2: e be break
1: okay.
2: Bebre adult GH.
1: Okay.
2: Adult Kente and Hair GH. Riches Deco.
1: Okay.
2: Rice Care Pharmacy. Reverend Emmanuel say your boy.
1: I didn't know. All right. Nyankopon shira na onka ho. Ibi share ye.

0: That's right. Up him to Tiguni, that's a Kunkonwa. Mikai was a shepherd to shepherd network of clergy. Omujumedi Kesiano, Nyami Aduma, a Basso Live and Khaled, a Basso Live and Khaled, shepherd to shepherd network of clergy. Omudi International Shepherds Conference, Ebrae, was it the gathering of shepherds 2026? Asimti Adasuni said, manifesting the glory of God. Ebasu ukwade we enimiya kusime menda 30th of May. 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Eya no pa non kono ene nyumre no nsiye biya. 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E waso kobayin Wood Village. 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Oye General Vasiyama Family Chapel International. Onona oye kasafo. Afe Bishop Dr. Fred Ousafari on Jumedia Sini Naso, New Generation Church International. Akasafobi, Archbishop Dr. Daniel Ebuesiakon, Bishop Dr. Joseph Quest, His Excellency Archbishop Dr. Enoch Osepoku, Apostle Dr. Masuolo Usu Frimpong, Bishop Berema Osebobie, and Reverend Dr. Stacy M. Brown, and Bishop Ernest Joe Quay, na Bishop Sunny David omunyina wasiye make us a cowbell so and a ma o breakfast experience near some konya the cowbell coffee aba and no say we sorry na wadwene e 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We FDA for a jatum say a coy, nebby. Caught from Hushemu binetti at the Hudo be pray. Make I was say, rep your Jesse, Yami at my memena and Eba. A grand finale, Asnas, any PhD, at the brain. Now, we in Nasco and Asia, she said, rep your Jesse, Ubecha Bo. Now, yet.
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0: 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Eye, Nasco. Yes, or so na or the air prayer. Yesia na yen celebrate. Papa ye ko ye de tea for ni abwa fasi. Ni papa kubi abecha on ni pebi a pesa o chia on I say.
3: Yo okay, let me that's a fan of pay. Ye de tea for ina si wana if it's a machi with ye insure 104.5 FM. 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Na I feel so and ran mammy bako, mammy lady. Lady, I will try that. You'll be okay. A venture in the Abra. And when I in the birthday, and to belated happy birthday to Mammy Diana, Sam, or what try that? Yamin Shan and Nomina Kumaswa de Mano. Now, Omana, what de pa Sansuna, maybe the Bako, O G, Brato, on an ere, sister, if you or more, never any. Let you almost say fifty brow started Uban, shall I say, Mutu?
0: That's right.
3: That almost had that frame say, Aya, me can't choose a Mutu, and to Muta, which the major will be, and this is if any brato, I will never be any. Yami, Ensham, Passa, Mutu, Ensha, Debia, Yamishobia,
0: Yamishamo. It was a four, Yamishamo. DJ Frankie saw the reggae train at Wasso, Amai, Yami had much on a pie, Bisha, I want a papa so. Yakramo, bye bye.
4: The Lord is our shepherd and we shall not want. Shepherd to Shepherd Network of Clergy present International Shepherds Conference dubbed The Gathering of the Shepherds 2026. Theme, Manifesting the Glory of God. Date, Wednesday the 27th to Saturday the 30th of May 2026. Morning session start at 9 a.m. Evening session 6 p.m. Venue, New Generation Christian Church International, Sokoban Wood Village. Speakers, Bishop Ernest Joy Quay, Bishop Sunny David, Bishop Berima Osebubie, Apostle Dr. Maxwell Usufrimpong, Reverend Dr. Stacy M. Brown, His Excellency Archbishop Dr. Enoch Osebuku, Bishop Dr. Joseph E. Quis, Bishop Dr. Fred Usufari, and our main speaker, Bishop Dr. Victor Osei, and our host, the Archbishop Daniel Entibuisiaku, President of Shepherd to Shepherd Network of Clergy, USA.

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0: Let's go.
4: Let's go. Let's go. Let's go. Let's go. Let's go. Let's go. Let's go. Let's go. Let's go. Let's go. Let's go. Let's go. Let's go. Let's go. Let's go. Let's go. Let's go. Let's go. Let's go. Let's go. Let's go. Let's go. Let's go. Let's go. Let's go. Let's go. Let's go. Let's go. Let's go. Let's go. Let's go. Let's go. Let's go. Let's go. Let's go. Let's go. Let's go. Let's go. Let's go. Let's go. Let's go. Let's go. Let's go. Let's go. Let's go. Let's go. Let's go. Let's go. Let's go. Let's go. Let's go. Let's go. Let's go. Let's go. Let's go. Let's go. Let's go. Let's go. Let's go. Let's go. Let's go. Let's go. Let's go. Let's go. Let's go. Let's go. Let's go. Let's go. Let's go. Let's go. Let's go. Let's go. Let's go. Let's

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1: 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Come on!

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1: Steve DW General.
0: Yeah, man.
1: Part 2 DJ.
0: Yeah.
1: Half Boss Entertainment. Greetings, massive.
0: Yeah, man. Wherever you find yourself. Yeah, man.
1: How you say, best big up yourself.
0: Yeah, man.
1: Everything, you know.
0: Yeah, man.
1: Jaja Gida, the chance we come next week.
0: Yeah.
1: We love you. We miss you.
0: Yeah, man. It's the worst time I would hear. Maybe I would
2: hear. Yeah, man. No fun. Reggae trend.
0: No fun. My infant chia sronko, M.O.B.B.A. Rasta, I would tune in. I would hear me. Me chia. Edina Eba, Kupé, DJ Frankies. With my friend Frankis Eleone Freye. A free sabre cock up him say, do me a new body. A rastus. Yeah, dear. It meant you were feeding no. And fine free, I met you out. But I was semi quam manus, I mean, who are more mutia, Miss Abre. I was semi who rastus on my tuning in on mutia. Reggae train. Sunday bia, and then the first time I with ya, Sunday bia. Mem Mr. Sunday bia fatwasi. Na it's ye, nyomba. Na, who's here na yekumo wa him? Who's here na yekumo wa him? My main crown man is my main pure phone lines into. Na me she said, oh, who's here no, aje heva. No fire. Mamente onka, mamente me rastes nka, mamente omonka. 03-220-835-81. 03-220-835-82. 03-220-835-83.

0: DJ Frankie,
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0: It's not them fooling around. I'm not mad about
2: it.
0: 104.5.
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1: 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I know, and I was a coffee home. Steve said, and one I know.
4: Carbell coffee, dear, sir. Yeah, yeah,
1: Carbell coffee. 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It's fit. 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

0: More fire.
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0: Yeah. Hey. More fire.
1: Bless up, man.
0: Bless up.
1: Thank you.
0: Yeah,
1: more. Thank you.
0: And last week they are in Tonga.
1: More fire, bless up, man.
0: Bless you too.

0: on Galicia. 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Bwa bwa sachet nano sa man in drew 20. Steve wo bwa bwa no ne drew 20. 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Odru hon mo amode be ma. Scratch card. Boy say number big with a scratch card. No scratch here.
1: Yeah, man.
0: No, I send the code name there, man.
1: Who here?
0: Yeah.
1: You know any code?
0: Anyone code? Oh, send
1: there.
0: Yeah, man. Oh, send there. A bit me about say yeah, select you know. Boy say oh, a bit me select worker.
1: Nice one.
0: Also more edit corner doors.
1: Nice one.
0: And wow, no dear, no the bequa, ibia, ja blessings, no better also.
1: What else?
0: Near select who? Bones all have kiddies.
1: No match, woman.
0: That's your money, Munquadia.

0: Yeti de Hiani says Steve. Obed dial star 713 star 27 ha. No. Star 713 star 27 ha. Yeah, man. Yeah, nice. And no one.
1: And what's your floor? Break it in.
0: Go fight. Come on.

0: sofa.
1: Plata Pajara.
0: Yeah, man.
1: Hey, DJ Frankie.
0: Yeah, man.
1: That's right.
0: Peter, Rasta

0: Rap your JC. Yeah, man. Steve. As you more here, yeah. 30th May. Yeah, man. What's that? Champions League, you know, final.
1: Saturday,
0: yeah. Saturday, yeah. And you rap your JC.
1: Rap your JC.
0: Rap your JC. Final, you know, match in a basso on the 30th. Rasta man, we hear me, pa.
1: What is it?
0: You hear me with JC.
1: Uh-huh.
0: Bra on the 30th Saturday.
1: What is
0: it? From your chi hey ya. Yeah, over by me DJ Frankie Smith. All the old barber should share me rapping me JC. Yeah, me rapping me JC.
1: What is it?
0: And it also bar rap you JC. Now, I checked the end of the Rasta man. Pupuja. You bet child, I don't say Shire FM, Love FM, the multimedia, the ODN, and now they are same.
1: What
0: they are saying? Yeah, ODN, and
1: now they are same.
0: Yeah, yeah, yeah, yeah. Oh, the old barber shop was free. Me as such, watch it.
1: We are double.
0: SG more, and we are double. SG more, a chihe, yeah. 11 o'clock AM, and a pa. Me as such, on the Champions League final, no time, no AF4. 4 PM.
1: 4 PM.
0: Etia no pane, the air chassis. Oh, yeah, chassis, no pantiano powder, oh, bra. Na be eji mo ho de ni je ni de bebre
1: be joni ne
0: twa cha de nso de bebre mobile phones ye be che
1: mobile phones
0: blenders
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1: he
0: ye be che microwaves
1: Salad.
0: Ye be che electric iron
1: Reina.
0: Ye be che TV set che se edan mu niam ade ye be che bebre kitchen niam ade ye be che bebre je wo hia na ujesi
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0: je oni jesi ni kura bra wo de oni obi ho be ka se me no e bia I'm a mobile final. 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
0: You have done a full party. I said, you hear no, you are. Where is this with your rep? You're Jesse. You hear no, Jesse. Yeah, man.
1: Oh, yeah, she.
0: Now, that we have. Oh, yeah, she. You hear no, Jesse.
1: What's a dear baby?
0: I tell you, and it's a dear baby. Rasta man.

0: in here. But you're
1: Rastafari. 23 minutes past the hour, 11 right here.
0: I'm living on.
1: Show on 4.5.
0: On and on. Yeah.
1: Reggae train.
0: I'm living on.
1: It's me, DJ Frankie's. Alongside
2: Steve DW General,
1: yeah, man.
0: On and on and on.
1: And alongside Power to our TJ.

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0: Steve the General.
1: Yeah man, DJ Frankie.
0: Yeah. Taste of Reggae Train.
1: Yeah man.
0: Let's
1: get things to once again.
0: Yeah man, yeah man.
1: Yeah, anyway, yeah. Said you're all kind. Anyway, from Luciano. Luciano release in 2011. Rhythm. Think Twice Rhythm. And I'm also the best at Tosso. Now, sir, Rhythm Nankas and Frankie's. Rhythm be a Nordin.
2: Nordin
1: pa. Tracks never was soon in Obia verse a guy. Obia chess a year. Woman of my reggae music in here echo. Now, we Luciano. Or say, I can. You can, mm-hmm. We can, yeah. All can, if okay. We come together. So what you
0: say? And it's true.
1: Yeah, man. Yeah. DJ Frankie's. Person, you know, all come. Yeah. Or say, oh, me. You be to me.
0: You be to me.
1: Aye. Say, you know, you come.
0: You come. You come. You come. You come.
1: So what you say?
0: But I come. My unity, you know.
1: What you say?
0: And you know, I'm Africa. You know, what's your damn strong? You can't boom.
1: Yeah, man.
0: Near unity.
1: Yeah, man. Yeah, man. Together. For it. Yeah. Say Titi and Modi and just say a theater form. And he said, Luciano Ochen, or say me, woe, you know, to me, I say, a kind of humble Rasta man, the DBI, preach about unity, you preach about love. So what you say, said the bear, you bet to me, a quay any mono, you know, and come on me, and now, sir, Frankie's, Edda, and Cataboni be, Baba Shaw, one side be, no bear, no be a beho, no, I've said, you my dear Nina. Because they are sad, you know, a mammy, a man, they are about to be a
2: man.
1: What I say, always will be a brand one, building be become a come on, a structure come and be all looking forward, say, and you may be picky at the end of the tunnel, no bones, say, Banside, the Bakubi John and Babylon, now or Babylon, send and say, I. Police in Libya, okay, yeah, what can see? Who's a Ghana police service? Sebi, Omon Pesadia, they say they are Catabony B, Baba Seno, then so said me, woo, Yuninano. You can't move, ma, you bet me I day, a drew, baby, I pass a drew, and to hear Think Twice Rhythm, Luciano track your friend, I can, you can. So, who follow that rhythm now? 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
0: sure
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1: Frankies
0: ana bi ozo another partner say you can ubitimi aye
1: ubitimi aye
0: ubitimi be yet say Steve the general
1: forget them
0: Ubetimi abeye ti se DJ Frankies.
1: What you say?
0: Ubetimi abeye Asanka de Boyos ma.
1: Boyos.
0: Yeah. Ebe. Ubetimi abeye.
1: What you say?
0: Ka papa no so ubetimi adam bi.
1: To be.
0: Yeah.
1: Ubetimi you can.
0: You can. I was so catch on say Rastaman you can.
1: I can.
0: Yeah.
1: Say to me I can.
0: You can.
1: I can.
0: We can.
1: We can.
0: Yeah. Company no be a baby no. Yes, you can boom, you beat me a baby. We can say, yeah, man. Say, even politicians no more wire. Yes, you beat me a yam on my gun.
1: I have wire and Cassayam, nay a boy, a woman in the banner, nay a
0: call.
1: Far gone.
0: Yeah, man. So this morning, yeah, catch all say, you can.
1: I can.
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1: If we all come together,
0: if you all come together,
1: we can make it possible.
0: We can make it
1: lively up.
0: Yeah, man. 0320 85 81 0320 85 82 0320 85 85 minutes more. Good morning. Yeah man, bless up,
3: Yeah man.
0: Yeah, that's right. Bless up,
3: Anani.
0: More fire. Bless up. Kumo! Okay. Hello? More fire.
3: More.
0: Good morning.
3: Good morning.
0: Yes, sir. Oh, sorry. Good morning.
4: Greetings, Rasta.
0: Greetings. Wagwan,
4: brethren. Everything, Rasta, Rakan. Wagwan, Pali, feed you, Rasta.
0: Everything cool.
4: Yeah, man, I'm in the car, Rasta, money, I'm in down the first one, I'm in America. Yeah, man, Rasta, France, Yankees, you man, Rasta. Big up on the chest. The message is clear. And every youth out of the year, for the sick if you are one, Pali.
0: Yeah, man.
4: Big up on the man that call my part of Peter.
0: Yeah, man.
4: The man of the central signal on the Albert in our career.
0: Yeah, man.
4: The message is a simple. I saw that thing going.
0: Yeah, man.
4: China, I can come over the road and bend the Babylon in my way.
0: Yeah.
4: We won't tell the out of the street boy, the man. Then remember, say, anything you roll your man upon, anything you roll your eye upon, focus on them. Push harder.
0: Yeah, man. Push harder.
4: And I soon come.
0: Yeah,
4: you can cross the Jordan River.
0: Nah.
4: I say no bother to show. And no show no bother to the side of the V and the run on the rear that I reckon.
0: Yeah.
4: You wanted the youth after the SA. DG. think that say and remember say I know say Africa is the only light around the pan.
0: Yeah,
4: man. Them politician the key and no help on the eye. Them fake a prophet key and no help on the eye.
0: Yeah, man.
4: It only you, your posse, all the things you have to do. Your hand on work, go for PV, we for you. So listen.
0: Yeah, man.
4: So, learn by yourself and believe in yourself that you're black.
0: Yeah, man.
4: But your man on a black.
0: Yeah, man.
4: The man is white as a snow.
0: Yeah, man.
4: So, posse y'all if you come in our way.
0: Yeah.
4: When we force and use our hand for the people then.
0: Yeah.
4: Big up on you, brother.
0: Yeah.
4: It's an invitation to go to the to Ras Bobo in the dance hall, fantastic insight. To every brother who will be listening to you, Ras Frankie. You say, big up on the chest and big up on the woman that you created about you. Because you always give an invitation out of the to give education, information.
0: Yeah, man.
4: And you entertain a Rasta.
0: Bless up.
4: So, we are say, conquer and I conquer.
0: Yeah, man.
4: It's a possible thing
0: that
4: a Rasta should do.
0: Yeah.
4: Rasta is not about small down the sense of the week of a
0: Yeah, man.
4: Rasta is keeping yourself soul free from the free one another politician and fake people that will
0: religion. Yeah, for your border. For your
4: border.
5: Oh, but your papa did your suit, you could mention a panaman, my name of France, which you mention. Babani, other food, yeah, because you have the food, you have the food, you have the food, you have the food, you have the food, you have the food, you have the food, you have the food, you have the food, you have the food, you have the food, you have the food, you have the food, you have the food, you have the
0: food,
5: you have the food, you have the food, you have the food, you have the food, you have the food, you have the food, you have the
1: Why can't we unite? I didn't say that you know, you can't humble for the benefit of our youth. What is it? Sick of our generation.
0: Yeah, man.
1: Dead day, fashion team say, who be to me? Aye. 104.5 in Shore FM. I go by the name Steve the Dublin General. I'm in Shia Fella Tough Soul. Be out in Shore, get trim, be a middle BBS. Say one love.
0: One love.
1: Yeah, Rastafari.
0: And then say we be casting him from a TikTok handle and into Jana social
1: man,
0: media handles. No chale if I was holding into Jana.
1: Yes,
0: yeah, there was a push in social media.
1: One big family.
0: Yeah, man, yeah, man. And see, Steve Wood and yes,
1: yeah, I'm TikTok on the Steve D. Blue General Selector. And I say Steve D. General D. Selector.
0: Yeah, man.
1: Or spell Steve on S T E V now the D I General and J E N E R. AL.
0: Yeah, man.
1: Now the selector as on source of Facebook's Steve the Dublin General. The BI Steve the General. Yeah, one man. Love.
0: Okay, media so I DJ Frankie's it's more person who follow me and I say I am vibe with social media and so no. DJ on say DJ the D and a G.
1: What is it?
0: And a Frankie's no so yeah. F R A N K I E S TikTok. Facebook, baby, DJ Frankie's. We are out. Yeah!
1: Rastafari.

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0: 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It do baby, it's Nigeria, but the main highway that is Takrady, Aguna Kwanta, Elibu Highway, Nimu, a blocky quino, and a Usuju. 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
0: 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sitting on my phone by the Ebetom and me coffee said I'm a kind MP Naswati said Bibisa NAC. And as I said, once we know, say a problem, a age long problem, no, we will find a permanent solution to it. Now, you know, I'm going to say, area, no, and who I did at home. They are mystery, I'm messing up for a few days, so I said, Yambabun, Yahinfo, Assembly members, Ubia was our enclave, no, if we neko, ye make it yourself, so we must obey the town farm machine, Akubutri Niswa, Juan Waho. We must obey the excavator, Akwakosi Butri Niswa. It's a sober frame, see, you know, who the can't go. Local catch and say, Minia Bemma, dia woye, and I'm a bad dia woye, no. And this is also born in the communities in Aso. Right now, and only your friend is an advocacy, so that Obi Abe who say, in soon a war, your friend Butrino, a seeing in Iabu by Nahoto Eba.
1: Medassi, ever since I bred the wire penny, I would be district in any media, sir, won't say, sir, or crab you after the inqua.
0: Oh, the good news is that, to say, dear. Because I say young guys are unim say and no your problem no. We did our preventive measures. It's the kind say assembly member who to put here.

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2: the Lord has done what only He can do.
1: And
2: tonight, here in the name of
1: Ewo, a horum, let us say a teacher for her son, and I would do and I a horum would the same now to draw a bra. Master Jania or share and put him who Ebenezer, Perku, Adu, Eddie Computer, Makumaku, a dunum, a comma, a quatama, school, Bessa, business school, Bessa, you do a horum with a one frame from what major and ICT no. 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
4: Within my first 4 years, you know, many swadi hum, say in Corona and our schools, a whole rural community, you know, if you are being a computer, sir, from the mission a day, now if you so swaka, a band school, you know, and the swadi hum are near to one more.
5: I couldn't impa, Utimin Gazuishi and Abra, I did win one essay, one before computers, me, MCC, a Pacitrum, if it's a tremendous, you know, MP is adding we are back. You saw me, Yana, I am Rashibi Jump for a supernova, Yatanachi, now you catch and say, on your one.
1: Ebeneza Kwaku Adro, Ayam Rasul Jenny, Ewa, Aye, Esutifi North, one in a presiding member, Bawa Isaka, and a T one so and came. 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
8: Okay, new DBS Secondary School. 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
9: Yeah,
8: me who dear, a DBS minimum penny for.
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10: 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and it is the same chief company ya diamu wano en pimpia ya kase ye ni Net hospital and Kasa Kasa hospital. Now, health center Kasa, a general brand, Ama, a year overseas, a new. So, we are looking forward. What do we do? Because AGN and Nasifa Namibo Bodina, a tomorrow could be new. Uncle will be a hospital. So, I will say a brand Kasa, so you know, family. And you and I knew very well that the agenda 111 as American overseas. you need be all the BIA. Yet is a new one block of everything there. So for that matter, we need to fight for say everything in your government hospital, Adama Obasis. So that is what we need to look at. Make sure that I buy enough from the now I'm going to say, but they buy here, how can I only say, say, Kobasa individuals who rather are performing better than Abaya, there you be give your own.
1: Ora akofia jowu to asubio eno so kwa inkrotobi ase na se ba bi ti se nyamsome ye de low cost asonkore eno ni ade a ene ye suku adan na ohia odibi akoho ni onwie kura no ente bia obewie ba bi ase so de aso ebo fem ni osase ye no so ente bia omanfo no ebehu bisa
10: 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no so na we buy yellow cost postman electrical area ya mo mo see senior classroom block no so comprises we here 4WC then we we no na ya call eh asonkori asonkori dey no any challenges kakra we ya 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us a fear room e bit me na yet me new education director
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2: our continent has a young population. We have expanding cities, growing digital adoption and high entrepreneurial energy. If we invest in young people's skills, they will participate in these markets and even go beyond to contribute to designing them. But we must be deliberate and build trust through fair and consistent standards and institutions that remain relevant under pressure.
3: The NBA playoffs are underway, and now you can trade every game on Kalshi. 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San Antonio is currently trading at 19% to win it all, meaning a $100 trade pays out over $500 if they take the title. On Kalshi, you're trading against other people in a live market. No house, no odds makers. 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For a limited time, download the Kalshi app and use code PASS to get $10 when you trade $10. K-A-L-S-H-I. 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
2: Market these matters even more now that financial systems are becoming faster, more digital, and increasingly automated. Discussions of market today must take artificial intelligence into account. AI is reshaping how information is processed, risk is modeled, fraud is detected, and decisions are made.
0: Seven or Sunday to so a bokoko or say and yes sir if we are say air quantum abrabo eye ya system ye ye sikasem twetwe ekoyie no na sesi ye janisa janisa enye mabi wo honoma wan nan susu hu da se 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
2: Ghana holds this congress at a time when our own financial markets are evolving. We recognize the need to deepen domestic capital markets, strengthen the foreign exchange markets, improve market transparency, support long-term investment, and build markets that meet the needs of both users and investors. Across the continent as well, we are working to improve payment systems, strengthen regulatory cooperation, expand local currency financing, develop yield curves, deepen pension and insurance access, and connect our markets more effectively. The African Continental Free Trade Area reminds us that the future of African prosperity will not be built on fragmented markets.
0: Oman Penny Abedi Achire, Professor Nana Jane Opoku Ajima Ena Yetiri Nkeyi, Master Planner Junior Kentampo, Policy Analyst. 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
1: 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And he only need power now. I will say promise now. Oh yeah, and we need to fulfill promise now. And to have some power, go back 70. I delivering best every 10. So now normal power will be alone. I'm doing that so now. So every 60, every ma 20 health centers. Oh, hand man. And we do too. Just say, I'm not just saying we. And yeah, did that. I'm not just saying. Hey, idea. Hey, cabin. I mean, cabin. Hey, be a journey. I'm not sure. And to make no more panda. No move. 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
1: 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Now, Ebano, as I said, National Health Insurance, one more a woodie, a duo montino. Now, I was so much faster, a quenya or so. Now, one more a church to a month for now, almost so a tree, a free year part. Now, share a year, you may be now by a Western North Regina, a district, Mark Marco and Kuno, a Musso, a Mussolati, you know. 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I would say, or more than the Bayer, health insurance, Jimmy Diomudi, and Betty Mutu. For now, Boma free premier healthcare na Abano, at me, I found it to my fire at the Fraba for I want Bono SC.
0: Yo, and yeah, Medassi, Papa, Britain and Akrantapum, Dean, Aquaba FM, so people, Dinamid Mani, Etrimu, Namako, a year, Brekum, Chris FM, a man Sansu Macrofas, Marco Kusumsre. 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
3: 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And to Mustafa Isa, your Costco Madras 30 Islamic Kodia Kaswana. Again, I wrote with some SP, it will be cool. 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Therefore, I'll be a GH, I'm on a bunny, I come up FM, Brikum.
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5: 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But I'm about to ask you, Edgar, my own, no, no, no, no, no, no, no, no, no, no, no, no, no, no, no, no, no, no, no, no, no, no, no, no, no, no, no, no, no, no, no, no, no, no, no, no, no, no, Mafia kikase, eba beyi health insurance nyefi wano. 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
6: 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your light year na o how be at the air ba no to be a try to be pm mo what say you are simple na che say na o chi mu no the Cosina, a Sunkasia, up to a Wasafia, say, and Paul, and a King James Unity FM, between a Kuchia, Medea, and I.
0: King James Unity FM, Paul, Yadas, Papa, Pa, Na, and Chenibi Abba. We come as a pillar two or say AK 2029, Dr. Bomia, a BD president, or say happy birthday and command the Baba Sela Yadrom, our school or Accra Technical University. Mamma Sela, O Papa, come as a pillar two or say, Mount Quatinti, Emma, Ahunya Mapa, Nakuponsra, and now Woody, Ubembe, Sancho, so Enna Mancasa, Miniaba, Yeneno, a war, a fear, Susan Ania, Adunis Room. 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Or say or enjoy news super authentic news will become na Ukraine or say hadumukasi body untimi nya hono de biada and chenko man sweet at urai princess Ewuja ozina kupon sha no ka ho bebre mutie kase 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
8: 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Yeah, I am Eminda. 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And the wrap your jersey live Airbus our SG Mall. Sanusho, Air Paris Saint-Germain, and the Arsenal, and the Airbus final. You are Bayan is a Ufifia. 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Netano, SG Mall Bayer the dead. 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
14: 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I'm bro, I'm going to go see Fiada. 1 p.m. to 3 p.m. I will add Doom TV and Ishira FM. 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
11: Gambling when you're true, into channel wash a year more. And you're my one, I won't deem fear doing watch it. Gaming Commission of Ghana, Ajin Kratweyatum.

0: fans, are you ready? Nami Aduma, UEFA Champions League final on the 30th of this month. Yeah, I am Eminda. Insurance 104.5 FM. And the wrap your jersey live Airbus our SG Mall. Sanusu, Air Paris Saint Germain, and the Arsenal, and the Airbus final. Your Bayan is a Ufifia. Your favorite club are supporting on Norsen Jesse. Yen United Shim, Netano, SG Mall Bayer the Dead. The Bodum, the big games outdoor. Near Yaya predictions outdoor. Brand new TV sets, smartphones, exclusive souvenirs, branded giveaways, and in Yama Pika one, you're the best shout of all. Insure wrap your jersey. Abacosu or Edgy more. Insure from Yachaya. And upon the back, walk up him and you men on nine near the game media. Shesso. And the UEFA Champions League final. And insure from wrap your jersey. Come wrap your jersey, wrap your club, wrap your passion. And then, oh, ebe ye soko. Ebe ye dede.
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2: 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Shepherd to Shepherd Network of Clergy present International Shepherds Conference dubbed The Gathering of the Shepherds 2026. Theme, Manifesting the Glory of God. Date, Wednesday the 27th to Saturday the 30th of May 2026. Morning session start at 9 a.m. Evening session 6 p.m. Venue, New Generation Christian Church International, Sokoban Wood Village. Speakers, Bishop Ernest Joy Kwe, Bishop Sunny David, Bishop Berima Osebubie, Apostle Dr. Maxwell Usufempon, Reverend Dr. Stacy M. Brown, His Excellency Archbishop Dr. Enoch Osebuku, Bishop Dr. Joseph E. Quist, Bishop Dr. Fred Usufari, and our main speaker, Bishop Dr. Victor Osei, and our host, the Archbishop Daniel Entribuesiaku, President of Shepherd to Shepherd Network of Clergy, USA.

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0: National team assembly kia me na support to add support no but say ya yino me dimen ka se won sambra na ko fi fuo se bi na o me executive council na o mo ki council chere minister te o mo no mo committee a o be se yi o to add na o mo mpene no o mo be o mo ka get ko le mpene me ene die sa sa na kia me tie tie na me ti ma o enye o bi na ka chere mi sa na me ti se
1: me counter motion, Ashgold should be back because the Ghana Football Association is NGO registered by Limited Liability Guarantee or what? Limited by guarantee. I don't see the reason. I'm not a lawyer. If it's any reason, anyone here can take Ghana Football Association, they are above the Ghana law, they should tell me. I'm counter the motion. Ashgold should be back. Thank you, Alhaji.
2: But Alhaji, I just want to find out, have you paid bribe to a referee before in your football life? Have you ever paid money for a referee to officiate on your behalf?
3: Me, I swear, I give bribe before, but not for the lawyer for his son.
4: Taylor, what do you say? It's a really good goal. It's Shabalala. Goal, Bafana, Bafana. Goal for South Africa. Goal for all Africa. Jabulela, rejoice. And it's more than most, Tim.
5: Guys from PSG
4: and beyond.
5: You know they won the champions. Some of them nations
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0: Yatina se yede agude wunsaw no na ede ebrewo yakato se every Sunday bia de se ya na ye ye no ezali ye 130 na yatina se ni yabogye no musa kopim se no miensa ebebo na yasan ede Ghana Premier League 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I know Gabby the foreigner. Gabby the foreigner. And I say, what about Gabby Turama? Turama no AT8. Turam no AT8. Na with the AA June now the Arna with the A now the M number. Aha, Sabbe Gabby ni dear. Send the simple crowd. Now, head of commentary about Professor Emeritus Doctor Honorable Joseph Tego. Head of commentary.
1: Champion Gabby.
0: Na mpomi to say.
1: Namia dum na usue.
0: O namia dum bibia ye.
1: No na my basa because
0: sa.
1: Na 1740 free mutu.
0: Ah, na 17 na yino.
1: Ama my basa.
0: Oguma yino wo hu.
1: Yes.
0: Because only like kings na kasa. So the only dey benim say.
1: Wa woni pa. Like kings say.
0: Only like in kasa.
1: Because of national team nity. Mini paro no.
0: Wedi na kasa ye.
1: O say
0: mini na kasa.
1: O dey na kasa ye.
0: Anka mpese bisa na mamsa na adai bone ben na no ye ti
1: oye na juma o
0: za
1: oye
0: we juma ofie ni fie
1: ye die mu na oye
0: se ofie ni fie
1: eh omo kwa from the Uganda
0: Uganda
1: to me share o check Ghana at
0: yeah omo kaya to ba ba chese on penalty
1: so we share ya ma
0: ye ntima ko we cup ni bi
1: on se kole omo tumi se omo tumi qualify sana
0: eh
1: sa unya made jaba pa betu me
0: oh yes anka kodano yes. Ball no so de o man bo pa beta tactically no you know from because I know other than case team we ne
1: and no match no kwa chance say say anya so far
0: three months yes your create chance
1: be say bo na chance
0: say di nyina and the hard you know better yaba
1: na chance for no
0: we say
1: chance for no
0: oh chance your ho
1: chance for who
0: oh your ho pass your game bo
1: sir
0: you timi bo UEFA Europa League ness your bo ni ya yet is Sunderland the center you be bo Europa League
1: na Chelsea party wo
0: eh
1: no go bo
0: and then we hand dey
1: dey
0: we hand dey say nya ban sa
1: o say
0: nya ban sa
1: na Arsenal for man dey no Ghana
0: sir and na we say what's a PSG jersey
1: yes
0: against na no asa say na
1: oh no ben dey say dey want say
0: sir
1: PSG dey miss dom what you say
0: oh sir
1: nya pa
0: Saturday
1: I be ya
0: ah no na we twebe be
1: yes
0: SG more.
1: Aya, it's Obia. My Bibia, come
0: on, dear. Obia, set to Bibia.
1: Bia, okay.
0: Now, him say, Love FM, Bewas Row.
1: Okay.
0: And sit down, so Bewa down.
1: Sir,
0: then you know your quest.
1: This is the way I'm born.
0: Ah, send me a Siwa Haya. Salve Penny, and war, SG more.
1: To wake up, Brofana, wake up,
0: and then wake up, you know. Meaning, open the open
1: channel. Me Pachini Sapa Brofum,
0: sir. And you made the Aquania
1: Brofum, I can now go to work,
0: sir.
1: And see, I'm past Saturday, dear.
0: Any empatro, you say for mommy.
1: Okay,
0: Catro Biasa Saturday. Your boy UEFA Champions League final. And where SG more, Pato, cannibal for mommy.
1: Oh, let me take this opportunity to tell my fans that Saturday we are prayer. A finals tough match in year. Come and look, Sam.
0: Mm-hmm.
1: This one is
0: country.
1: Life, Gabby, Richardo, Fatsilo, and then Andy against Baby Joe, Upapenia, Esdo, Ayala. All the sports crews are coming there.
0: All the sports
1: crews are coming there.
0: Okay.
1: So meet us there by Saturday,
0: by
1: 12 p.m.
0: Ah, yes, I say 11.
1: We are sitting down.
0: Okay.
1: I don't understand.
0: We are
1: sitting down
0: exactly
1: 12 p.m.
0: Okay,
1: at there. I don't know because the match is 4 p.m.
0: Okay,
1: am I lying?
0: Yes.
1: So I beg all the fans to meet me there.
0: Okay,
1: because we have more to give you justice and what
0: TV, microwave,
1: blender. And then blender. So meet me there. The ultimate of what's on the tree. Dami pa Saturday Saturday Saturday yeah yeah go fan as no wetira yeah
0: ewo eh
1: ewo tira eji mo aya
0: e dey
1: eji mo aya
0: s
1: Edgimo.
0: Enya Edgy Sgimo.
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1: Sgimo. Okay, Mati, what can we, Mati? It's Obian Shan, Obian Shan Fast Fatuloni, Richard Oni, Gabi. And Ayala, and Papa Nia is do.
0: Yeah,
1: 12 by body of 4 by better TV.
0: Yeah, exactly 11 at NASA, 11 to be precise.
1: Yeah, better than the brain. Meet your all, then the program, yeah, come. Then they are trying to say, yeah, more Kasai, episode questions.
0: Oh, yes. Where are you, your cousin, Champions League, you know, Ebia Hana added the door, Champions League, you know, Ebia, the last time the final and year born were here, we now bet many TV, dear.
1: Yes,
0: you bet many. Find their
1: coffee.
0: Oh yes. Into
1: TV body.
0: This time they are some go to a crowd.
1: This time they are in shower.
0: Oh, Ezimo.
1: Yes. So December ba.
0: Oh yes. Yeah, baby didn't come
1: up. Come up here, sorry ba.
0: Man, far
1: here, sorry ba. Obia betie u.
0: Okay.
1: What you say? They are ready to get caught.
0: Matter. I was here. Yeah, come up here, didn't come up here. Cranky. What the answer? We be doing here. Oh, yeah. Me Facebook. Oko Facebook app. And now yeah, Gabi the foreigner. And now so about Gabi Truama. Our Facebook handle. When you boy Ababepe, Ababa na Okwa Kujo message yo ho. Every time you make in Kenya, na Ediama baby Joe ha. You be saying from now, you didn't come back. Kabata, when him set house him. I'm there to know about Barcelona. No other Barca Okwa Kujo baby Joe. Barca Lusu Omu came in better. BBC ni ina no me deba. Our Dumedio Sinti. What you answer? We be call Facebook. We call Facebook up. Na Okwa Kujo messages no ho. Na yet make in Kenya Ediama. Our yet. I would do now so now, Eta, and also Etimi Abwaya Pa. Na they tell me with him, sir, and now no pen or Mattis Nibi Etota. Na Oko Premier League Nima, Mattis Nibi Abasono Kudus Mamet, Niti Momet me, and ya, na Omafi, Aya Velegacy, so nafe, Womansum, and ya met me Akoye, Edia Momana, Ninano, a home and Como, our Tessa, Yadinina, Adi Epa, Ewo, Aya Jumedia, so na Etimi, Aya Kama now, Yangati, the so Rambo, Yenin Koba Kakre, na ya ready well. And some of them is the Ecobata UEFA Champions League. No, Yakato as a final no air total. Now, Israel from Yakako Boy SS, our Ezimo, a 1 year disowning now, and so Adi Banti, Ayana was so wapa, na yet to me a papi, Adiabumna, and also Ayakama Yepa, our ANC Shahodoso, Messasa from the World Cup now, Yadin Kobaka with him so World Cup, and Wamba Komu Wan Sampanum, Aye Iran Mano, na Iran, any USA, and now my political. Francis Kakretino, Ama affecti Aya World Cup. Iran man Esa Womonso Echo Awo Aya USA. No already baby ananka Iran. We met Makako Besi Aya Arizona. I wanna tell Sanko with Tim Bezinum on bet pity or campano. Nothing so my say Ebia World Cup no and you may be Timakoye Diama Iran mana. Bebato diaba and ye and I'm to quasem to them cofoy to Dona Crossy World Cup no win to be Enkobi. FIFA and your matinasi edin combo. I'm a FIFA catch on Sanka Baya Padia. And come on, Matisinum, and no more company, and come with you, and from come Mexico, and from on better Iran, man, Baba Casa, so work up, no baby, Bobby Pie, and you'll be, and I tell her, Nini, you'll be into the baby, your matangi, so I'm be free USA. I come Mexico, and I say, be a work up, no, we went to be Conco Bobby, and I no pay, I ya pay reporter, yea, I bang in our ass, yes, Ramas is out of Matasia, woman if FIFA, I call Ian Tassia, and my son, no Musuba Street, or my company, and the I come Mexico, and the other said, Tijuana ho anomusu ebetimi akwako picho oba camp no instead of Arizona no and ya reporter eba ewe dumedi esu na dami sa 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make check kaka and the man said that no more chase ebe ni defensive setup and so mo ya nya problem kaka eh ho then to so mo ya nya problem e we the same defensive setup na ya say abranta ni dinner di 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ko e kam and ya abranta ni dinner Pedro Polo and now for Dine Heisen and Ruben Lenormand. Reporter Menseka as so much me drop it back. Now Banter the other Eric Garcia. And I say Pube Mubako and Sweet Roman a reporter. And also every Spain Eba. Wobu wake up in Sensema. And then we are make it at Yamao. With himself Banter the other Femin. And so any reporter Menseka Sisi and Ebia. I just said midfield honor. Womus is San Yam Kaka. Now Omo S Ebia Anso 40. We met me in a co wake up no. It's also must answer 40. We bet my drop it. I been feel for us, we met me so upon our wings, so not just any man so quay at your mass pain, man. We and come back, I come also wake up now. Epa, I will do my dear soir, and then we are make it to the Adama Beta, Mamako Tottenham Hospital, Macato Sanet Tottenham, Womujina Kono, Womuchan Sabia relegation, Womusubi to me a BT, Nano Dabaka, Mabakato, sir, Womu Captain and the Dean, Adikuti Romero, Christian Romero, now, Yasa Banton, Argentina, now Argentina, no Conom, now Yasa River Plate to be, our game. 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me say ka say anka Brantwe e so no so book game ni be na ya se cart no oh ya ne man koye en fa man say say Brantwe no kwa ko pra na ni pra na we pra no ya se PSG for say and na anything no mo he 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

Maba Gabinema, and your reporter, and every make a tear, my own Aya Arsenal, UEFA Champions League, and also better on the 30th at Yadia on Kobakakra, and some Aditano Ewa to Media. So, away from that, and Maminko and Kakre, Efias Rafa Kimi, Naminko Osman Dembele, Arsenal for Momamum Pai Munyadena, Amesa, Maniama Bekoya Jamamum, PAD players in the plan so mu paper, Osman Dembele, Rebecca Branton, Wedica Kra Pranana, Amatas or Moresa, Obetimi. Okay, now yes, it's a Tuesday. Osman Dembele and Manya training and they like the Sir Arsenal game num UEFA Champions League final num and now there's Osman Dembele a bit me as you can at the MPS Bobo Kono as I say a Sir Branter or Kokopra Nasani Prana Waprano Womu Asanka Branter Betimayoke Besto na Wabugo so MPS Bobo Kodi Dinkoma Besto Womunsa Denwa Branter me and it's a Tuesday and on better Branter Kakra Wabu Trino Nasa Branter Betime are you okay dear. Not that means a PSA. When we came on, so ever bonum, a branded bit met your kind, and the Amomania reporter, me part of Arsenal, UEFA Champion League. When we came on Babano, a female at the Abba, Ewa to Media Sua, and now every year catch a car, and the Mamma Cato Sawutier, our radio Sua, who call a Facebooker, and no air Gabby Tram, Gabby no air GABI, Anna Tram no air THURAM, Nafe, what's what the comment no Ediaba, what's that child comment in the bar? Every permit making canning now, Edema better make us Saudi Arabia. Yamianim, Omo play about Koho. Na Yasir records be our Saudi Arabia. No, I could have win a year. Nitin Eddie Saud Abdul Ahamid, when you're 26 years, we say, kind of our city long Bobo Kodo, our friendly gun. Now, Bantaway, I say, since our friends from Musa Cop defense as here, Womusu Boss, our final Saudi Arabia, ni Bienua, what me to be there. But I banter the Eddie Saud Abdul Hamid, the part of first time. I'm not telling to me, I record now. But the Eddie City Naso, and you don't call a first ever player. At as a friendly gun, Obobi, and you don't call a first ever player. I'll call Terence Ria. What boy Terence Ria? Nibi, I first saw a first Saudi player. Who by UEFA, Europa Liga, Wanusu Enya Go, a woman tea. I'm not telling you, Eddie Saud Abdul Hamid, dear, Oko Saudi Arabia, Massa, Jensina from Clarence, sir, where you're camping, records in Nina Equia, Eddie Macatin, and you're Amdeta, Elba, to media so and every make a check a car and so diamo mammy coach and so at the aya adiasa uchema la liga woman club and yeah tefe now call a tefe bobo kona when we coach a penny teen and is Jose Badalas now Jose Badalas he said no what to me say near many now aquae at the amo paino as he said we qualified oh crack boy UEFA conference league now papa see and come over the answer one on any other papa at the sense Hetefe Bobo Kona at UEFA Champions League Eddie S in the National. Essence of Maboko Sebum, Ebani UEFA, Ayadessa Conference League now. Nano Diana Abaya, Woman Sadam Mobita, and often the Tim Locano was the SS season. I said, Diaman and Yanti SM, Woman says is in Asiano, not as all the first team players are. I am Makumako Trophy Pet, and I know Metima Ready Stormo, Omoma Kenya, I am U-team players are. Neso Yuso, Namia Romato, Omopo Laligano, Albertima qualify, Akobo UEFA. Conference League, and then I say, Hetefe Bobo Kono, Yami Edomu for Fierpa, and no air reporter, and then every etota, our Jumadia Swa, make it and so at Yamau, Asada to no Mamiko Premier League, na new team Bako and also qualify, and not the Obabo Premier League in Ubino, Aya Horse City, na Horse City since Aya 2017, and the Pato 2017, Wabonso Abo, Aya Premier League, no, Wabuko and Winambo BM Afe, and on Crofonaba, Wabosa Babe. Premier League Nibium, Amaniaman Sokoye at the Momo, it's another playoff in Horse City. Womuswa Tima qualifier, and near reporter, a Flomacate Eba, Ewa to Media Suna, Tima, or Nukola, Alco Relegation, Elias City. Now, I want a gun, I a captain, Jordan, are you one, and a pay? Eba, and I mean, your report to be says, let's see to Bobo Kona confirm it. Said Jordan, are you? And now for Brant and the other person, Daka. Woman releasing players in your answer. Woman, your team, you met me a call. It's answer, well, baby, I'm relegation or Macona. Now the players, no more than bar. And Mr. Woman said, relegation. Now, Yamianim, Jordan, are you Ghana captain?
Wobo 42 matches. Our championship num. Ata se o head the way near my SC qua. He saw mo enyako relegation ya. Says goes to pe Hannah Jordan say, hey, what to miss a Ghana for new goes to said ye. And we had dim papa and so add the man tea. Womotasa, woman release ya brantano, team your pebble to be coach kind, add the moment near coco, cobaka cransua, etota ewo air to media so. Now Mamiko Bruno Fernandez, one air captain, Adam Manchester United. Now who come Manchester this season, we will qualify. We will talk about UEFA Champions League next season. Manchester and Koma Kakaha, but our captain, this season, the Anime Nina Koye, Edjaman, the last season, and the last game, Ayapo, and so our Premier League nominal, and then the Eta Tobata, Uko Premier League player of the season, I call Edjama Bruno Fernandez, and Yan Okwani Award, Abantanya, Uko Sam Matt Bobby, and Sam Matt Air Bosby, player of the year now, I call Edimano, Afeso. Player of the year, and so I call Edjama Bruno Fernandez and now for FWA footballer of the year. And also, I call Edjama Brantano reporter. Man, second, I said, Sabantan, you may need to be called Edemana this season. PFA player of the year, no, and my son called Edjama Bruno Fernandez. I know reporter, and John Elba, I will do media so, but I may call Germany. Nema kwa kwa din kwa makakwa. 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Eni open anything at the Ole Hannes. Now Ole Hannes no say Yanka Mobiantia sa strikers are buying ato na strikers are womati me aye transfer ye aye hurricane dia no what send your bebon pain for baso pa have a can transfer any dear upe 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
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that Danny Cavaha, Madrid the players in a Champions League, you know, Womadi Macuma Kusiano, Siso Mina Acco, Amanababa Canco down and cry, Nanana Cavaha, which 29 trophies and on the caviar in our 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their set one who say no, and Dumanina, okay, we require Euro, Euros no, and who say what, and a UEFA, ANS's League, no, on this plane, mano, and Swatimiante, and Afe, a banner, a year Champions League, a final man of Damata, Danica. One who said, a beer to me, aqua the amanda team, where a player to Miss and the Bobono, not as a quen me a palm, at the mounted after 12 seasons, you know, Nina Abanabi, and now, and on a Johnny Cavasa, Yanka Mobianta, sir, a Yanni Yaya Passa, with that to me, Wako, his answer, all her mounted, not we a player, not with Jamadi the Waka, a hard dinner a pa, and Ian Kobaka Kwasa, Danny Cavaha, 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And your more has we met to me and your opinion it did Massimiliano Allegri and his sporting director at the Manopoly Assassiano and so your opinion editma na yaso ma kotina kra na once quoted ya 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ya adam team no ene ya number 1 afenso AC Milan, woman we no man qualify. I'm going UEFA Champions League next season. 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And here reporter, Elba, I would do media so if he ila, and I'm a pen, and here we are in Anaja, Yakate Kaka, and so Adama went to shower also. 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
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We were the one near Massy 2 seasons and on us. 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
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National aya assignment friendly matches ah. 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So we dey o ya hadwene. Enti ani a reporter men say come. 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Tested and say, anyhow, one yet da. I'm about to find in the train. And I just tested and didn't suck was and cut us here. So we put up Anna Bastone and Timmy at our branch at the din, and it's Juan Garcia. At Nebabas Abobo Kunim, Waquia said Jabba, Wafi Sergi Abaya, Wabaya Babapa, Yazo, Zizan, as he said, we're second choice goalkeeper. 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
1: Yeah, happy to do it here again. I think it's grown from a lot from the first time we did it, you know, and this is one of my goals, you know, to keep going forward with it, you know, because at the end of the day, I want to help as many people as I can as possible, you know, so yeah, this is just the next step, you know, so yeah.
2: Remind us of the aspirations for this event and what you're trying to bring to the people involved.
1: Yeah, I've always wanted to help people out, so I think that's just been me, you know, I'm just a very nice person. So I just wanted to get to a stage in my life where I could help people out. So obviously, I'm there now, and I've always wanted to help people out in whatever I wanted to be, not even just football, just anything. But I'll use football as an example. You know, players that don't get
0: Okay, nti, ani yam koba kakwa so, Jeremy Frimpong, edi eba, ewo jumedi yeswa, ene, ewe ye ketile kakra diya man, tino, wedi yeswa ma, emise mfidi ene bone, ni kakra, enti, yanyan samba, ejano, egu 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Manchester, and also Ebasona, Chelsea squad or Maparadino, Animo Aye Zo Pedro. Copama, Pedro Neto, Wayne players are. 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And the Unyan investment, I read ya, and none of my cartono. We ask now, Celestia, no, my end, Miss a bear, and as the Kakra, botanic cake. Now, Mamma Manchester United. Wamu so players are enervia no. 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Say the switch planning Piemu Edna Nimho. 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Alexandro Martinez. Harry Maguire, Anna Mazari. Wendy players are Womoso Albert Leho. Anna Aye Lamens. Goalkeeper no. Wano Subastate. 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And na big clubs no. Woye ye players are. Womoso Adi Bentibes no. 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Na Uwe City. Womoso team Womodibo Aston Villa na. 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Ebo Eye Jumadi Yesu Enevye. Ye Ketile Dema. Sadat No. Na Unimse Premier League. Nene. Premier League No Mubo Diye Womunye. Manchester United, Bruno Fernandes, and all-time assist in a single Premier League season. Abrante record, no. We bet maybe we are in the crack. Now that means a Premier League in a ban assist the party in a single season. No, we be in one record at Bruno Fernandes. And he ran himself last game. No, I could not bet my ass no. And no, no, AFC Bournemouth. And no, to be qualify a boy UEFA Champions League, depending on other rewards. Also, and on Swabba, Barton and Hove Albion. To be qualified about UEFA Champions League depending on other results. So say ebetima abo UEFA Europa League and a UEFA Conference League. Brentford Bobo Kono ebetima abo Europa League and a Conference League and a for Sunderland and ebetima abo Conference League. Tottenham Hotspur and no munya aye draw kra league no woman swakem woman winia and another so many mutre didim kra. West Ham United and when it yes I saw winning so when Tima winning dia not as a relegation no and crofo betimia call and ye Premier League no and Kobaka cry I did that Rice, a player of Arsenal. Now, Declan Rice say, if there be a trauma, no, I could have a 9 by 10 years. No, was this our time? No, England Premier League, no, not the Barclays Premier League. Now, was this at Nemame? I did the Cobb Bank, now Barclays Bank, on the corner, trophies, Lebis, you was so trophy, Dino, quick dancer, woman training for you in that day. So, was I saw Bobo as our trophy, no, what person TV, and then Yamia and my trophy now, quick now. Extra photos, no, and then you see, and what this out of now. Now, to me, say a dream come true, and yet Declan Rice and Kobaka Crab, Abantana di Tuta, Ewa Jumedia, and Ariano, Yasuya Katia Kra, Adiamana, Mamin Kumanim Kaka, David Alaba, one also in a farewell, not Tuta, and not that one also at me, if you will be a magic, one also been here 5 years ago, and Abantana Bayer was so by what any, and so now to bet Matana Kumem, and this will feel when feel magic in India, and Gusu Ewan. And to work him will be at say any ye pa. So no sweet me wako, and ye reporter eba, and what to media so I never make it, Edema Lamini Yama, Sisia Wokola Ligana. Player or ya assist to do a panel, Lamini Yama, 11 assist, and Lamini Ayaya, and T. 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up this season because season in this year we are honest and he will be a back up because last season name of this season Eddie Ababasa say a June and I said July after World Cup na August not as a year as a season as you know Manchester United yes is a party Manchester benye sika and to Manchester and to mean Kato Munto players and former team no as I said Manchester United woman qualified Ebo UEFA Champions League. Nasa qualification na Manchester United enya no. Bonus a Manchester benya. Eye 33 million pounds. Eni ya bako. Afe third position na. Womoto osuo Premier League num. Siko mbenya. Eye 47.7 million pounds. Enweti. Roses Roland. Womo eto na zina kod Napoli no. Enu si 38 million pounds. Ano munya. So muto Marcus Rashford. Ema neko Barcelona. Omanya kwa dia. 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Ano Manchester benya. 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Joseph Zegzi muka hon. Any other players no. Womo nyeske kwa dia. 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Ano Manchester benya. 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Ubo omo salary range na. Players bebre. What is your music? Casam no, a quambe dem. Once I banter the dead Carlos Enrique Casmero. Not every week, Biano Sica Ote. I have 350,000 pounds a week. And now banter at Marcus Rashford, 325,000 pounds. And a 250 pounds. And I banter the dead JD sent to Ete. Some players waiting in a free man. Sans getting down on Manchester United Betibiana and Wetty. TV right enya mae afa players and they announcer supporters about stadium made take it no and so enya mae sponsorship enya mae and afa ada say sika we mbo champion league we mse bia we mbenya no ni 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Barcelona na Barcelona Maya no. So we match the Champions League no. Barca Maya na the Champions League na. We be yentie Barca Maya na kakre. Any tie pa. Barcelona Maya no. And we mo tie na chese na Maya kama. Adi ma Barcelona Maya.
3: Alexander Sheferin hands the trophy over to Alexia Putellas in what might be her final action as Barcelona captain, as Barcelona legend leads the team in the preamble. Barcelona are champions of Europe. Their dynasty in this competition continues. They've done the quadruple. This brilliant team gets its just reward.
0: Okay, and ano ya Barca Maya no no Alexia Putellas ano ada wano na chese offer trophy no LFT and so the team no Barca edwe ni nyina ya kama edi ama emano me emano na the Champions League no manya 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
4: fans obviously loved your football, they also loved how passionately you've spoken up to defend the club with these Premier League charges that have been going on forever. Is that one press conference you might come back for in the future and have something to say on?
5: In press conference, come back for the future?
4: Yeah.
5: To talk about what?
4: Once the charges are finally over.
5: If you find me, yeah. But it will be difficult.
0: Ati Pep Guardiola no as say who made ya ana e bia me ba be ya no na do kwa be very difficult say won so sa be kame na William Saliba a player of Arsenal defender abrante no swakasa Arsenal modern but this season any trophy so much no abrante no en swakasa yentie William Saliba
6: spoken about making history with this club and that your work wouldn't be done until you'd won trophies. What would it mean though to be the first Arsenal team to lift this trophy?
7: Yeah, it mean a lot. Now we started with the Premier League, it's my first one, so I'm so happy. But yeah, I'm not full now. I want more, and there is a big chance next week to win a Champions League. So we have to.
0: Okay, T. William Saliba. I know no so they come back to there to just said next week. We move about Champions League. No na omo we him so be to me at the Edia League. No na just Arsenal. We must see zini yina at me ayo kama. And T. Abusia ye jina we so na ye di insemni yina Edia si ana. Many akwanya na mu message no me to me. Akinka and so Edia mama da. Muhammad Daruma ma jani wo ayo Facebook no. Me pato ayo follow u follow na at me ayo kama u follow page na na wala. Like anytime be a video be a and so echo life I won't so on sabeka na yet me a papi akwe nim sa na and also et me abwa mu messages kakrabi di ha beta madam ruma aya tembia de ameya ni yese messages ni 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
8: yes me dem
0: odemu
8: me dem pa
0: okay
8: me dem
0: okay me man enko yi kakra o ma me hwe na me nyi ni ye ti sia de say wa ba kama so wa ba kama na no one will hear with them.
8: I never be a few.
0: See,
8: hey, yes.
0: Ah, okay, and he's here with them, Kaba. You knew Kaba Kakraba any day. Yanyaba.
8: Yes, yes, also a kind message in the beginning.
0: Message in the
8: yes,
0: message is on. Yes, I know, yeah, you can't cry now. Kind through with the Anna Sufamami,
8: sir. Show me the results.
0: Uncle Fadi and now King Kamami Nanka. Milkumanim. Miss Lava, I doubt my more chain.
8: False.
0: Now, King can messages in the form of me. About
8: my, I'm saying, Molo Batrick.
0: Who are he?
8: Molo Batrick.
0: You do me, can be the other kind messages. No,
8: Sabu.
0: Go back in kind. And he tries to be to my king kind, dear mammy. And now, King can messages in the form of me because who hear me, pa. Boys in Susu Gusu. But I say, Nana, any kind of I ye be a credit.
8: What kind of crib I say?
0: Sir. So na we fetch da when say our life no say we ya fetch da am pese e bebo na akwako ye bibia o beto okay ma me hese metimi ayi ayi fetch da sa na nka da metimi akin kind draw na ya ku enim sa beta but me Champions League ni nkomo kakra
8: you yes, Champions yes, League yes yes Champions League dia ene aka no ya bodero sa say nyame pa Saturday we Obian bla SG more. What you say? Wo teka bla. Wo Ashton, wo crew from wo Bantima. Obanya kunadi sports cruise na pitches.
9: Sports
8: cruise on say the boy Remara Champions League ni mo ano. And I said the boy Remara World Cup ni mo.
9: Yes,
8: what you say? Yes. Nti ye born go World Cup we. Ye be ko be bia. Be bia World Cup we the matches in na ide. E beba nti obi anya ready nyame pa Saturday. E be born 11. No I here 11 a.m.
9: 11
8: a.m.
9: Okay.
8: Yet try black.
9: I wear Zimo.
8: Yes.
9: And you rep your Jesse.
8: For Jesse the black.
9: And the sign I was so Jesse. Come and say yes. You know. We'll be about no so send Jesse.
8: Now who do Jesse back where I'm such a one? I'm a
9: you better the Nasqua down room. Yes. Nasco M yeah Chenny Mabi Bree.
8: Yeah, Chenny Mabi Bree.
9: It be a TV.
8: Yes.
9: And it be a standing fan.
8: Okay.
9: And it be a microwave.
8: Okay.
9: It be a phones.
8: Okay.
9: And souvenirs P.
8: Yes.
9: Artists yeah, the tent, you know.
8: And see, I
9: am a ba. I am a ba.
8: Oh, Patasse, oh, Atos, oh, Jachi.
9: And
8: see, oh, Kuntasse,
9: Facebook for your
8: own business. Yeah, we are black. Bla bla bla bla bla bla ne na ye di komo na nyefe jebe slemu pa se mo eba oba so bla otem oba so akomportu na bibia ye de
9: enye
8: kama kama because me ma ma ju se Arsenal beji cap we akan di ani e kromo ade se ye tukura o
9: Arsenal beji kan wa ade
8: waji league o se beji Champions League
9: en asa ne ne modern bond e
8: cheta ni modern bond we di e
9: waji se unfo aso
8: we me unfo aso because I'm for be a guest.
9: Okay.
8: I'm up for bad guests. Pa pa pa pa pa pa pa pa pa pa pa pa pa I'm up for
9: percent. Nasa against Libiana okra wasa.
8: Obi dem starting tem kula. Because Asna dia. Ja ja ja ja ja.
9: Asna dia be how.
8: Hey. Asna dia be two fi Ghana ago tra.
9: When I'm cry win yaso.
8: Debi debi debi win yaso.
9: So sisi messages na ayo okay. Ebe tuma kin keni na.
8: Okay.
9: To me and so abu entino sisi say na yeah no Bena Imano was more fire Gabi Anna Wadiaba Anna ne Kunsu Kodjo Chrome was watching you live inside Kunsu Kodjo Chrome. Everything shows clears that Sunderland were dismantled Chelsea by 3-1. Etire di ana ne yada as why we wey no sand the trousers say why ni kupaba he will stay home and watching on hard work playing for the three lions of England. Okay ana ne ate na amara Suleimana looking not as looking good ana no so edi aba enti on akura wo japa kromu
8: okay
9: okwa japa kromu ya friend kromu nyame anim ni oyemu
8: oh
9: aha na mi o nyina woni mi dada
8: okay
9: enti say me call life bi a woni ante hwe beto hwe
8: ohwe
9: woni made muta
8: na
9: mu woni bo mu pa
8: sa
9: ye kan bo pa players
8: woni bo mu
9: aguade nyankopon sa ukwa japa kroma tama na ye commentary e wansu hotel no
8: yes
9: DSTV no no operate you
8: a won tumi kasa
9: a won no ye mum be DSTV no won no operate channels ni nyina woni bebi ye beyi bo bi a sisi ya mikase Premier League matches ya yeboi. Weni mbebi ya beyi Chelsea game.
8: Ah, no.
9: Weni mbebi ya beyi Arsenal game.
8: Otula naase wede.
9: Ono ne diyani ye muna omu ni madie no.
8: Okay.
9: Aha omu omu di phones. Message
8: okay.
9: Message
8: okay.
9: For no.
8: Okay.
9: Aha ondi
8: okay.
9: Oni madie.
8: Okay.
9: Aha ne diyano okay. No. Okay. Jaze sebe kasa no onte.
8: Yes.
9: Beda adini mni diye. Yen chile message yen tape diye.
8: Yes.
9: Woya ade papa
8: hapa. Woya ade kwa la grama ya iba iti na hapa.
9: Sa wohu.
8: IBB.
9: Akwa IBB wohu.
8: Ah, because
9: that's what I'm saying. Radio.
8: Ah, enu ni problem.
9: Enu ni problem.
8: Emi yapa.
9: Eti, mamintia, mamintia no. Eh, dem, ni mso mbe katre no.
8: Yes.
9: Atisko mweni ade wohu inti no. Enu so, enu no. Na, Benji Mfensi se we are, wasi Gabi Mofaya, we are really enjoying the usual, we are really enjoying, usual inside Mfensi se we are. Chelsea who beat Sunderland woto. My regards to MCA at Manwa Biaja South Honorable Okumkom and on also Eddie Abarox and Apia. Was a good afternoon update on my sweet Chelsea. Okay, MSA Medi Amon and Juliana Opoku Osemo Fire. I am enjoying the show live Western region Jomoro and on also Eddie Free Adiaba. More update on Danny Kavaha and David Alaba. MSA Mavie Amankwa Emmanuel. Why don't you keep it up, Bob? Boss, I'm watching you live. Jamfo, my name is Manquai Manoke, popularly known as the Tiatwo. Okay, Mama Tias here. Now, Abubakar Ibrahim will say, good afternoon. More update on Chelsea. My Chelsea, Amankwa will say, Gabi, update on Chelsea. Hey, Chelsea for you. Makati Tete, keep. Keep it up, and I say keep the fire burning. And on so Eddie Abba and Usu Isaac, I say good afternoon, more fire. And on so Eddie Ram. So my message is saying, Lions and so Elbo Hohe points in the Domevie, Hat of Folk Elbo Medium, Holy Stars, Elbo Dreams, Carella, Elbo Nessins, Vision, Elbo Diana, Young Apostles, Elbo Samantha's. Hello, we didn't baby a Casa Free. Hello, Robert.
10: I'm a Casa V. Could you, Grandson? I look at it to get another
9: Robert, my mint here.
10: Gary. Professor Alabi. Now, I came to Kenya and said, who can send me out? Who was here? You know, you said, next season here, Manu, you've been in Kapao.
9: You've been in Kapao.
10: Now, there's a guy who can in here and I said, Chester, yes, that's going to be on.
9: Nah, yeah, come on, Chester. So, now, Chester, I'm going to go.
10: Batuani. Oh, no, you said, next season here, Bob Bratim, wow.
9: Hello.
11: The great Gabi Tulam, the fallen about Kope.
9: Yeah, Benji.
11: Oh, Benji. What? I know about 7 years. So man, you don't want to come from Mungiliko. Number Victor Gokeles, Eddie 2 years. Eddie Sport Mungili twice. And 1 year Arsenal Gili. But I know you don't say the crowd. It's a
9: good one. Shady pan up is true. No be any sense hard at here. Oh, you may come and wait the pop body for. We ask him. Hello. What is where to be in us? Would you young create him? Hello.
10: Yeah, Gabby.
9: Yes, sir.
10: Ajuma
9: das you Nanabuama. Nanabuama nan pomi ya de.
10: Damia do gabi.
9: Na ode ayan kwanche, ye ode yinin komo.
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10: 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Mela one moon, I'll be soon. Come, I want to issue a card.
9: But any baby has a last man show.
10: Dear,
9: maybe a center referee. Last man, dear, the abbot to me, I saw me pay our flag. Not referee, not every incident, and not all the ones who trade the abba.
10: Eh,
9: dear, minimum, no. Okay, we do from my man, be any doctor, so and trasso. Hello,
12: hello,
9: yes, I'm about to deliver your cause every.
12: I have
9: a name, hey, you have a book, what
12: I'm
9: my interior.
12: My bomb pass, my team church, you're in a family, I am bomb very too near this.
9: Okay.
12: Na yankoyenim. Eh. Because the I am you for now, Omaji, Omusamba, Omaji, Omo.
13: Into which one of Nasa, whom Pope say, Unia Ayarasa, now Tanasa cha, Muaginco Apomodensu. A toda, if you mutimus a day in your time, a quadju money, rinsa, rinam, a dear diane or mope, a main, Nesumunia time will find your check up. 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As when your time I find checkuni pedianuma, a raho be brinna de beba, near my bepeguin in a anche ube jawako. 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
14: 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national b derby Abrante Evon Abdullah Aziz Aziz Zakala should have been your train. Got to cover to the tier of blacks. Born your train. Now got to come out to one in 10 times. So one of these Zakara Fuseni. But you want to see all blacks at Tim Oxford National League goalkeeper. Michael Apia Sobanu Sequa. What one in 10 times to show the all blacks. I'm going to be attacking the future of common name. What's saying it? Born a trash and born your throw. 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No, Pierre Bonas, Tantam, so born a crab rantier for now, Roland Love. Love, Pierre Bonas, and should I be born? I say, Bonabra Santa, Quadacona, should I be? Bonas of the Oblast, Roland, Roland, Pierre Bonas, Tantam, so now, Samuel Watty for Sutadano, Santa Sacos, or Pierre Bonaso, Bonabu Roland on Sopia, now born a crab rantier for now, Solomon and Nog, Amoroko to create him up to my choice, should I be? Go kick. Abrantia from Eric, we are Fidakwa. When you're born here, and you're supporting and care Oblast, Eric is our first goal. Ghana Premier League, match day 34. Shedro Oblast, so we're winning an area. Jenshe. Now, born here, Zakaria Fusen in the Masanti, Koroko Chabanasaka Krebisa. Now, should I be born at Justin Bonnie train? Oblast at all. Eddie Tias and Tiko come out to 1 in 10 times now. Bona Babadi Abranta from William Dunque. What Pia Bonaso? Nasu Red Freddy for Adama William. Now, Oblast, I'm going to Banaba Machi Santa Sequasa. Bakum and Meso Pia Bonaso Banabadin goalkeeper. Michael Apia. Apia so Pia Bonaso now Bonnie Cabranta from Clement to 2 Pia Bonabadi, Roland Love. Love us up, Yamano Sunashabi, Prince, but you are Kalash in the Masanti Koloko. Born a trust in the Bonnie train. Bonnie train. Oblast about to the Tia Santi Kotoko. GA Sports Life, I can read a comment to Sunye. 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MTN at the Roma Anamasuasne. Goalkeeper Daria Zizaruna, a cabinet to the center circle. I bet I'm over to my corner and I shall be able to anchor. Now, I'm going to phone John Ando, Pia Bonaso, Oblast. I'm going to call John Ando, National Abbey. Bonantuan, Cobana Church, and Bonnie Bonnie Bonnie Train. Kotoko, 2 Eritrea. Oblast in Manchester. Now, Bonabedi, Oblast in Manchester, Bako, Minimans, and Lioness, and Tantano, and Tantan, and should I be? Bonnie Church, and Bonnie Train. Oblast about 2 the Santi could come out to 1 in 10 times of one of three. Center Sakosa. Oblast in Manchester about Kumil Mesa. I'm a common in a Shabby. Jibani Samonia Kalashana Bona Chasna Bonnie Tro. Oblast about 2 the Santi Kotoko. Yabo Simon Enum Aduromo Simon in Sianzunobi and Shabby. Kotoko near Oblast near. Bona Maduko keep out of my Oblast. Abrantia from Michael Apia. Apia Apia Bonaso Bonabadi Abrantia from Clement to two Yibonaso Tentitina Sobo Bianuo. Bonabada Santi Koroko Zakaria Fuseni Wakaransh. You know. Boni attacking train Adama Shredro Oblast. Roland now 2 1 in 10 times so. Bonabadi Anyok. Anyoko Dajano Anyoko Ko. Anyoko Ko Nashulabi Patrick Esida and Chairman Akra Bonachosno Bonia Cho. Bonia train. Editia Oblast, Patrick Esiedu. And on the crowd, I say, Mom, no money, no more to ball. Patrick Atuban is a mountain. Tinabatamo Kalasra. Now, Bejona Kanjo, and the Bona Shomu Kamakama, as Santi Kotoko, Bako, Miano, Miasa, Kotokona Kano. 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Lord Hilary Adabo. What's in the name of Shabby? One number of the crowd on a go kick. Oblast Ibo Adetia Asante Ukoreko. Goalkeeper. Michael Apia Apia Bono to 10 times. Somebody coming to 2 to 2 Shabia. Bono the goalkeeper. Asante Bono 10 times. Patrick Esiedu to Lord Hilary Adabo. 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Hilary Adabo Apia Bono. So Ubejo Batwafana. Ubejo. Afa Bono on a Shabby. Clement to 2. One chairman of crowd, Pia Bonaso. Bonabadi, a Tronum, Roland. When you want to see a crown, you come from the Nasrabi. One chairman for Bonasabi Kotoko Nasrabi, Bonabadi Clement to 2. To talk control to my body, Red Freddy Fall. Red Freddy Fall, it's the Oblast. I'm going to Mosin and Chemosa. Yabo Simon watching, and Duramo Simon and Closinier. 8 minutes of soccer fiesta. of the Caribbean Shabby Ghana Premier League match day 34. And then Saddam Tennis Rende and Yan Yan Yan Yan Yan Yan Yan Yan Yan Yan Yan Yan Yan Yan Yan Supporters of most stadium and you and your crowd waiting. First of all, a man said, I'm banned. I cannot play your last game. There's also a move.
15: Well, I'm always a team Nanka Sano Baby. I now sent Kedre Bianca last game. Nanka Ababa coronation for Kotoko. Almost shed the Adigana League. I'm GDS and Kenny Pabeba. Okaya Ogum Tama Kotoko Baji League. No more bomb last home game in 2022. Now I hire my watch as here. Now near me for you. At least Kotoko A League. Champion and a league in Ukraine. I can't be two games, three games in that game. We're going to be here. Now, what the call Ghana League. But then, in my team, to finish top four, Ukraine, I can't be here. The team, I am motivated. And I can't be all blast. Just say, for the call, players, you know, and one of my junior supporters, DBS, and Debbie, and what's that, all blast, top form, for the call, team, Kunim, and so on, yes, I

0: 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Maybe I bought a Ben Santa Osa. Say what chinga cra. What chopana simultan subana remote to quite auction and ashrabi. 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What Piabonus of Tantam Subana Sabu Roll and Lovely Control and Sabi Portugal Sedu. 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MTN everywhere you go. 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Otome and Kame Bacho. 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Never star 5057 hash. No, Santimica, MTN fiber, and I'll be getting a fine. Intimate for now. Sounds from MTN business. I know. Never too much money to our business on the 24/7. 24/7 I'm on the top business row. 24/7 now I'm on the top business row. Then you know MTN is here. Odie Buao. No way, come on. So off you. So off to point about I'm on the top business row. Star 5056 hash. Now I'm setting my account here. Jean Tosue. Now born Ababadi. Asante Kotoko Minan Chalamu Koma Nibako Mene Mese Nashulabi Goalkeeper Edema Oblas Michael Apia Kalansano Bono Ababadi Center Sakiri Nintia Mwasa Patrick Asida Pimbono Nashulabi Bono Choshano Bono Ye Train Oblas Ibatu Dekti Asante Kotoko Bono Ye Train Ghana Premier League Last King Why? Any co-relegation no? Children Oblacks, Nations, Young Apostles, Wayne, and the court relegation.
1: Answer Oblast for my bread. So Oblast court relegation, I am not a bad thing. Our Ghana, ha. Okay, sister one, sister two, Yadi eight teams, Ebeka, they made in eight clubs, I'm a poor Ghana league. When I'm coming from ISA, or the two, eight additional clubs, Ebeka home. Now, Yanya team, which is BA United. Great Ashanti, Republicans, all blacks, a partner, stand fascinating, a dance United, any change, United of Aye, Dunkwau, Munya Becahono, all blacks, what is this to acquire, or Sabbath, now 78 all blacks away, you know, it takes you almost 29 years, far back 96 so, and some all blacks is ever back, and was Aye, and all blacks, Babium, now was I taking 16 years, and with Division 1, and some all blacks is 7, 12 blacks in every year. Or I am not far, never been to Omusro. What was 29 years? What was 16 years? The all blast it here, what you know? League, I have seasons are up on North Ubiasa and Osha, even professional era. All blast, where the sea season, all blast able on about 97 and 10 and 10 and walk, no asaba, no asaba, no asaba, so about 209. Okay, Wednesday be an April fool, first April, and the electric coach you see for Abubakar. 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
0: yeah.
1: So first one last game with 15 And I am retiring Pono Obedo Usumo. I'm a chef 2-0 Bismarck Adam. And I am Obedo Usumo, the first goal.
0: Okay.
1: Beating Sulam Abdulai. And then Grafia D. Mohamed. Okay, Clement Kofi. One of Francis Labi. I'm a dressing room, not Labi and Yellow Car. And one of Clement Kofi changing jersey.
0: Of course.
1: And a referee who here. I have Obiati. I'm not working here. So, yeah. Akwana changing jersey. I'm a Labi red card. And I'm a Clement Kofi yellow. I'm a ball.

0: or Yeria, not 10 against Rabbi Yaso, Kotokolusu. That is their only win in Kumasi.
1: Fantastic one, bright table, tell an answer and can enter so. Yabo Simon, a Dunimo Ferry, Cambian, Shabby Kotokoneo, Oblast Neo, Bonabu Benjio, Giovitina, when you foul, Adam Santi Kotoko, our center side quarter, Musa. And then the player, Prince Badu, Edu Kamasa, me, Panausia, me, that's in a day. And also, man, who's an Abefa? Born here for the Masanti, what I call Santa Saka. Empty and everywhere you go, Matara Manamasua, Sene. GA Sports Live, I can't read the commentary. Esuni, Patrick Kaziedu, Patrick Kaziedu, Cabana Santa Tamso, National Bobiano. I'm a goalkeeper, I'm a killer, Piazza, but I'm saying, Kwa, Adam Oblast for 2 minutes now. Born up about in 10, 10, 1, 10, 10. Oblast in Manton and I come back home, Minimus, and I should be. Debbie, I'm not here for Eric, we are for Dakwa. Went to Manko. Born up about the Oblast in Manton, Clement to Topia. Now, born in Oblast in Manton now. Born about the Abrantel from John Ando. Ando Pierre Bonazo to Roland Levy. To Clement to two Oblast National B. Amade Bonache. Now Bonabadi Lawson Tayman Jr. To the Joe Joe Bonashem. Abetama Nakono. Abetama National B. Where the funny? John Ando Nakono Santa Sakosa. Oblast. What do you want to show me? Come on, Oblast to go. Oblast of Record to go to box room. A chance for Oblast. Oh my goodness. Hey. Bonus, sir. Hey. Let me know. Oblast to touch me.
0: Oblast to go on. Oh, Bono. Hey. I almost had chances. But I think it's Oblast. I will be this room for Mpasu Amuyan in there because I'm alive in this game. Oh, sure, I'm a work rate. When I'm a Nyabuano, I can't have no more Jibuanabaya. Me play, play, and I say, one year, but everybody play, and now, Bono, any quirky panel. So, as this, I don't know, Darius, yeah, credit to the Sumano.
1: Do I
0: want to so stretchy here?
1: Do I too?
0: Yeah.
1: Chance we are Oblast and Senna, and
0: what's the goal? What's that about it? I'm here to keep on the
1: way. Let me put no money here.
0: One money here, but Usha and I have forest of legs. Usha, yeah. Not back 3-4 players, he will go keep on the way.
1: What's the last four?
0: I don't know what the question keep on the way.
1: Last four, I'm never
0: going to go keep on the far right of the goalkeeper, as is Aruna Dari.
1: What's that? Who caught your drop? Is that a point in the name of the
0: Oh, second of all, I'm going to go to
1: the Unya chance when
0: January? 4th January this year, I'm going to go to the Kwanua Blast Boy 2-1. And I don't know, so, open why you're magic now. Now your goalkeeper, your first Kamara Mohamed.
2: Of course.
0: When I name my team, so stop that match, you know.
2: Well, okay, so young Fabit Kakran's home famo and famo. How to folk 15 minutes and on mabo or massa mediema bakwa mediema intimentia young apostles as a bako samates womu intimentia visiting CB Samson at Diana Stars and CB Basake Holy Stars woman dream sepsi Zozo Bekum Chelsea and Betum United Zozo Kawela NCB Nessie Sepsi and so NCB Baby and Ghost Stars in CB and a Techiman 11 Wonders. Woman so NCB so far. Heart of Folk and I say go na young apostle and I say go young back to Koroko Gimnum.
0: This is unpardonable.
1: Strike on the ball.
0: This press is unpardonable.
1: Hey, press a bank one of
0: them. The Oblast and qualify now. That striker. And so, me know who the program said. A apprentice friend said, Mahuno. Rudolph. Rudolph, a cannibal player. Any goals for this season, what you man? Not go away, I went to my shadia. What man call it? And Rini and Kelly Grima. He don't have to blame anybody.
1: Bonabetre, Asante for the comment on Lord Delaria Dabo. Lord Delaria Piamanoso, Bonasabetre, Bonasabetre, Lord Wabio. Now to Chibani Sambo Nia, Samba Pia, Bonabetre, Abrantia, Jefono, Ofori, to Lawson. Lawson's Piamanoso, Tentemso. Bismarck Ofori, National B, Revision Tosso.
0: Bismarck Ofori, Onza Nusre, high school boy.
1: Of course.
0: Yeah, Kumasi High School. Bismarck Ofori,
1: Bismarck Ofori. Bonabri Sambo Neo, the man Santi Koloko Samba. Sambo Neo. We can on Friday, Freddy, we try to burn a shame. Come on, Bonabo, the loss of Chairman Junior. Center, second, and Chemos, huh? Bonabo, Santi, what to come to the car? Loss in the car, loss in about Kumin Mesa, loss of Chamon, a great emotion, and Shabby, Clement to a Kalasino. Bonabo, the Shadro, sure Blacks, and Mantra, my Pia Bonaso. Now, Bonica Abrantia, Chef Abdulaziz Aziz, what Pia Bonaso, Tantemso, Shadro, sure Blacks, and Mantra, and Shabby, Bonasabia Santi, Quatoco. Now, Bonica, loss in Chairman Junior, loss in a Pia Bonaso, Tantemso, Bonabo, the Bismarck of. Now to Lawson, now to Abranta from the Prince Badu, where you're going to see a criminal should I be? Obia and Rama go keep all my calapia. What's up with him, Sequa? Adyama, Shadow of Blacks and Mansion on number of the Anyok. And now come back on and answer on one to Manko. Patrick, I said it to Abeta Massot, now should I be? Go keep all my calapia, so about him, Sequa. My calapia. What's up with him, Sequa? The man, Shadow of Blacks. Nabona bad intention about it, Eric. We are fit aqua. And the marble so Pierre Manus, one of the Abrancha Flanyank, and not Pierre. So now line is some more cup back up, you know, Nessa and nine and Nom, Shadrobax and Matter and one of the John and Don, not Pierre. Nabona bad Abrancha for Samia, what to first shot? Now should I be born as a soft side? Samia, what to the first two? Shot to be Abrancha and Bono, 80 months later. Gokipa Dari Azizaruna Epubai Nanso Now Ranta Fana William I outside Yet was way 20 minutes of Saka Fiesta Simana Duano Sunye 20 minutes Obian Shabi Kotokonia Black Snail Now Bona Babadi Shadra Black Semantra Bonabetri Abdulaziz Aziz Opia Manasu Bonabri Clement Tutu Tutu Apia to John and Dawson Tasako Sabana Sabatre. Now Bonabadi Abrante Fanaziz. What the Bona Summa Kamakama to John and Dawson. And the Chavana Sina Shabi Bonantiman Kona Santa Ko. Tiko Bonabadi Prince Badu Badu Isko. Isko Ko. Or the Bona Chad John and Dawson. John about Red Freddy Fowl. Eretia Shadro Oblas. Bonnie Fowl. Etia Shadro Oblas. Ewoko Tokomaka Safemo. Bonnie Fowl. Edema Santi, Koreko Santa, Sekrin and Temosa. Amobode Tia Shadro Oblas. GH Sports Life, I can. Where the commentary soon here. 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Yentosu. Boni attacking training, Edema Santi, Koreko.
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1: 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Apia Apia Monsuka Krana, Bonabadi Abrantia, Fana Clement Tutu, Tutu El Chabana Certain, Show Rudolph and Naslabi. Samboniel, timely intervention when you follow the man Santi Goraco. Jibani Indogani, Samboniel, Captain Adama, Asante Kotoko. When you follow, 23 minutes in here. Sena bien chéri. Koto koneo. Oblak sineo. Ada santa sineo. Oh my goodness. Jenga posto sa sabako. Jenga posto sa sabako. Inti ekweni se di anasa jenga posto. Ebe baba to su dumien sa. Nounya 45 points. Yen to us where Kotokoma Rao Blacks at Tim Oxford lost a car. Nashrabi, Debbie, Clement to Twakalines now. Adam Oblacks, Referee Fowl, Eretia Oblacks, and that was a book of offense. And to referee for more, Adiola Karachabrant of Eric Via Fidaka. Fowl, Santa Sakani Mosa, Amobo Eretia. Shadow Oblas, you be watching.
0: Say, Abatamu and Timan to us, or Pulu hamstring.
1: Okay.
0: It's a Yina film, na Abrantia, your friend, Derek
1: Anthony
0: Tia, or Trow was yet our science, Ekrawa, OT, was 82 senior high school.
1: Fantastic.
0: The second oldest senior high school in Asante Kingdom, formed in 1940. And Abranti FS Derek and Politia Oko School Prempe Basic. Aha, Oko Aye Suato, Suato, Omu player, Monia Breze, Abranti Radio, Obefa Oti, Ababa in Pakasian, also for Liko, Bako de Makotoko, Wena, Korokosia 11 Wonders, and then Wapium Ababe Twaso. It's why Koroko team now, Korana Bay 4. Because Bismarck of High School,
1: Adams Abu.
0: And, Abu Adams, Abu Adams, who were Abu Adams, were at Tabu, senior high school 2 years ago, where Kachima boy, a 20 year pass where we losses was where we are at D College, and also last year, and I lost here, no, of course, school were St. John's Grammar, and our jet transfer by when I knew in Yakotoko, UTMT, and Tushan, Grand Quanaja, they said 4 players, and the only player, why are you team player or T-Bench? Aya Abu Aya Mustafa Adamsa or Chiban on an abey Tatiadis if you are. Tatiadis is a Pusmifrao. Aya Pusum Oyoko. Aha. Bonono, Omumacha, Mubaya, I'm the qualified will pry. And a Mustafa Adams, best and a night. And then there's Mustafa Adams and Anna, I said a night. Ever the senior team.
1: Konaki Kerema Santi Koroko. 25 minutes in a Sinobian Shabby. Sinobian Shabby. Kotukonia. All blacks in there, other centers in there, Brookham Tosh in there, Betam United in there, Bibiani Ghost Tosh in there, everyone else in there, Hats of Fuck, one, Media Man Nail, Holy Stars in there, Dreams of Snail, Carella Nail, Nations in there, VC Shabby, Adonan Shabby, Jungle Apostles 1, Summer Tech Snail, a transfer Santa Coloco, and everyone in Sasso, Sambo Nair, Sambo Nair, Sambo Nair, Nima Santa Coloco, Samba, Samba, Sipmine, Ababine, Epiabano, Suna Shabby. 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
1: Hey.
0: Nancy's one. Ewa Tamale. Nancy's one. And it's a question as a table, no. I see, I want to. Hey. Dabi. Esia so bad. Esia Heart of Lions subanya 45 points. Young Apostles 45. Nations 44. Oblaks 43. 20. Nations are seba kuidi. Nase. I was so Oblaks
2: yes on the cover. Nations FC Kenya winner of a quarter year 44.
0: Of course.
2: Meaning the Nations FC. It's paper 43. Nations 1 point. And a echo. Now, what's all the last season? What was said? Tamale, I am Karela or Tamale.
0: Yeah.
2: Last season, no more away from Palm 7, 8 matches.
0: Now, oh,
2: sure. Sir, Nations FC 4-4. Now, Kota Kokra, Timisha, Oblasa. Nations FC, they had to head. I qualify. Because our board was to a group and was our blast wall, Abrankasi. And the Nations FC, at the end, is the Uncle Danny win him. No, I'm going to pass a Harin and my Harin bar. Sarino and Fasobia Maso. But I said, Nations FC win it, and our board drawn up on the ball. That's our blast in Edia. Nations FC will go through. And your better.
0: And your better.
2: One hour blast in 1 year. What is one of the Swasha Kotoka Manina? I'm going to have 2 clear catchers. Every year, I'm Sakra.
0: Beltrekra. And the crack. Yanto Sobanabria Santi Kotokam and Tana Antonio Dia. Where Piaman Sobana with the Lord to Larry Adabo. Adabu Sopiaman with the OG of Vitina. Who better Piaman so. Now, one of the Prince Badu Oblas 80 marks. And you must a shot. Go kick. What a shot. From Prince Badu. One year go kick. Editia Santi Kotoko Senior Tabunaya Nidia Calculations upon calculations Ghana Premier League no. Media Madia already made champions 11 Wonders Hull United already they are gone Akabako Wine Alco GA Sports Life Akan Radio Commentary Sunny Powered by MTN and everywhere you go Midi Eddie Jonathan and Sidney Batman from Shokoban Fontilo alongside
2: Pride Abua Taylor BYT for short.
0: Fantastic one. Bonnie FO. Kotokoba Boy Tia. Shadro Oblaks in Manchano. Baby Abon and Janata Oblaks 80 miles in Chemosa. Patrick Kesiadu and the Janabonachi. Patrick Kesiadu. Bako. Mianu. Miansa. And nine. Patrick Kesiadu. Jean Shay. But you're going to be able to get the ball. Go kick. Hey, where?
2: Anthony Dia.
0: Hey. No, so we're not going to be able to get the
2: ball. Oh, yes, yes, yeah, boss. You're going to be able to get the ball. Now, who will be on the position?
0: Of course.
2: I said, Ochano Freddy.
0: But me feeling the height in the past. Strike at all height to see a boy.
2: All height.
0: All height.
2: Also, I know so central, so north. Bantama, Otia Grova, Eti Unsro, Oye Kumasi boy. Eti Unsro crowd. We go my mother than Tisa Radio.
0: Gentos, we have a Simon Adriasaba, Kutet, 1 minute in here. Kotokoneo, Blasneo, GA Sports Life, I can read a commentary. And Wasugu Salty and Kato. 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Born your forward, my Santi Kotoko. I was sent as a closer. Zakaria Hussein in the Bridge number Chidima Santu Kotoko. Zakaria Hussein in the Pierre Hamasu Temple. Bonabaja Lawson, Chairman Junior. Lawson Bonabonachi. Bonabadi Abu Adams. Wakabana Sika Krebis and Ashrabi. No, I transfer Santu Kotoko and Ashrabi. Clement to Twaka Lansano. Bonababadi Ubejo, Jovitia. Ubejo, Joe Piamonosu to Prince Badu. Now Manabadi Patrick Kasiadu. Wapiamonosu and Ashrabi. Bonabadi John Ando Edema. Shedro Blacks, Red Freddy Fowl, and the Shedro Blacks. Our man can say Timos and Nimosa, Bonnie Fowl, and the Shedro Blacks. GH Sports Live. I can't wait to come to Sunny. Koto Koneo, Oblox Neo, 32 minutes. Ebo, and of any kind. Now, Rudolph Letman, Kwana Red Timos, and the National Abbey referee. Red Freddy Fowl, and the TL Rudolph. Junior Nana Kwasi Mensa. Now we are blanking the complot to the referee. Reverse Magic, Magic Yantosu. Samoni and Akono. One Chabona Sigakra, Nasrabi Kilement to two. What do you want to say? Panyai. Bonabadi, Asante Koleko, Betel, Chiavitia. 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Bonabadi Antoni Dia. Nasrabi. Oblax the Mantra Makalasro. Bonabadi. John Ando, Santa Cyclops. John Ando, Piamano to 10 times in our line. So, Sierra Drablax and Mantra and Akonabako, Yanemiasa. Bonabadi Bubakari, Nasrabi, Bonin Sesto. 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Bubakari Nasrabi. Clement to Tuakalansina, Bonasabra Santi, Kodako Lawson, 10 minutes junior. Lovely tenant from Lawson. Lovely channel and lovely control. Lawson Chairman Junior.
2: Well, fantastic match for that. And I'm here on team. Now MRI, a uniform. Oh, shall Lawson Chairman, and how compact our you will be free. Any idea? Music clearly say, boy, not our prospect. That say Ghana and Benyan home fast. Say any local team bia Benyan home fast. And that's what we're going to do.
0: Of course. 34 minutes of second fiesta. Sinobi and Shebi. Kotoko Neo. Oblox Neo. Game in the champ. And until empty and Zianka and Anchor out here.
1: Empty and Momo Bear.
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4: What's the Sabibia man? Every Sunday, she go on phone you da. Tell me no what I want some.
5: Of course, yeah. She. Why not this cartoon? No, I brought but to my momo.
0: Now, one of the local pockets, you must know. Now, should I be? Yeah, we. Bona Johnson, a bonny attacking train. You got to come out of money 10 times now. Patrick, I see you. Two big jail, Joshua Piabon. So, Lord Delaria double. 8 months from the Nintendo. Patrick, 19 swing. Now, should I be? Bona Johnson, a bonny go kick. Bonny go kick. Oblas, Babo, Edetia, Asante, Kotoko. The Porcupine Warriors. GA Sports Live. 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
2: Well,
0: champion of champions, Obidiani.
2: Habian, Nasi Zinibabe chats here. You put your one chats here. Now you're doing one from September, October, November, December, January, February, March, April, May. That's your one to 9th month.
0: Oh,
2: I am brave, I am brave, Juma.
0: Nyankompone, then I say.
2: Yes.
0: Yako ya Benina, Nadaruma. 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
0: O de bebi akwa.
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2: 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So what we? Abrankese kwa wanko.
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0: Mako fantastic one. Oh,
2: Mako Babiani 3, Se Super Cup, Omeno Kotoko, Omeno has Ghost Stars, Nina Mikoye,
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2: Mako 1, 2, kwata kwakwa me kwae ha se kwae me kwae
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2: last year de me ko so ga kwa penyina this year de am say ti jai ho no but ba bi am kwae tema akra de am ko bobre
0: fantastic one and it's now GA Sports Live yenda radio station said bi na dam for commentary live up and down nyina chino maso ye mu akwakwa mu a I'm happy to be here today.
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0: Mataruma. For the very first time, Ghana Premier League. All running commentary now, all radio stations and on a mofa. Fantastic one. Get them a CEO. Get them a CEO. Next season. Nyami Aruma.
2: They're big. MTN for some man, big, bigger.
0: Bon Fretel. Zientu Aswai. Revis Afri, Gemini Betimato Aso. Michael Apia. Goalkeeper, Edeman Sheldro Oblas. Wapia Banosu Tentem So. Now, Bon Abadi Boubacari. Boubacari Apia. Now, Santa Sekwasa. Bon Ikra. Abrantia, Jeffona William Dankwe. Neshrabi. When you follow the man, show the Oblas. Bon Abadi Roland Levy. Run on that corner about criminal mess, huh? What Pierre Bonasso? Bonatrash on the Bonnie train, Oblast Bato, Editia Santi Kotoko. Run on two by the 10 times so. Now, Bonabadi, John Ando, John O'Call about criminal mess, huh? John and Yafao, Edema Shedro Oblast. John Ando. When you follow the man, Shedro Oblast. Yan Tuasso. Fantastic one. Vision one, Adriana Neal. Wow. Hey. Bonnie and Fowl. Oblast, everybody tell Santi Kodako. Baby, I'm going to tell you, Santi, I'm going to tell you, what's going to happen? Yen Shay. Clement Tutu, that should be Bonabo, Prince Badu, Bonasaurus, Center Circle, Shedra Black, and Tanabasima, Kumin Messia, Roland Love, Lania to Tonando, and up here to Roland, and also Jabon Tantam. So now Bonababadi, Center Circle, and that should be Debbie, Samia Boati Fosu, Oblast Circle, Oblast Colline, and so. William Oka, William Shakusakrema Kaba Kumanu Sachi, when you foul, Kasim Ingetim Intinasi.
2: Yes,
0: Kasim Ingetim Intinasi.
2: Okay, last season, our nation's FC was going to go home and away.
0: Of course.
2: I was sitting at referee OD on one of the Sujina Park in Esono. Referee, I had George Maule Fumawo, or yeah, I had Navy officer, our attack by the Navy base, a military officer, and we're a soldier, but I don't know where Navy. A Hanwa on the D's, how much now? Almost like a 2-0. Our Boisil and Chris Paul said, it's what you got to call the champs to know how to go. Our nation's back on a financial nation's league, though. And then why this?
0: I saw to Conanciana Munibi.
2: Yes, yes. But referee, what you got to come out to be an Akoto Kobelusu Homa outside Babayara.
0: Okay.
2: Okay, so Olympics, what's your Kotoko Abrancasi? Dear Mukwala said Panatino, Benjamin Asari, Chen Panatino, and it's on the deer, and a nation's Abrancasi. On the bio, say Kroma. I feel what did me and you are back on a quadruple cum chassis draw and was added by Kuma Kotoko say, and I had the Odia Kotoko Elusu, but already Kotokan in Swatramaya and soon Swatramasa and Yadi. It's what Dikotoka where much is now. Ebia Kotoka and Sao Lusunia, but Ewa Kumasiana Equianti and also so guided, but Bibia Timisi Kotokoso, Wakochi, and Awadi Amakasi Mengel, Asha Kotokoda. And so I am a Obuasi.
0: 14 minutes in here. Sinobian Shabby Kotoko on it. Oblast in here. Goalkeeper Dari Aruna Aziz. We're chopping us 10 times now. Lovely control. Nesurabi. Bonasabi showed you Oblast in Rantano. Santa Seca. Now Bona Babadi. Rudolph Ribana Shab. At times Nesurabi. Hey. Hey. Hey. Hey. Hey. Hey. Na kabibiana.
2: Yeah, me say I was say some one here very careful. Kwa fa so e kwa fa branch any shoulder no. Say any referee no bia wa pun na nigu so bi an ko beti wa de penalty de ti akotoko
0: na we say oblas bench on
2: amu complain because oh shark clearly no e bia minimum angle now obi by 5 feet there but said you were any there next time no a branch of press samba we na nyani ti adidi
0: ah won nyani ti adidi pa dia to so e bono amabedi goalkeeper Michael Apia goalkeeper de oblas what's up on the kwa what about in 10 times now? But I'm going to climb into two. To China, Connor to touch seven and 10 times in line or so. Next, let me born out just in a bonnie a true. Born out just in a bonnie a true. Jabo Simana Dranamiano 42 minutes. 42 minutes. 42 minutes. Kotu Koneo. Oblast Neo. Ada Santas. Brokum touch two. Betum United Neo. Bibiana Ghost has 1, 11 1 has 1, Hearts of Oak 1, Midiama 0, Holy Stars 0, Dream Stars 0, Caroline 0, Nations 1, Vision 1, Adriana 0, Jungle Apostles 1, Soundtest 0. Yet also a chance for Shadow Blacks in Ashrabi. Rev City outside. Got a couple of minutes, Shadow Blacks. Goalkeeper Gary, what you are going to do? Time, should I be ready? Say, Munyan to Barcelona, Mabonemna. I see Zaruna Dari. What about to us? Someone more. Someone else. Someone else. Piamano Sutra, goalkeeper Dari. Dari, Pepe, I want to crown him Kakaka. What Pepe, I want to crown him Kakaka. What's on the Timoxno? What's on the Bonamonte? Bonabadi Antonio D. Africa, born in National B. Goalkeeper Michael Apia. What's up on Mr. Kwan? And what to born in 10 times now? Oblast say call. I'm going to be attacking the fetch of the common name. William Nankwe, or the Bonabai Trey. Now, Bonabadi Bubakari. What's on the bottom of 10 international? Bona Josh on the Bonnie Train. Bonnie Train. Quattro cover to the TIA, show the Oblast. GA Sports Live. I can't mention Radio Connie, powered by MTN. And everywhere you go, Bonabadi Samone or the Piato Prince Badu, Bedro Piamano Subanabadi Abu Adams, Abu Swap Piamano to 10 times now. Now, Nasrabi, Dabi, Lord Hilary Adabo, Wenti Manko, Bonnie Crash, Shadow Blacks and Ranch and Bakuman Mesa. Bonabadi Santa Sakana Shrabi. Now, Bonnie Crash, Shadow Blacks, and Ranch and Bakuman Mesa Ruzo for Piamanoso. Oblast Commodore got to quite about a chance, Nasrabi. Shadow Blacks, Shadow Blacks. Naya Josu. Bonabadi, John Ando. Ando Cardinal, Piamanoso 10 times now. Bonabadi William. William Adjan, who can offend the Fred Bona Shem Nasrabi, Patrick Cassero de Massante Caracuena Fau. Patrick Cassero in a foul. 45 minutes in Aswan is 45 minutes in Aswan is 45 minutes in Aswan is a Kotoko in your corner. Kotoko in your corner. Patrick Esiadu now is Dominica Baba Eko Wabajina Mone Chirama Sante Kotoko Patrick Esiadu Anon Ejina Mone Chirama Sante Kole Koryofi at 3 minutes and then feed account gentle sway one of the show job as a match on my program and coach on under coach on the line so what piano so 10 times now abrantia jefano eric if you have feed aqua went in and call one of the money at you bonnie train that quarter one in 10 times one of the john under and the even a sinus rabbi debbie Bonnet Timanko, goalkeeper Zizaruna Dari. What about in 10 times? So Bonabadi, we went to Jonia Connor. Jabiaman so Antonio Diabetuana and Srebi. One Timan Kabu Bakari. One for one Kamakamada Mahoblas. One keeper Michael Apia. I don't stop Piaman so Tantam so. One of the Abrant of Abdulaziz Aziz. Omer Bonacho. Quanto correct him was Ratas. Go! Asante Koroko. Hey. Kota Kawan. Oblast Neil. Ubetio. Bonne de Reflecti. Blood to say. I
2: don't go. Clement Tutu at Bonnie Changi direction.
0: Semi Chimba. I'm it's Matembo Ubetio. No. Regina Yabo. Bobby and Uncle Passe. Oh, yeah, and the different tablet of Clement Tutu.
6: In Shiraya fan. In Shiraya fan.
0: Every two goalkeeper, Michael, I'll be in our point.
2: And you're going to go keep on missing the steps. There's a back of us, my band, they said, yeah. E kwa na ebe a ha tu be se
0: se no
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0: bo ni se mo mi
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0: so
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0: na ma wo se me ni me assure say young punk I porcupines no kotoko for na ambo amo
2: aha
0: mo say me dey league na ma kwale for
2: mama
0: dey shoot yeah
2: yeah yeah do amo trophy be mo
0: ne of course
2: we so ti eh ma wo say blue man and ya bro
0: sima me san referee dey count us one is asante kotoko one oblast neo asante kotoko one oblast neo now Buona Abdul Rudolf Oko to Kwete Moksu Nina Surabi Zakaria Kusena Kalans Rekama Kama Referee George Mawoli Foma Arisana Bado Fodi Kana Beliwe Kumasi Asante Kotokawan Shredro Blacks Nio Ewo Kumasi Babanyara Sponsor Mkana Premier League Match Day 34 Bright Yebotela of any kind of abandonment.
2: Well, Oblast want to have themselves to be blamed. Oh, yeah. But now, my boy, especially your boy, about 15 to 18, 20 minutes. Any pressure on the ball, but any chances are almost one down. No. Any from nowhere, on will be a born buyer. A team of Barber resort to go. A brand of Cotoco Crano, or move position or more. I did go in the background. Anyone or more has a pin born now. A copy team goalkeeper. No. A chance we now chances are now. Why utilize that? Gachi Biano, Makubi Baba Wetra Wai Bia, Ebe Mwateka, now when you are Monti, kudos to Kotoko, so my defender well. It has a pressure there in 520, and yet the final test there, and all blast and educated pace now. But Kotoko Sudia Wayano, Kakanka Kromatimi, and Yagohana, Amu Yusu 4 and your players is here currently. I'm your youth team players. Nasto, I'm going to be a jelly. Normal first half dressing room with 3 points and that's a one goal leader. But did you say my idea? And all plus, I don't know the Kasim Mengel can see. And I'm going to be Kasadia. Kasim Mengel, Echo, Great Olympics. And I'm going to be League 2015. Or did the lines of goalkeeper? I'm going to be a Richard Olekens. I'm going to be a Kofu Ayoko. And Mosbau, I am Mohammed Mo, ever pro goal and go anti.
6: Only
2: Baba Yarano for Paso Hando Koroko. But this time, I know we are the man in Tibinim, a crime by Paso Vesian in Yamba, no matter what about Tornando, Clement Tutu, and Afes, a branch of Fencer, a year we are fair, Abdul Aziz, a year Abdo, Abo Pomo or Yepa, just unfortunate, or more I can see the goal. And so at the second half, yes, I will give you a
0: Of course. You know.
7: Well, okay, Yogusu, yeah, the live commentary, you know, at the I share your number one. I can radio says the assentment, you know, at the atomine. Now, since here Ghana Premier League, you know, emu ISE, papa, I'm on for pre, papa, and that's him. So, first 45 minutes, say na resource in the ACT, Asante Kotoko 1. Swedru All Blacks 0. Bekum Chelsea 1. Bechem United. Brekum Chelsea 2. Bechem United 1. Baby and Go Stars 2. 11 Wonders 1. Heart of Folk 1. Midiema 0. Holy Stars 0. Dreams FC 0. Kawara United 0. Nessis FC 1. Vesin 1. Adriana 0. Young Apostles 2. Samates 0. Make us a Dreams FC as a 1. I'm a Holy Stars. Entimi Entier. So, league table ne dia. Relegation zone, eho de ho hia ye pa. Sisi All Blacks ababeto relegation num. Enti mamen fan free Holy Stars. Holy Stars all 46. Wo moto so 12. 13 abaya pando Heart of Lions we. Ade ne sisa ko. Holy Stars eto so 12. Wo mu 46. Pando Heart of Lions all 45 points. Wamu etoso eye 13. 14 ye Young Apostles. Wamu 45. Nurses o 44 points. Wamu toso 15. Anna 16. Swedro All Blacks. Ababetum with air 42. And this queen is say ni di we dia. And not just a Swedro All Blacks. Ebinya ako relegation. So sabbe pena. And Kobono and so AC etie. Away Ghana Premier League with Edio.
8: Now Chelsea there so.
7: What's it?
8: Chelsea there no bia
7: Yeah Ghana Premier League.
8: Oh, they be so what talk Chelsea there.
7: Menka, yeah Ghana.
8: So what Chelsea there
7: for? I'm Chelsea yeah Ghana Premier League. Be bile we no. Yeah we foreign.
8: A Gabi nice game na obi ebo na o say game na fair.
7: All Blacks in the Omano, but you told my man, no matter many chances, my says,
8: I'm on your chance, but I'm out three classes.
7: Mama says, and
8: the other game now, but to the game, no, be any abyss of a so many. And I was your last minute. What I say now, nations wash it. Mibuana,
7: I dishes as ever.
8: But the employer, what I say, into who are that chini kuntasi or corner, but to some of when you are to yes. Now, Gabi,
7: yes,
8: as of folk, Yasha one day.
7: Yes, I want to me answer.
8: Yes, Kakaina won Africa. Can you hear you know if you
7: are? Yes, you.
8: Only the Kaidu or a casport.
7: Oh, blah.
8: Oh, who's that? Which league in a way in the Safi Swana?
7: Who's that, dear Gwari?
8: How's that, dear Gunitinate? Way in the Sana?
7: Ah, yes, it's a sad idea.
8: Because the game, Mama. The game, Mama. You
7: have to play as a little boy nearby. Now you have to catch it.
8: Kakaka.
7: You have to play as an Albafas.
8: Yes, better draw.
7: I assume.
8: It's a good league in the Mwai, the power. It's a good league in the Flobano. Ede.
7: Oko Premier League in Ma.
8: Chelsea, Shana.
7: Sena, it's here.
8: Sena, it's here.
7: Brighton. Ada former interim, you know, Manchester United, so we too. Wamu entimi entie first 45 minutes. Patu Dogu any branding boom na any two goals no Eddie ama Manchester United afi Burnley enso da from Wolves aso mo baako omuntimi entie Arsenal aso baako ma Crystal Palace entimi entie Hebre Jesus ana 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go no Edema Manchester City. Nottingham Forest, Asabako, Ama Bournemouth, woman swing to mint here. Sunderland, Asabako, Chelsea, and to mint here. Tottenham Hotspur, Joao Palhinha, and you go Edema Tottenham. Everton, and to mint here. West Ham United, woman should be something at least United, and she minty. The Aqua and the Mr. West Ham United, say, yet say upon the air. Wamun so ebe ko relegation. Eni ye diye ja eto ija ewa. Ye ke tiri e diye mom. Ye fa kwa osu ni kakana.
8: Yes, yes, yes.
7: First 45 minutes. Bato, flebra suye minimara se witim. 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
9: Oh. The foreigner Gabi Turam ba kufe.
7: Yes, sir.
9: Yeah, but you hear Benji in fancy Syria. I'm not going to say, oh boy, you man, papa, the boy, I'm a channel. As a folk, you're quite weird now. I'm going to come over here and move it to my side. You know, and coming here, points, I had the Kuramasa Moshe, Mediama for my gilly name, no jam, one of my shabak, where I call Moody Nisha. In the Chinese studio, hey, the baby is under the area of Mankada, Chasson, Kabutram, Benji, in sense to say you'll be soon ready.
7: Okay. Menko Benime, hello?
10: The great Kabutram, the foreigner.
7: Yeah, Anani.
10: Anani. Now, Kalipu, Papa Bana boss, hey, you kick it, I'm ciao. Now, hey. 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
7: wa wa unsekurentiwa ze wala nyina zo nyame na atua oka no ma me fofro mi nko beni ma halo
9: yesa
7: Robert
9: Davi
7: ah za ma hebi o
9: wa timaya.
7: Oh, that we say me can Ghana then has.
9: Has as well.
7: My herbal. Yeah,
9: that we say has. It's so bad. I'm going to do this.
7: Eko, I'll toss me in, sir.
9: Yes, sir. Are you president of God's moment? Are you president?
7: And sir, Bibi, I'll call you in to send you.
9: Hey, Gabi. You're eating me again now. Now, my usual.
7: My usual, say me, you know.
9: Now, this is what I say.
7: And I'm young, she.
9: I'm young. Mubajuma, na ya da kotoko fosu asi fe. 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Wo mo de ba da da sporters ne dia because
10: I'm going to go to the next season. Mami mo ma basu na all blast che go hono pa se bo bien ko so wo ho si o mu park ni e be empty na Ghana Premier League ya e boy ni hu se swedo fo no su ye ko ba ko mu hwe Ghana Premier League pa ba o mu ko la igeshi e be mi ya pa so mu ko la igeshi. Na born one, born who born on your chance now say now. Now tell me to be in your best show.
7: Of course.
10: You call relegation. What a clear chance, you know. That is how you. That's how the born it to form. What the born it to form when I'm a lassie. Some of them who had their benefit of my abacra, no found. Why is that got a corner? So say I'll go there, they come. Nations will be able to win on the corner. Immediately, the second nation in relegation. Now, all blacks will qualify. Now, all the money more has to a basso. First half, more the money more, my basso. Say, you keep us meaning in our international. That's that, but still, I am winning my. And yes, I be a position I am in a me do. But if you can't, I am not so that me a boy.
7: Okay.
10: How they are the Bronini cow? And I'm the Bagadi.
7: I'm going to be the Tribby.
10: You got to meet your chair, bro. Ninika. But you have to perform on your third position now. Yep. And yes, I'm media, my mom, draw me you. Send a shom. I'm going to be like a shom. I'm going to be like a shom. I'm going to be like a shom. I'm going to be like a shom. I'm going to be like a shom. I'm going to be like
7: a shom.
10: I'm going to be like a
7: shom. I'm going to be like a shom. I'm going to be like
11: a
7: Bacho with any baby, I can say free.
11: Oh,
7: your master. Oh, your master, I can say free.
11: Yes, sister.
7: Okay, baby, in two way.
11: If I check out your mother's name.
7: Hey. No, baby, I'm a daddy, I say, and you papa. Okay, my Mary, say, see, my saying to the now motor service, so could call baby name Ababa Toss 5.
11: No, go away, I'm on the other
7: day. And so, Monday Toss 5.
11: Now 5 miles,
7: I'm pointing. But why did you bunny new to the pano?
11: Oh,
12: Okay,
7: Mike, but I say we see a young fuck called so I'm fancy and I'm saying fat loom but sound to Janet dear mine. Yaku and him sa second half for no sweat to be a statue. Eddie Amba when she's out of sudo.
8: Yes, Gabby.
7: Young senses you should be a man now.
8: Okay,
7: second half for no. Young apostles who must say me, you know, summer test intimity of vision as about where Diana and to be a nation serves as a carella. 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
13: 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Now Abu Adam Sakala Sibonia train attacking train Adama Shadu Oblas. I'm at one tenth of Sibon of the Tornando and the Piamonos to tenth of so. Now Bonica Williams Akwe, Williams Nakon, Williams Sapina Bonaso. Now a chance for Shadu Bonisasso, Shadu Oblas, Matara, a chance Tornando, Shadu Oblas, Shadu Oblas. Ay! Amoya mama. 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Nyeze kra. Bona babadi Asante kora kamera international be red friendly foul. Adama Santi Kodako Santa Saka Yabo Simano Adrianan Waki of Toshimienu 48 minutes in here Kotokuwan Oblast Neo Bonnie Fowl Santa Sakosa Chibani Indokani Sambo Neo Sambo Neo Onela Piamano Sutan Chapsuna Bonabadi Abu Adams Adams Apiala and the Sunan Shabi Bona Trust Bonnie Tro Abu Adams I'm on the crab on the man Santa Koroko. Abu Adams. Abu Adams. What you want in 10 times now? Buona Babadi, Lord Delaria Dabo to Prince Badu Santa Saka. A Santa Koroko Nekono. Nesulabi, John Nando. What you want to come upon a bit of a su. Of a su. Beautiful display. Shadu Oblas Nakuro Ziwaza. 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Zakaria Fusena Kalas Reboni attacking train. Edima Shadu Oblas, Matuban and Tantam Subana Betre, Bonaba Dabranta from Roland Love, Wakabana Sikotoko, Timos Rabona Srabi, Kokipa Dari, Wapati Bonapi, Bona Sabadi, Oblas and Rantra Santa Saka, Nesrabi, Bonisasta, William Oko, Foblas, William Sakusakrimaka, Linus Run Tantano and Tantan Kanon Freda Freda. William Nakwe, Wapia Bonus to Tantamso. Now, Bonnie Crabla Simrancho, Macabana Sigakra, Nashrabi, Debbie, Buonabadi, Asante Koroko, Abrantafra Antoni Dia, Amante Plague Antoni,

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3: Debbie! Guanabadi! Asante Kodako! Abrante for Antoni Dia! Amate Plague Ko Antoni! Antoni! Antoni! Antoni! Antoni! Antoni Dadano! Antoni! Antoni! National Boya Fau! Antoni Dia Nyafa! Edema Santi Kodako Derek Antoni Dia! 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Bonnie Fau! 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Jibani Dokani Samboneo! Center second Nani Mosa, Adubana to Fombreo, and I also say Patrick Kesedum Ray, Nome Chabonasi, Patrick Kesedu, Patrick Kesedu, what Piabanus attention now, Buonabadi Abrante Fonobe, Joe, Jerry Bonasham Kamakama, lost in a rate of Sumo, lost in Chairman Junior, lost in a Yuana Piana Sobe Konaki Karema Santi Karako. Simana Janumba ko 51 minutes. Kotoko one Oblocks nail. 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Adama Santi Kodako. GA Sports Life I can. Radio commentary soon here. Powered by MTN everywhere you go. MTN everywhere you go. Yes, sir. Patrick is here. What you want to see? What you want to see? What you want to Prince Beduisco. When you want to see? It's a bono. I said, if you feel so, do you want to see? Yes, sir. Nanka Santi Kotoko, second goal. I want him to say, Oblocks now come about coming, Mr. Rudolph, way outside. Rudolph, I outside. My son is out from the city. I'll see a referee. If it's my friend, no, I'm outside the court. Goalkeeper, I see his hair in a diary. What the one about to Sambo now? And the Gina Bonacci. Sambo and the Gina Bonacci. And my son took a look at the camera and said, what time should I be? Bona chest and Bonnie Tro. Bonnie Train. Adam has showed you a black so much about 10 times now. Line is on 10 times now. Bona chest and Bonnie Tro. Bonnie Train. Ghana Premier League match day 34. Zian Susu Yedianye. Zian Susu Yedianye. Bibiani goes as 2, 11-1 as 1, Brekum Chelsea 2, Belgium United 1, Hatsofok 1, Mediaman 0, Holy Stars 0, Dream Chelsea 2, Kerala 0, Nations 1, Vision 1, Adana 0, Young Apostles 2, Samatex 0, Young Kwa, no Bibiani Chakabia.
4: Yashas Ronan Sono. I will go keep racing and so. Baby, goes as you two know. No, I'm going to say, Tepa boy, someone attacked me from Heaven Stars to Fire Rangers to Kerala United. What pre goalkeeper now last season? Nana Niabra went to Nanyan. What's your say? Now I'm going to say, now I'm going to say, or Boise boy, or Turemu, for ball, sometime, now Masakona do coach you or more. I was so got a panel. Okay, I said Timno. And now I'm going to imagine I'm going to go to Wafano. Now that time, Red Bull. On a Ramon Takemo. Now, by any former House of Four captain, Fatah Mohamed. No more Red Bull. Sad. On also, at the goalkeeper, I said, no, I said 15 goals. On also, I said, say, goalkeeper.
3: Okay. Samuel Takumi. And then, 2 goals in your own answer.
4: Aye.
3: Was it 2?
4: Aye.
3: And I've been telling you not to go on or get snooker. Answer the answer. To answer the answer.
4: Okay, you go on the goals for 2013, 14, 16 goals.
3: Okay.
4: Why you go on? The Atakumi Sudi 92 goals. Ochelli, Tierra. First one, Atakumi Ashe 8. Atakumi Ashe.

0: day.
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1: attack me.
0: Who's there? Every bus at 2010. Okay, I have Rokoto. Emmanuel, Emmanuel Bafo. From Tamayu to New York, we have Rokoto. I'm on time. About the last minute to be a hat trick. Me and me, you're not a poku of Brokum Chelsea. I Brokum Asana. Or from Tomnasu West Ham to Brokum Asana. Over a hat trick. Who was that? As a last game, last but one. Jawano, no, sir. So, as a man, a cow. Hat trick, brace. Hat trick, brace. Ah, this is it. It's the radio bet to me. I call him my day.
1: 47
0: for hat trick. I talk to me. Hey, am I, you know? Oh, afiwe koki na ayese no na league ne dia ya wie da to no so ayese ai ti ya be head e be si sana ka ya wie na man kora so obogum
1: ai ya to se bona body show drop box in match national Rudolph Rudolph anti man ko bona trosho no bona echo now bona baba dia branch of now to last season season trouble si ko to ko anti box no mo a chance for Rudolph goal. Rudolph.
0: Home and away, didn't watch your goal.
1: Of course.
0: Rudolph, Mensa, Wabo, go at the Canadian Ma, Oblast. Oblast, look at the more draw than professional league by 11 matches previously. Omu more draw, Oblast, I shall for the past 7. But the last time I Oblast away, you know, I shall go to home and away. I had 2-0. And a referee, I quite get 3 penalties. I was wardrobe. You know more blame, never David Jumpy. Daniel Jumpy, Satam Nana, I joined the Chaco Sayamono, 20 million were chill on the poor 2 panats in National Samoa, Esopo Panati Makotoko. It is the last time I have lasted every Ghana League, 2008, 2009, almost a quarter home and away. But this time, almost a Nazar, why you caught the last time and swam away. By ready, I'm a rainy or Makem. This is a Sinebeco, and a Bayara was him. A bad pass, no way, what Tamali.
1: Okay. 57 minutes in here. Kotoko 1, Oblast 1. Kotoko 1, Oblast 1. Hey, Oblast here in Sakraya. Abrantia Efeno. Solomon and Yok Efuma Betranchain. 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Kweku Bafo. Everyem.
0: Nidino Okadi and Munimia Solomon Ayikabia.
1: Ayikabia.
0: I know. I swap what Alessa Samoa. Would you bring my crack or bring the Kawa unless Obria in the Balas as someone will be on him? Charles Taylor and one no.
1: Okay,
0: as a sample of Bismarck, Obia, well, okay, Taylor and Anua Kaini Pagro. Eti, Ayikabia Solomon.
1: Solomon, no. I'm a branch of Kakuba for them. Come at my Shadow Blacks and Ranch Romaniabri. Shadow Blacks, 58 minutes in here. Kotaka 1, Oblast 1. Young Joshua and Shay. Now, Bona Babati. Asante Kotoko comment on Moko, National League, goalkeeper Michael Apia, so about him say, Kwa. Adam Oblast, what to one in 10 times, so National League, Bona Chosun, Bonnie Cho. Goalkeeper Michael Apia, or two Bono, Bonnie Josh, and Mouser. Technical evangelist, my friend, when you're winning a two-ball, singing two-ball, yeah, you're near, bro. Hey, Zensha Patrick, I said, you know, calling for Santa Kotoko. What Pia Bona, so 10 times, so. Now, Patrick Kasiedu, Obia, Bona Babadi, Asante Kotoko, Moretti, Moksuma Chas, go kick. 59 minutes in here, Kotoko 1, Oblast 1. Kotoko 1, Oblast 1. 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Now, Aziz, what Pierre Bonasu Tantamso? Bonababa de Abranta for Samia Boatri for Suapia, Nalaneso, Oblast and Akonomanabre, Bakumi Mesa, Aka Kerb no Morocco to Quake Timox Ramo, Nashrabi, Debbie, Bonisasso, Boatri for Suapia Manasu Tantamso, now Oblast, a Morocco to Quake Timox Matas, Oblast to go, Nashrabi, Debbie, Asante Gorakwa Kalasano. Bonabadi Derek Antoine Dia, Ocano Fred, Shaman Sakra, Bonabadi Ubejola and Sentent, Tanoentente, Ubejona Kurjavitia, Ubejo, Wapiaman Subanabadi Antoni, National Abbey, oh. Anthony, now, let's all the bubble in Musaro.
2: Ah, and you have said, oh, here go.
1: No one ever for Sabo.
2: What you mean in such a department? Please, baby, or do we are no choir? It's not a science track, it will OT. Tinaniabre, or that's why you are doing no co school.
1: A chance for blocks. Rudolph, what you want to put on a bachelor show? Tinashrabi, put on the flat. Corner kick. Corner kick. Corner kick for Oblas. Oblas and Maniabre. Oblas and Yabre. Bonnie Corner. Adima Shiodro Oblas. Oblas in Manchin Abdulaziz. As you call Pia Bonus to come and Bonab William and Quay. What Pia Bonus to Tantam Suna Shabby. Debbie Bonnie Sasso Oblas in Manchin Manabre to Quaintimos. I must say, Rabu Yamo. Nelson Bonasapi. Bonnie Sasso. Bona Baba Diabrantia, Jeffrey William, William Sarah Timos Massault, Naturabi, Kotakamantra Mancalancelo, Santa Seco, Sablas Seco, Baco, Mianimesa, Shadro Oblas, Shadro Oblas, Amobibi 1, 2, 3, Yaya Clement to 2 Chabonazica Cra, Nabana de Rudolph, Kotakwe Timos over the ball, Rudolph Fabon appear, a chance, Naturabi. Can almost so, I say.
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1: kwa ama kala insina na abona ba Rudolph hey corner kick Adima Shadro Oblas. Corner kick. Adima Shadro. I'm a piano so short pass in the show. Now, Bona Sabachira, but nobody watching for so. Of course, what piano so come on as Rabbi. Obianuo. Bubakari, but 1 hour far. Bubakari is Bona Bachre. Bona Baba determined to two. To 20 Bona Sona should be the B. Go kick. Bonnie a go kick. Adam Asante quota call. Mausa and Chibi Babaya Eberim Baba Janja. Eberim Yama. Asante quota call. Mausa Bencho Omusa de Bretade. Go be at one. Mausa Musa de Bretio. Minim de. Jean Shai Bona Cra Oblas in Ranchan Amo Corridor of Simonton Castle, Monton Castle Bonnie a foul. Brocom Chelsea 2. Betam United 1, Bibiano Ghostas 4, 11 Wonders 2, 4-2, hey, attack me as a 4 goals.
2: Hey, attack me as a 4 goals.
1: Samuel attack me. 35 minutes, 45 minutes, 50 minutes, and I'm 60
2: minutes. Obetu manji ye fifth goal.
1: I had a game in a temporary order, but you know, Yenti MTN. Emla.
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1: into which relegation mutin pa. What do you part of the league in where the church? What's your pa? What's your mutia? Why not echo?
2: I said, yeah, OBS, Channel, yeah, is that the woman here? I can't tell you, Tamale.
1: I'm not saying we will
2: tell you what Tamale they are. Any Oblast, Ebeko. This Oblast in your win. Oblast in any option, BS, CIA, say, S washing. Because a nation's FC, LED, a team and the Kerala United, a Kabakwa, Muntiminte. It is Koba said the Anese, Brandon Thomas upon Gono, and all the nation's FC, a Kali Guinea.
1: You just want him say.
2: Say 2-1 in favor of Oblast. Yeah, this is Beko.
1: Beko, aye.
2: Oh, you pass no way. Worry, wash your bar. Worry.
1: Kato kwa yansa kremi yenu. Abrantia yafano Lord Hilary Adabu from our country. Ama abrantia yafano Baba ya Iriam. Sansuna. Na usi dogo Yakubu. Dogo Yakubu. And share them come a camera, my son, to Koloko. Obey Abrantia from Bismarck Ofori. I did not forget what you're saying.
2: Yeah, high school boy Bismarck Ofori. Honest with him.
1: Fantastic okay. One. 66 minutes in here. One fan to me and I got to come on. Oblast one. Goalkeeper Dari. What trouble is some time? Time to ban our remote center secretary. Come say, Panya. Nasurabi. Bonabari Bubakari, you are Pierre Monsieur Poyan de Marblas. Now, Bonabri Monsanta Sako, John Ando, and Pierre Monsu Tantamso, Bonabri Bafu Bafu Bonashop, Rudolph, Nasrabi goalkeeper. Dari.
2: As is Aruna, that last season was 15 clean sheets. I will bet him. Baba Kosakas and then your man said that to go here. I think I'm so fine in here. Till Kone Kipu on the Basro.
1: Okay. Yentosu Bonababadi. Shadow Blast about criminal man's chance for Shadow!
0: Goal!
1: Goal! Shadow Blast!
2: Oh, Blast, I said, hey, I'm going to go
1: to the house.
2: One of my city moves. I'm going to go to the house. Nani Nano, so William Dankwa. And I know I'm short.
1: No.
2: Why are you short? Never boy fair. Second half, you are coming to a top. And who's that one? One, I see a do pray on with Jive Asia. And when you Abu Adams ever pray, and he said, what me you mean? I'm saying, was it Zakaria Fuseni? And when you born a fan, one or the born a Kuruma, Wabba born a dear
1: twice.
2: All blacks, he says,
1: 2-1-1.
2: I'm American, all blacks. We said the last time I'm away, you know, I'm the same. Got a 2-0. Nay, a proof who got a midweek. Got your penalty to a D. Or a change, in fact, or the Louis Adjame Plum. Or the Alessa Samuel Bem, who is Samuel Incum, no airstrike, a crap film, Stephen Manu Branchet, Remember, hey, 2 goals of the Sierra Solamano, now Obedo Usu, Taidini, Mohammed, David Jumpy, Daniel Jumpy, the likes of Sharif Daladi, now a free Pandora to Flyers of Baho, now okay, Sharif Daladi, 2005 Ghana Premier League best defender. So now I call from Wafas, then Feyenoord, I call Lions. Aba Oblast now I know them. Just say I'm with the full house. Francis Labi, Clement Kofi, Richard Impon Pedro, Zlatan Impon. So William Efri, Aya Kukwan Tumi Senior High School. Eddie Uramu Oblast Wabo. Goalkeeper Japan. What time near? Oh Charlie Oblast before 2-2 ne win be. As I question Kotoko. Now week 15. You put on table now week 16. I'm say Sia. And I'm say Kotoko 2-1. Ewo aye Agras Wadu.
1: As a question Oblast about to do 9.
2: Yes,
1: 45.
2: Shanga
1: Post is 2-45. Nelsis Dunsia.
2: Kwatakwasu betasu watche. Kwatakwa betasu 8.
1: 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Match day 34. GA Sports Life account. 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Yen Twaswe. Bona Babadi, Asante Kwele Kwame Abu Adams, Adams Akalanshiro. 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million to us, a million to us, no pressure,
2: no pressure, no pressure. That you know, Rihanna, Richard Impone, a branch of friends, Bismarck Adan, Omuko Casbeno, on Supaco, Kodi, Goki, over those who support Brukum Chelsea. I'm the coach. Nay, they let you see for Bubakan and Nasi Bosro, Osana, your friend say, former GFA, vice chairman, George Free. No free or blast, and tonight, na no gross up from an hour. And now, Homoko, Brokum Chelsea, almost swa, blessing if you see it.
1: A coy,
2: and as over those who call me.
1: Okay,
2: then yes, I'm good to
1: one. Yan Josia Bosimana draws from 7 minutes in here. Asante Kotokawan, our blast two. Now, William and Akana, William McCall, our blast of the program, our team, our trouble, a charge, national BA, what Janina Bonatusa. Now, when I buy to Donando, under Pierre Tulam Dangwa, to Donando, under Pierre, National Bookkeeper.
2: I think so, collaboration, Nitrimay and Tewasabaco, or the Bonne 2-1. Can't hear what
1: film,
2: because still, nations in Lady,
1: only the one.
2: Draw what film is either you win or you leave the league. Uber relegated, and I say, Uber keep one, sir. Uber do 3 points. Or the Bonnie Diagro.
1: Bonnie train, Edeman Shield Draw Blacks, and the National Referee say, we're near cooling break. I want to say, Ghana Premier League, match day 34. Ghana Premier League, match day 34. 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
2: 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We will see the performance. And sa because me from Momo Apra. I'm a double band and mammy.
1: What is it?
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1: 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Monsieur Chacha Browser Sabre Finish Rabien. Now be to my fine. Fantastic one. Yes, after the game now, let me say, a bit to 73 minutes of second fiesta. 73 minutes. Asante Kotakawan, Oblast 2. Yen to us, Oblast in Manchester, now couldn't have served a Freddy foul. And yet, yes, you do Oblast in Manchester, a positive case here with the Bona to Fombrel. Wapiaman Subana Betre, Bona Babadi Abrantia, Yafano, Zakaria Fuseni. But the bonus to Baba Yaya, National Be Referee Foul, Ariama Santi, Kotoko, I was sentenced at Kosa. Bonabri Abrante from Patrick Esedu, a serious Mumre, sentenced at Copia to Prince by the bonus at Quatre, Bonabri Abrante from Samoniel to Togo Yakubu National Be, Togo Yakubu, Yakubu Dogo, Bonatras from Bonnie Train. Adam Santi Kodakona lost in Chairman Junior. Togo Yakuba Retti Maximo. Oh. Refrain forward, Etia. Shadow Abbas. But forward, Nazaka. Oh, play advantage. Because I'm not the one who can't born insane.
2: But if you had the position of the ball,
1: position
2: and the number of defenders, if you almost won a M. Wakotoko, that's what
1: you're born in
2: never
1: ball.
2: Never to my question.
1: I'll never to my ball. Go on here, foul. Bonnie for the man Santi Kodako.
2: Mr. Sacha Kibium, Sacha Kibium now.
1: Yeah.
2: Scoreline sitting here at a match with this year.
1: Okay.
2: Okay, okay. So the interest na baba e go kino.
1: Ha.
2: Because we ni a. Nations be we. It is a nations dia no was a two kura. E be den just a half ton. Aha, anti.
1: Ya for me.
2: Aha.
1: Yan kwa chance. Go kick.
2: E se kwa na kwa ta so mo twi o. Tofo no kwa wo nya mumura.
1: Asa no waka sa.
2: Eh, sa no su nya, se. E ye ina sa ni order. E se wudi ta da 8 billion 800,000 Ghana cedi. But would you fast 750,000? Six.
1: Sarabasa.
2: And see, because can also take. Eh, take. Or share. She can have 2 billion of a baby. Can hold 2.5 billion. Mulusu. And so is another matter.
1: Yeah, just wait. So the blocks in my channel now. Come on. Now, Bonabadi William Dakwa. William O'Connor. William Shaki Shaki Nimaka. Back home in Mesa. I saw the Bonabadi China. Bonabadi Kokuba 4. Bonabusapian to William Dakwa. Dakwa Bako. Miano Mesa. What Pian Bonaso. Kakuka. Kakwa Bonasika. I'm a record to quit the most of a chance. Let's be. Debbie. Be white to check your busy colors. I can. Yeah, just right. Bon Abatre. Bon Abadi. Shadow Black Santa Sakamoka. Bakum in Mansam. Bon Abadi Clement to two. To Pia Monosaka. Bon Abadi Santa Saka. National Santa Cora Colossin. Lord for Bassin Timon and Cobb and Abadi Abrante Franto. Aziz to Abrantia. Jeffon Abuati Fosu. What in Ecuador? What I don't say, Natalie Natakino, the second was attacking Pompey, and I'm not telling for Samuel Boati for Sabo. Now, Bonabadi William Dunquadan, quite a bona shame, Morocco to quite a Moxamo, Bonacra John Ando, and do you want a Pina Shabi, Kotokama Kalansero, Bonababadi, Buffo, Nashabi Gokik, Yabosimano, at the Sonson 7 to 7 minutes, Kotokaman, Oblast 2. Kotokawana Blocks 2 GH Sports Live. I can read your commentary. I know a Sugu Salty and Kano Bidi Eddie Jonathan Siedu. Obetima from Shokoban Fatila alongside Bright Yabo Taylor B. Whitey Yantosu Buana Babadi Abrantia Jeffrey John Ando Ibana Si Rudolph for questions for Blocks. Hey, Whitey Rudolph, when you go to Pa Obiamai Chibobi Abo. Oh, Sakotokotikana, and your root of the Wokum Oblacks. And
2: of course, yes.
1: Bonabadi William Dakwa, Dankwana Kono, Dankwa Dadano Alana, so Kotokai Timosun and Chemosa, William Dankwa Shakisha Kinemaka, you want to see Kama Kama, Bonabadi Abdullah Aziz in Akono, but no, Dabi. Oblocks. Abopa Samuel and 3-1. Nelson Kotokomant and Muswani Abri. Bona Josh and Bonnie Train. Bonnie Train. Edimaster and Tikota come out to one in 10 times now. Bona by the Prince Badu by Rapia. Bona by the Lawson Chairman Junior. Wapia Bonasu 10 times now. Bona by the Sam Bonnell. Unana Bona Sam by Pia. To Babaya Bonasa Kotri. Center Saka. Sam Bonnell. On your piano, Abu Adams, Abu, and Abu say, what you have, Papa. Buana Babadi, Abranta from Patrick, and Sierra de Bonacho, Refresh for the Amano.
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1: Yet just a Bonabadi Adams. Adams and I call on the Bonabadi, Bonabadi, Sambo Nail, where you want to see a crap. Bonabadi Dogo Yakubu and Sulaban Timamp. Bonabadi Prince Badu. Now Patrick Casiedu. Hey, now Patrick Casiedu, judge me. Bonabadi Shadu Blacks and Ranton about criminal Sabuko. Nesrabi. Debbie. Goalkeeper Dari. As is every night, Debbie, what to want in terms of Bonabadi, Samonio, Onea Piamonas of Bonabadi, Babaya, for Santa Cotta, Piamonas want to display. Only to Goya Kubu, Babaya, what Piamas of Bonabadi lost in National, be well defended. From Abrantia, Yefano Clement to two, Ama Piamonaso, Bonabadi, Linuso, oh my goodness, what a game. Shield Roblox. Now, William Dunquan. William Dankwa, born a cat 10 minutes. I said, one of what you born, I said, I relax. You see,
2: the two Dankwas, William Dankwa and Eric, we are fit down by Dakwa,
1: on the Dakwa,
2: Dakwa and Dankwa. I'm going to ask why it's near pet. Now, come up as well, Omo Yanabas, Omni Boni Diagro, Ombassam Chasa, we are skillful players. Board Douglas, Wizard Dribbles, but to see what here
1: by 2-1,
2: 2-2. Oh, what na yo? Who 2-1 will it in us? What the deficit in the 2? Net 3-1. Then you say, because I got 10 more minutes plus, and your time lost to our referee, the battle show. It's a poor now, your temper, what does the name? Sir, aya cooling place, Abamunano. Referee, the Bibaka, who? One more crabble, 6, and now 5. It does our money on your money. Every corner across 7.
1: 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Now, Sada Bonabonachi, Bonabadi Samonia, Samonia for Santi Kotuko Kipa. I see Zaruna Dari Pia, now Bonabadi Abrantia for Zakaria, Nansu Revision to Kensu Zanze, Oblast to play Bakura Petrinso, Abrantia for Jonando, Jonah Otino, the Petrinso, what a Petrinso. Ghana Premier League and Shediye. Yansu Shediye. Oh my goodness. When Echo. When Echo. Ghana Premier League Coffee. Oh my goodness. Game on. 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
2: Ya Philip Amo Amze Opa Nanka Uche Bolo Kobo Nua Di Biasi Last Season Nua Di Uramo Kotoko Nadu Tuane Kanasem From a year Heroes Ewa Ya Adu Uramo Akuna Ana Uye School Akuna S Sektek Now, Banu Bianim, Philip Amo and Subetimaya, but I'm saying Philip Amo soon live up to expectation. But Bamun also, I don't know, by attacking me further, unlike ABA, Lossy Chairman, way defensive. Chesa Kotoko for a true Arsenal day, more men up front. It's as a Baba, I already want to position our Banu Biana, Philip Amo, and so Ebo Munano, and so Etima Bama, and Yama Baba, and Tia had a bit to me as he Philip Amo was fantastic from the sense of Minimuno. SHS in other times, Obako, the born IBBO, Amo Betimi IBBiana.
1: Yanto Samo, Amoria Blas, Timo Sweepon Appear, Babaya, Babaya, Ponati, and other day. Refrage Ponati, Ponati, Ponati, Kotokoya Ponati. Waiting, who near
2: him? Well, I think, sir, I don't have the benefit of replay.
1: Okay,
2: I won't share a cry, Babaya. That's a nano de Bobono. I come from Joy. Oh, I don't know, but I think that's a catcher or blast one, sir. There should be focus.
1: What's the 2-1?
2: Amunya more. Amunya be more with Timono. 2-1, you're fine. Yeah, yes, I'm on. But I think that boy, yeah, be a minasaka Luca. Because Pepe, be a Janet, I'm not here, be a mere reference. If I come over Lucami at was from India. But how the same? I'm going to bear. I'm going to say, you're not the benefit of replayer. Ayeka. I think this is the third time I was a penalty this season. Under some I said penalty in Kwame and Zanio.
1: Samone.
2: Ayeka.
1: I see a form one yet. Mounts are catching a party. I said, Samone.
2: Yeah, yeah, yeah.
1: 86 minutes. Samone. What a game and what a match. What a game and what a match. Now we say bench one more Adamas Radio Blast. I'm a vampire. The vampire bull.
2: Yes, sir. Ozzy was that. The Black Magicians. All Blast. The Black Magicians. I'm no. Baby, I do not say All Blast for vampire. Now I'm going to friend Nyankupon. Come be a son Nyankupon. As we be back, I'm eight. Now I'm going to wait for you. All Blast. I'm going to say, what sense of you? And your war posture, it's a quankra, any numpe, and a numpenacy cross, and a tilaquankrani siso. What does it? How blast, you're from the Black Magicians on the road. Swam, the Black Magicians on the road, Tikakakra, Naza, and the magic power on your Juma. Yes, Ozi was a. Yet it is 25th October 1945, and yet you are blasting. Mamino Timino, as what draw him. The Queen Mother of Aya Agnus Wadro, Nana Brajima, Nana Afinajima, all Titimno, Pompaya Guso, say, wait, Tim, wait, I'll tell you how far that is. It's so black and white. It's what was Wadro Packer. Swadro Sports Stadium, but it's for Olympic Stadium. Who I was there, I am black and white, and they are painty. It's what you are now on Yamasho. So, what's that chance now? Almost like I tell you tomorrow. Now, we'll call Packing was on go. Two Ras Wadra, Grass Wadra. Kwame Nkrumah kwa te Republicans no. How no the team no call you? No move ball matches.
1: Of course.
2: All blast Wadro.
1: I can see many men up. 2 more minutes to go. Kotoko one blast two. Kotoko one blast two. Yen Tosho Banabi Abdullah Sizasi. It's up here about so. Banabi William. Nelson Abbey. Whatever. As the one in trash on the bone here, Joe. Got to come out to one in 10 times. So, Bonabri Samonio. Onela Piamon also 10 times now. Bonabri Patrick, as you do. As soon as Bonabri, Bonabri Zakaria Fusiani to someone Dogani O'Neill, Sama Pia, Bonabri Zakaria Fusiani, but Trapon and Samonti Ube joint Mafa. Bona trust on the money at you. Born here train. Obla Sama to one in 10 times. Now, Lani, so referee forward the Masante Kotoko. 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
2: 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their hand there all blast for omo destiny so omo nsam and omo ya won my nation serves the destiny e so omo nsam sa ahye kotoko nsam into omo dia no dia I am yenu but I had the all blast e bon final game our maintain the army premier league status for 2028-27 and wadjuma so omo ye egusu a e hwe so omo hye kotoko back to back this season
1: wow
2: ah last time omo go Ghana league omo dey back to back e dey mark kotoko
1: fantastic one e to also there's a question there. Should do better than you may pow.
2: Oh, yes, Samuel, I'm sir. I'm a gata.
1: I must start
2: to put the resource. If I'm on a moon, find the best water, Malahu.
1: I am a
2: big assa. Our nations are Utia Tamale, Etia, and to the other limited. Or chances of sale qualifying in Kutan Kwanzaa. And the money at NT. Got a quatimina draw now. Every nation is back. As a Banyasa, I attain Tipanatina. Samba say no
5: Samba and Papa for me
2: a conditions FC for me rather because now can I draw can two Samlin can champagne start a poppy
1: 6 minutes now Baba Kwakenu 5 more minutes to go Oblaks now Kwana Baku Bino Meso Mabra Kwa Tukwe Timo Tino Shedu Oblaks Oblaks Kwa Oblaks Kwa Kwa Kwa offside Great Friday offside and it's just Shedu Oblaks now who be joining Kwa Kwa Kwa Kwa Kwa Kotoko, Ubejo, Joe Vitia Lanaso, Ubejo, Ubejo, Joe Piamanoso now into the center circle to Babaya, Yayako, Babaya, where Piamanoso Banabri Philip Amo, 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Shadow Blacks in Manchester, Kalasano, Bona Remo Center Circle. Oh, my goodness,
5: Samuel,
1: watching for you, and they were going up, Roland Levy, a chance for Shady Oblaks. Bona Babadi Abrantza for William Dankwa. Dankwa Shaki Shaki Makaway Tim Oxenamo. William Dankwa. 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Bona Fau. I can't see my name. 3 more minutes to go. Kotoko 1. 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I'm a black cement from Kalasano. Bona Badi Ubejo, Joe Vitia. 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That's the name of
2: my Goki Badi Pliantis.
1: Tantis, right?
2: Now I cover first pole, that all Banu will hear poor Nansa.
1: Okay.
2: Those are, and I've been watching
1: that. And you know, but
2: dramatizing.
1: No, but much in old. I swear,
2: there'll be an honest Sako Kanako, which you do for you. I know him. He was Tam Way. Okay, Richard Euphoria.
1: I can see Mani Mienu. 2 more minutes to go. Oh my goodness. 2 more minutes to go.
2: I'm going to focus at 3-1.
0: Hey, Gold Stars 7.
6: Let's see how many people.
0: Babiani Gold Stars 7. Hey, Ghana League, you know, the Washington Wapaye. If you're not much, you're just a 7-1. And I ask God to the Anyan to me, boy. Sano, yeah, he resists call line or epic. Epano, Mamusaka says, I gave me a null and void. Aha, null and void. Ness, I am constitutional.
1: Okay,
0: a couple's way,
1: man for him, man for him. Now, Oblast and Akanabako, Menemasa, now Abdulaziz, as he's only not corner Slabby, Revisi on the outside.
0: Is there attack me as a 5 goals? Check one more, Mammy. Honey, I say,
1: baby, sir.
0: Ah, man, I'm because I have paid the Kutawa Hano. Attack me as a 5. Mekai,
6: she's
0: a Fiona Ewahaya. Obaka told Famia Beshe. 4 goals who are not confessed and your qualification. Famia Yanko,
1: and just for Santa Cotta Connors, you'll be born in Sasso. Clement to do Wakalanslo. Clement to Tina Connor to Tropia. One of the Dakwa, Dakwa, Dakwa, Dakwa, Sopia, one of the Rudolph. Who should do a blast for Kami Gemnadao? It can on Fred. It's as a Taman and Aswanessa. Taman Aswanessa.
0: Aswanessa.
1: Who do you know? The Bonabetri. Santa Circle.
0: I'm a pocket of our tea. I'm a pocket of our tea.
1: Bona, it's you feel Ozzy.
0: I'm a kem. Yeah, I'm a kem. Baby Beatibisi. And the credit. Credit is your probity. But walking is who we are. What if Bankaya did in there? Of a shame goes up to Jacoba 84, but of course, almost 7-5. A woman's super hat trick, but of a second 5 goals be my F and you go keen on to
1: Yantos Oblast and Matan and Alcona 6 minutes in the medical catch row. Sanswan is that now Blast Morocco to come to Quay Tim of Cinema, Petra Petra at times, 4 blasts, Nashrabi outside. Hey,
0: hey, hey, Josia Karma Great Olympia,
1: Oblast, Oblast. Bench, I'm going to get you a time and so every time. So, yes, hey, Baba, I'm not going to buy a Baba, I call Baba, I call Baba, I call Baba, I call Canosa Baba, I call Wapiamano. So, Togo Yakubu, Togo Yakubu, Togo Yakubu, Togo Yakubu, Zakubu, Togo, Togo, Togo, Nasrabi,
0: La, I
1: attack the train.
0: I ate three.
1: If you go,
0: check one more, check it. Yeah, I attack me as a sales goose in the history of Ghana football. Ask God. Any must be and a player about to share 5 goals. Since I am a professional, since it here,
1: referee, referee, I was in a band again in a but of yeah. Oh, come on, say Babanya Sports Stadium. Oh, my goodness.
0: Oh, my wow.
1: Oh, whoa. Kotoka one, Oblastu, Kotoka, the Kabo first goal.
0: Hey,
1: Oblastu, but to show
0: more.
1: Kotokonya penalty. It's a 5 minutes. And I'm right here. Just for some more now. I'm about to turn it.
0: I'm about to turn it. I was Shanta Regenemum, Yatanisa, Greta Kravishin FC, SAVU, record what our sins at 9. Sir, I am Manchester United, and it's time for some more. Air quality relegation, Nebia, a bad thing. And Rami Yautim, Nima, Manchester United, Satan. Now, I am a place, Bibre, Asia Kandi, Edema, Omoa, Omoa House of Folk, a former place, also know a management, a charmer, our house, and we'll jive at any team. Not that time, pa. 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A central region, I drop a central region. So, I'm a maintain you only Premier League slot, no, on the draws in Timia, and there be. Media my Western Ebo, Ayan and Fantilla, new confusion. It is Western Regicuta, Mediama, Samates, and a team on the Diadic Babiani Ghostas. But Central and Aquaquia, team my first Oblast, Oblast is welcome. It is a region via a part of France, Womaka, Hawaii, Kahuako, and Abuna for Swasan at DBB United. As I have a Caribbean, Bechem, Ebrokum Chess, Omumianu, Nanka, Dintimo, almost 1 year. I'm a year.
2: team of fresh young apostles welcome. This is the radio. I had that. I say, BBI, you okay? What happened here? My husband got a call support as
7: Ribby.
2: So, you
7: got to
2: play some more attacking players. I'm going to be trauma. But I want to hear Adam Mattis. It's really for our human year. For human year. Never attack me. I shall 5 goals. I pay. I hear Babian Ghostas on Facebook. Update to Amoyano. What kind of ghost? I said, Noom. Eight and a master. 3.
8: And Brokum Chelsea Num Samates Kotokonya 49 points. I just say Samates Munasa and Kotokonya at a song or tree. I'm a mu I had ding and so the Ama Kotokonti. Said the CTNO
9: and Carella as a free Carella or
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9: that I don't question I won't say mistake you.
8: It is a Carella United at a song Kron. Say Carella no Kotokonya
9: pet.
8: But where to add no Kotokosian 4-2. And he got a call head to head advantage. He got a call better Carella. So Vision FC 47, Bechem 47, and also and a Holy Star 46. Oh, infrastructure stadium. Next, you know, every stadium better. I just a nation TFA Cup. No, the stadium no for Confederations Cup. But the last time a team the Abo League, no worry, I call Division 1. But over FA Cup, what the FA Cup? I am 1992. What are them? Any new plan? What are them for relegation? What's your new plan? Start. Penalty shoot at the FA Cup of Africa. Cup winners can ban all Division 1. At that time, Division 2. Tiano Sobiasida. Minia, so far. So.
9: Ta-ta-la!

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1: Yeah, yeah.
0: Tatalasa. Yeah, yeah. I got one game.

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0: Femesu enie yegusu atese yede agudemu so ensem no ede mawo izia Ghana Premier League ni abawi 2025-2026 no enne ne yedi ni nyina eguo sanso na hawo England enso a omusu league ne ne no mudi ni nyina egu na ojo uni mawo husem ewu
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1: Ah!
0: Chelsea toso 10. Sunderland yo ni boye ekobo Europa League. Ono Sunderland nti ene se Sunderland keke. Na kobo Europa League no.
1: What you mean?
0: Ana de wan se Sunderland kra. Wo de bodro keke.
1: Yes.
0: Na fabo Conference League.
1: Oh Chelsea.
0: Ene so Chelsea nti.
1: Ya de Chelsea de gwa.
0: Ye coach de ye coach ya boye de amise players no ye se ya ton do na na players the ball no mo
1: ba mu coaches be
0: o ba ka say ni enu mpe ni omumu
1: coaches be abi na musape
0: we say coaches ya dey coach ni wa badada
1: mi se wa badada what you say coach we ba no we ba kwa
0: eh we do obete players na say pam bibiri na
1: e ti ba wo say dey here
0: players na say pam bibiri da because boy e na o ma bon dey mira ho pa mira on kan ya hwekwa dan ka Europa League e mama Manchester fo anya eh yan qualify o bi bie mu
1: ojidi
0: Was eh?
1: Chelsea qualify for BBM.
0: Yeah, those on 10.
1: Eh, yo.
0: 10, yeah, those. Eh, we are dear. We are dear. We are dear. We are dear, babe. At the UEFA Champions League, our England, they don't say in the BCIA.
1: Oh, okay.
0: Arsenal, Elbow Champions League.
1: Yes.
0: Manchester City, Elbow Champions League.
1: Yes.
0: Manchester United, Elbow Champions League. Aston Villa, Elbow Champions League. Liverpool, Elbow Champions League. Bournemouth, Elbow Champions League. Sunderland, Elbow Champions League. Omubo Europa League, rather. Bournemouth, Bo Europa League. And Sunderland, Elbow Europa League. Brighton, Ensubo Conference League. And that means Brentford, Elbow Conference League, minimum. Now Brighton, Akwakobo Europa League, you know. Now Bournemouth. And so about Champions League because Aston Villa je Europa League no no na no de no mo je ye no
1: yes
0: in TV kwa na automatic qualification di mo mo dada
1: okay
0: our Champions League
1: yes
0: and to ombe yi ba ku mo de aba be kan mo
1: okay
0: and anka instead of say anka ombe nya eye 5 for na se ekoko ye nsia wo ho because the odi Champions League waji Europa League no de bo Champions League no or no say qualify wo mo dada
1: okay
0: aha and another slot and so be samba I tell say ya conference league and ba mo bi Abujande.
1: Ali Chelsea atuma nyeshi.
0: Oh bla.
1: Wa nyeshi.
0: Aha.
1: Chelsea atuma mu qualify bibia.
0: Aha.
1: Eja Chelsea.
0: Aye de aye de.
1: Aka.
0: Ndi si ade aye yenko Ghana Premier League mbo.
1: Ah yenko na de yefa woni tumu.
0: Abujia and now Ghana Premier League. Na uko Ghana Premier League nma. E wonso yabo awie. Na yebo wie no. Say ne resort a eno so e bae resort ni bi o hukura hunyi ni asam pani
1: obi she say 8
0: was
1: and 7
0: hey adabra ka na de we are the madi ese o ya na mama mfa kansema

0: Yeah, man, because you do. It goes with here and there.
1: It's. It's.
0: It was.
1: Obi a share it. The same way I let it go, kid. Hey, Atana. Atana share it.
0: Five.
1: Starting league, share five with that. Last league, we share five.
0: That's a five. You ready, young people? Hey, oh man, day. I'm here. Dream Sepsi. At the Holy Stars, about 4-1. Hey, Young Apostle. At the Samaritans, as any 2-0. Ghost Stars. At the 11 Wonders, at your 8-3. Nukreni, Ghost Stars, I 11 Wonders, or my yardy. You say 11 wonders in yade. Name mum 80 dear.
1: 80 dear no dear.
0: 80 dear no annual day. And now I'm the second team in the boy.
1: Ah, me to meet them, dear.
0: Sir,
1: now with the 80 dear.
0: Fiona Mamma line up.
1: But what's your boys? No, boys, Nazanza.
0: Was it
1: motivation BNO?
0: TOT. Motivation BNO. Ghost Stars. A bit to me, I have 11 wonders. So I'm a castle motion of 5 from me to my room. Now 80 no, I said.
1: Okay, come.
0: Was it? Ah, and then into us. Kavala United. Nesi naso mubako omenti bante. Bekum Chelsea, SA 3-2. Betim eti mumino. 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Medema eti mumino. Has 4. Okay.
1: Kakaino, is that a fool?
0: I am good.
1: Kakaino, a fool.
0: Swedo or Blacks, Abacha Santoroko. Aso mutu 1. And Pando out of Lions with the Omdo 3 points in the Omo Mambo Gimbia or Maui and Dada. And T. Ojo,
1: yes,
0: Sana Resource now.
1: Sana
0: Resource.
1: It's the one of the
0: corporation. And T. Abuja relegation also, and only teams of Moko relegations, you know, saying that is he at here. Hoho United, dear Okwadada, on 1 year who free.
1: Okay.
0: Anna 11 wonders and so dear Okwada da wabo 34 matches uja 13 points pe. Jomu obongaza domu nyade. Ha ha. 13 points pe. Anna Nelson Sepsi. Eko kwa siya away dear. But 44 points. Omu kobi relegation.
1: Na dia nene chie wana.
0: Wase, dia oda Nelson se chie Young Apostles 45 points.
1: 45.
0: Well, no wa survive it. NTDI and I, my missus, will league table. No, see you for more. Me dear man, I Ghana Premier League in with 62 points. Ghost Stars, it was 60 points. What J Otosu me, you know, and I had to fuck at also me and start with 54 points. Dream Sepsi at also nine, Womu, it was 52 points. Adriana Stars at also in num, Womu, it was 50 points. Bekum Chelsea Tosu in Siam, Womu in your 50 points. Samates at also so. Women have 50 points as Santiago in your 49 points or Motosu Motre and a Kawela United at also and Crown. Women have 49 points. Visiness C and your 47 points or Motosu do. Edubaku Ebetim United. Women have 47 points. Basake Holy Stars at also 12. Women have 46 points. And Pando Heart of Lions at also do Emiensa. Women have 45 points. Swadro All Blacks at also do a 9. Womu enya 45 points. And a Young Apostles toss do num Womu enya 45 points. Nessie Sepsi toss do Sia Womu enya 44 points. And a Dunson Ehoho United Womu de League no Omu Frima 30 points no midi diabo. And a 11 won the senior 13 points after 34 matches in Twitch Muse Womu de Asana so Masano. And the Ghana Premier League no Yabwevi and once a banano na Oya Ghana Premier League na. And who answers here? There are no Eddie League, no, were no Enya, a year 2 million Ghana cities. And at your toss, you know, Enya 1 million Ghana cities. Do I toss me answer? 800,000 Ghana cities. Dot also a 9,750,000 Ghana cities. And at your toss, you know, 700,000 Ghana cities. And T, and no, any Ghana Premier League, no, they were. And won't come more ACTM. And to a more Macan, you know, dear, 200,000, sir. And on Benya Copim, your Otosu, 15. No more, dear, not as a woman, dear, I a card, sir. And near Ghana Premier League, you know. Woman saw more Babo Ghana Premier League next season, you know, Port City, Asgard 04, any DBP United. Mrs. Ubium, Port City, ask

0: Ghana D Baby United. We any teams are Ghana Premier League the next season. Woman so Babe Bobby. And to whom come on, you know, Joe?
1: Yeah, Gab, you
0: are
1: the
0: Womu ba anuma mo carbe coffee eno ye energizer eno na bebo ma nyesa pa de be ho mo pa carbe coffee no we do wedi team o provisions to super market bia benya bia to na etima ye kama onga promo no so 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And also, we didn't know Boma and Eja, where they are caught. Where the copper vapor, your Bama code, Sa code, and unique wine, no. We now know for what Sunday, we Dali Air Star 713 Air Star 27 has. Star 713 Star 27 has. Now, for the code in the asso, Ubenu Atedi and Anusu Timaya Kama. Sikabe Bidoho, up to 200,000 Ghana cities. And at TSD, Chenny, and the TV. And the kitchen appliances be Bidi Eka home. A promo, urban area. On the 15th of July, and he will be with me your party for an idiot today. Now, and also, you come in sure FM. You have to rap your Jason Eddie.
1: Yes, yes, yes.
0: And you come as a Timo Haya.
1: Yes, yes.
0: And you know, your boy is in
1: that. Yeah, dressing
0: brothers. So, Jesse Fabra.
1: Just now, Jesse.
0: So, the bear against you with the bear, the other Fabra.
1: Shabla, Shabla.
0: What's your bad
1: boy?
0: Oh, Jesse Bia.
1: Okay.
0: What to me say, Jesse Bia?
1: I'm
0: going to go to the Kotoko Jesse Bia, to me the Nation Service Jesse Bia. And now, what to me at the Holy Stars Jesse Bia. And now, to me the Swadu Oblast Jesse Bia. Now, to me, I comment, you know. SG Moore. Nasqua Daruma. Womu di TV editor, blender, ebi, eye fridge, afi ceiling fan, standing fan mo, any microwave mini na editor, eye atedi opia editor, ntwe di brade hiano so beba, mobile phones eka hon, kettle eka hon, na iron enso eka hon, na wetimi enso, enye bidi akufi, enu ye nasko fo adaruma, anu omosu ya sena refugees no, etimi enso ewe pe ojo, wosi ya mfako oswa hundi ya edie. I lance in a hot room.
1: Aye,
0: sir. 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Yeah, what's the ambassador? Bear five room. Head of commentary, see and fagakra. 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Other folk who tells me and so. And the iron, I don't know. Hello.
2: Ucha ke Edu Gas and Obi dia Upe papa pari dia Swami Ana abwasu gasu initiation ho obenya ke edu Oibona shinani Wasa mikache ose nation call relegation ameni beji Kese swedu all blast man Ishe machi so mu shi afu webu Omu kopa kanka saka sa Na Gadi ene masin adio
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0: ampa
2: gadi uko swedu a from kumase su swedu how many months
0: I hear the swad the men fans 3-4 hours beyond the say see what you do and
2: as a man, you now from Kumase to we a blanket here. Sabaya last for city and now from
0: Abrakas.
2: You see, machine idea to see how. Meet you one, I mean, we did tell them say we have to round. Yes, so do you obey it.
0: Sir.
2: Yes, so do you obey it. Okay. Of the nation for a blow.
0: Ah, no one I can say nurses for if you may bear the Nafi.
2: I am very devout at training. Penalty never told her no. I mean, she came all blast to call relegation. Now, some are come out so now, a father, I've been in a go away dear.
0: Ah, Dabi na asema ake ayi. Enra. Enra ayi ayi under 7 to banko bo penalty chance e no.
2: Father, General League, do last minute. You are not me PMO.
0: And there you are doing it. You are doing it.
2: What talk? Omo pe Razak Sinsi. Eti, unless you are called allegation.
0: Ah, wow. Oh, you go bye-bye. Bye-bye. Far from mommy. Hello.
3: Hello.
0: Yes, sir.
3: Gabi Turam, the foreigner.
0: Yes, sir.
3: Yeah, that was it. You're family jam, now make us a fit to you, see.
0: Ah, name my minty away.
3: Gabi, now say Chelsea, or my day.
0: Blah, yeah, baby, I'm too.
3: I'll be a man, you mean, yeah, Jew.
0: I'm any better than the idea.
3: Fifi tina Chelsea pa nya hwea moye mede no
0: ah ya da ma
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0: 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So na. 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
2: 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You call me into Nisha, na I can't say, medium, what you think of you, what's my mede? I say, no, it's simply for this canal, Megano. Some good cheer can be, no fun to strike it, may say, yes, like it too. A journey is more the royal. The second year next is the Obiano, you go to them. Could we ever create a monarchy so? Then you don't Susabano, President Aquadina Cordino Mokono, the Brinam Pamo Mountain Tom for the Colo Nere, Casting Nim Nasu Biomo. 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
0: Mate,
2: intense
0: se wiya makra. Me so me da se, hello.
4: Obeyi.
0: Yes sir.
4: Kedi apo nyankopo na sunju enka o.
0: Enka o so.
4: We the king of taxi driver.
0: Agogosi
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0: Mhm.
4: We dey me ne lawyer Twitwi enka me deputy secretary of MPP. Me ne ne etie o den won say lawyer Twitwi so dey board here or yard here pa.
0: Ene ka tell say me dey ma say me beble na ayi kotokofo ase nkrofo na nka mo brabe o munti no.
4: Oh okay.
0: Am pesa me dey bre no.
4: Ene o so wudi anu anu no. Be fie wu. 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
3: And your Ghana League now, player, a bit to Mr. Fitzy and I said, I'm with you here and I'm Ghana League now. Yeah,
0: oh, sir, you for Munyadi. Munyadi.
3: Hey, sir, you did it just as in a yo.
0: Oh, so, hey, ni about 34 matches, not a team, no, our 13 points, a pretty hour was a man can say, Munyadi.
3: Yeah, we'll be in kind of crap out. And then you have your protocol, Panati down. Bomber to park right to look for no about fighting.
0: Okay, where they
3: are. You're a good one.
0: I was say that I said, but I'm not going to be hello? Yes, sir.
7: I need to be more ago.
0: Hey, the Crucia.
7: Papa.
0: Hey. Ah, we, I mean, yes, sir. Where do you say you're here for the NBA? Because phone is in Mudaho. And South Africa for the NBA. Where do you say you're in Dubai? Then I'll go to the NBA. In Mudaho, pa. And now, where's all? What do you say you're in Mudaho?
7: That gas oven no osa betwa when you problem obi e wato be bia 15 years e be obi e nu a asa o dia
0: dabi what dey bad here what dey bad
7: there
0: eh come say
7: me say ke ya do oven no well you so no 20 years net it e bubugu a se sabra be di foforo
0: na ai ke o we na ai nurses yan sponsor house here
7: eh is that to for no mabobi.
0: And the idea is your baby, the idea.
7: Okay, and then I'm a baby, my boss to say, or some sponsor home.
0: Hmm.
7: The team manager, I mean, hey, do every manager so.
0: Oh, baby, on us walk or talk.
7: Hey,
0: and the Amfa,
7: some kind of walk or talk.
0: Amfa.
7: On every manager,
0: Amfa.
7: The manager, the two and the circle, yeah, yeah, bra. So I'm going to feel talk for Nibia, my summer though.
0: Eh, Amfa.
7: Dear. It's your moon bio and India Asanka, Nana Gilasana, Yonko co-sponsor. But boys and I are dear. My dear, don't must it. It will be a normal me and Yajakakra. But your nurses, you know, it's from the Ajele Ginibiache to Krimu has a Gibiache pa. It will play as an all. And you meant to me and your nurses in Kra almost works there.
0: Hello. Yes, sir. But with the
8: Master, I'm with the content police. We can't do what they
0: content police.
8: Content police.
0: Hey, what's the concern? What's it?
8: The telling you what I'm going to
0: go. Where's your?
8: And I think you are born over and saying you're going to keep it.
0: And one has good for baby boy.
8: Ana ko so fo mo chimi no mo ye o chimi ye na chimi ye de ko no de enye
0: ente ye be bo bo ase wai
8: na chimi de zia de dama legin do mai na alaga alaga wo pa di go jama mo wai
0: za yate okay ojo far from ame na de aye de hallo
9: Yes, sir.
0: Robert.
9: That is it.
0: Now, is there a moment or something and did you hear him now, Becca?
9: Okay.
0: What was me and Sadia him being now back in?
9: Was it the enemy in America?
0: Ah.
9: Then I told me and Sadia in America today.
0: Is that one of my camera? We must also be
9: answered. Oh, I come, mammy.
0: Ah.
9: Now, who knew me, America? Dabby.
0: Okay, near Cafo Free.
9: Ah, Dabby Bram, brother. That has a thousand years in the Uber Kamami.
0: Where they come over, Cafo Free?
9: That gives the one can ye.
0: Cow, they kind of Cafo Free. Cafo Free, Cafo Free.
9: And I know what you put. Professor Joshua Alabi Mamincho Munyana. That is Captain Mikinyan is there. Usher has a folk to me. And a Yabo born in Vienna tells me as a baby Adan at Anamebua.
0: Ah,
9: I say, yes, Diana, for one Anamebua. I have praised your mother than as almost as a president.
0: Was
9: I have president of Mubana as a president of Mosasano.
0: That than they will change the woman Mugugi Papa.
9: I have played here, Mubo, among Fatati Tawana,
0: Kakati, the Chenophon, our moa. The anomaly of Monte Banana, or Musu Musun.
9: Ah, where there, Bibum, Bibum, Papa,
0: Robert Mbato, wa Utimu.
9: Ah, Bibum. Ah,
0: at the foot.
9: Ah, yes, me, after last one, I hear you, Legro.
0: We are the two for one. Nasa, Mediaman, or no, or no, far, Ibi, and Yahibim.
9: Labi
0: tu wadi likinewi. E
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0: E se enti enu nti ya.
9: A enti wadi likinewi enka.
0: Enti tiye. Ti Ali Muhammad. Wase Kevin Asibi.
9: Wine.
0: Sharib Saib.
9: Wine.
0: Ma Mauli Wayo.
9: Wine.
0: Emmanuel Amankwa.
9: Wine.
0: Ransford Mensa.
9: Wine.
0: Muhammad Hussein.
9: Wine.
0: David Opuanfrane.
9: Wine.
0: Hamza Isa.
9: Wine.
0: Anna Gordon Kuju.
9: Wine. Coach Bay. Coach
0: Bay. I don't know who you are.
9: Hey, hey, hey, hey, hey, hey, hey, hey, hey, hey, hey, hey, hey, hey, hey, hey, hey, hey, hey, hey, hey,
0: hey, hey, hey, hey, hey, hey, hey, hey, hey,
9: hey, hey, hey, hey, hey, hey, hey, hey, hey, hey, hey,
0: hey, hey,
9: hey, hey, hey, hey, hey, hey,
0: hey, that one there, Mongoya yeah, man for last game, so Bobasa and Trama, you find some way three. And the Monka ones, Basa, whoo, Basa. Basa, no, I did league, you know, or Mobi and a three one. Where? Mother will be as you be, Chamoka was. Hello.
10: Hello, good evening.
0: Yes, sir.
10: Abion.
0: Abion Bato, who can say free? Bato, but Abion,
10: Mr. Safi, so for life.
0: Okay, Mini, I'm a minty way.
10: Ambassador Kotokofo. We are or my chairman, I for national two one and Tiazia. And I have to focus on them. They were our machine with Yama four and also some BB of the city in Yama and I can't prepare for.
0: I didn't see the Mususus BB of Na and the Savia answered the Barcelona, the others BB of Mana.
10: That's it. Oh, there
0: beat me beside me say. Barcelona answered the answer here BB of Mana. Baby Joe, baby Joe, better way. Hey, now my dear, Baza, I see you as well. Moon person, but you say hello.
11: Hello.
0: Yes, sir.
11: Let me do that.
0: Yes, sir.
11: I will my father. Baby Joe, now I'm going to bring my room, my yano.
0: Ade.
11: I'm here now, but I'm sorry. You told me one family. Mamma, you got to support us, why?
0: Okay.
11: Tell your mother, I'm here. Mamma, I still look at your time. I still look at the incoming. I'm not that way. And then the MP of this matter, I'm going to support us in Kizuba. That baby, tell the number, the number, the number, the number, the number, the number, the number, the number, the number, the number, the number, the number, the number, the number, the number, the number, the number, the number, the number, the number, the number, the number, the number, the number, the number, the number, the number, the number, the number, the number, the number, the number, the number, the number, the number, the number, the number, the number, the number, the number, the number,
0: Okay. Okay, where there, Mate? Mate, Edja, I drink ready, you'll be an idiot to your father, sir. Hello?
12: Hello?
0: Esther, what's that? Zadia, how penny when you are?
12: Oh, many a young customer. I've got a grow up morning, so.
0: I'm not so minty as you, children, you mamma, minty as ye. Didn't you know any adi?
12: Not got a call. What's that? What's that? Pleasure.
0: Ada, who team me?
12: Me no work at all. Oh yeah, sessions no. There's no much check it. Me to make a stadium. I check out the mama maybe I'm coming. Come back for a banana. Me come here no. Cause I couldn't drink. I'm here in a fresh.
0: Oh.
12: I'm not going to do one. I'm them. It's me. I'm busy.
0: So master kotoko.
12: Baby, I'm under. What's
0: that? So master kotoko.
12: Eh.
0: That's a media stone. I meant to be who has you.
12: Oh, that's your bachelor.
0: Hey, Nipa, no, Surunipa. Hello. Ojo, Atia Bazuana. Hello.
13: Gabi Tulam.
0: Yes, sir.
13: Apia, this one from a blunt time because I'm fit ready.
0: Apia, Mammy, dear way.
13: I'm something for the code, we are bro.
0: Ah, sir, say.
13: Bro, papa. Ah, oh, yeah, bono for me, I know. The chairman said, no, I cannot be a cool church, I said, no, I say. Who got to question a nation survivor? Who bought an abo?
0: Zana, why you know, Anna?
13: Eh, Zana, I'm the moon, I'm going to go back to my nation, I'm going to go back
0: to my nation, I'm going to go back Golden City Park. And then as I'm on board, you call any of my players or motor to Anna. I'm a brickum Chelsea, I see Imuaha. Chelsea, any idea crowd there, and you're more parking, so you're one vessel. Mokoto, you crack or call bread. How to folk who call bread. And Diana starts to call bread. And no, no, sad game, no crowd there. Oh, dear, a sanity, and a sanity. And I saw that no kotoko into mwa kotoko bo na nsio mbo into na mumu wa resemezo betumi asesu adu oblast
13: kotoko dia master na wose ko timsha oblast ukuma kotoko asa kwa na kanye si wose oblast
0: so asa na nsen bo ya kotoko oboyi
13: na when there was last time somebody na say penalty kra no and na de wakako jina wakufufu ne to akoba penalty be afake no
0: okay
13: Okay.
0: No crow up, I say. Kotoko boy, recently or mobono. The last time, me haya hana me kase. Ye kaya cannot fatuity say, or duty say, FDA asso. Anami bizarre, Kotoko, yazo met master or blacks, no. Kotoko boy, or mubui. We met him the ancestor do all blacks, and as I grow. As about me kayan, 2 weeks ago, and then enem you.
13: Would they say that by a fan to say, but performance now? What the boy is waiting, and yet, next, I'm sure, no, my.
0: So, hello. Yes,
14: sir.
0: Black one, but you're my mint you, eh?
14: Baby, my mini can oppose with you and Sanama Casacra, a follow up with
0: you. Okay.
14: A follow up with you for Charles and a Mamino Massi, because we dead the Omo one of the Mamino Massi, a follow up with you, a follow up with Chapel for Moina.
0: Okay.
14: Now, Baby, we go to the follow up of the division, and I meet you, Mufu.
0: Omaba Premier League.
14: Premier League, no. Omo, yet careful. Omo, you see here. Kotofonwa basa Romako.
0: Hey,
14: I'm telling you.
0: Now that I'm with you, dear, say Kotofonwa ama next is going relegation. Yes, the league now say no Omo yet day.
14: If I tell you, you are something.
0: Aha.
14: So we are presenter. Who your ball?
0: Aha.
14: Okay, say Tasman ba third division first, no.
0: Ah.
14: Obi ta se mi Omo fi de minka. Oso se Tasman for be jam Omo show mu home in awa. Aji punch no. O Tasman become. Okay, I'm afraid you are so. So, okay, I'm afraid you are so. What's the case
0: of
14: third division? The case of my former crime, I could go for a home and away. Say, for instance, I will be a brand one, but I to you. Not as a subject, supporters and implement interim. B is also the unity role. So, two minutes will be uncle. But we'll be back Saturday, no, or Chenico to come, maybe not supporters later. Who's a big a nurse in front of the Bola, King Chang. Now, I think to go home enough from. That's why I'm going home enough from. I'm not going home away.
0: Oh, okay.
14: And what is the formula?
0: Okay, I've been a matter, baby, I would be feeling us here.
14: Yes, and you know, my team in the Bayern. It's just that when you're careful, you're careful. I got to go to the house. I'm not over there. Your friends say, okay, nothing. And you got to go to the league. What is the funny shirt? Okay, nothing. Marco to vote a term. What do you say? I'm not. I go to the world. I want to say, oh, mom, coy. I dance my back. I got to go to the show, mom, coy. And what is it for your slow moment? Careful. No, what we do in here, the slow region. But what they are supporters, remember, who go to the house.
0: Okay,
14: because the team is just my son, yeah.
0: Liberties or Olympics or
14: no, no, no, half for the league, Kobakaya. Not the for every half of what Baka Somakaya, Kosai, Omako, Emma, Omuja Ponsima, the woman that came. Because I'm commercial, I'm a Mako. And the prophet for Omania careful, Oma, we are fear about Oma said, Oma nations, your nation for Bromabre. The I am a nation for Ko. The Americans say half of what's my idea.
0: Okay, Mike, mami ntiwe. Hey.
15: Gary.
0: Yes, sir.
15: As you say, Ghana, Ebeko Africa, na.
0: Ah, I'm going to say Ebeko.
15: Team Bayern, no.
0: Oh, now they're in Yemi, they have an Aji League.
15: No, our supporters are in Africa, dear. Hey, if you know, move on money now, who? Move on money now. I didn't see now who clubs, you know, move on. Champions League now. Anytime the clubs no more banana or more. Your supporters in Ebo. Omo money now. Now we are Moku or Monk or every half in the Kotoko, Etikrumha. No Monk Africa. Who is a woo and finish you and William?
0: Ah, into you, me bo.
15: Supporters in Ben as a medium about Champions League will crumble on Mukako.
0: Mikey, and the easy and Kaif in your day.
15: Ano na tire What
0: do you say?
15: I'm saying.
0: Kotoko nya 49 points. How to folk enya 54 points. It is enya kotoko ne has na ya da pafo a. Yesa season asye. Muye two clubs amuna muo sika. E wa Ghana ambetuma to player bia. Moto player ntebe Saudi Abo League na zo bia fa waje even onye dey. E Mike.
15: Ni ya wo kan nyina Matias yesa teams no mo ya da pafo. Na nso me see. Because but meet me kana video so nkirewo.
0: Okay.
15: I'm not sure if you're a person.
0: Omo ma e bibi papa bia o Ghana football
15: yi. Ma team si nu e play e yin motivation nu. 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
0: Sa. 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Ma bla la na o bende. Ya se league ase. Woni obi asase mad di one. What now, Mama Baba Titi? Aba Bessa, every do on the or no or day. Yes, he took me running idea. Kotokonso, up him swaying pain for Mohel Mania Kotoko. Now, so my and the Bassa is a dear to we. Now, so for my dear Bassa is a dear to we are. Nanka has in the Kotoko to why you both see we. Nasa, my dear Maji sees Adi Liga. Baby and Gosas, Edgy Liga. 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
0: ah gede en kakai
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0: 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So what has been a kwa stadium. So what has been a kwa stadium. Because about as in this kodoko born on but and fe born in your papa and to amena no konko tena konko he game and to bo papa na supporters ne mna mehe e to da bi atemi ane e supporters ne nko team na sa na wasa no ane mna mejina we team na mebo nsa mu fama
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1: yes
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1: ye do third
0: 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Eh? We are what's a be a stadium says support amina no omina me chase camnam omehe why? 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
16: mi da ask for nasi
0: has for be
16: yes oh sas di third Ade.
0: Ready, Jacobo. Has a fuck.
16: Aye.
0: Has.
16: Can I see me? If I fake be ye.
0: Ready, Yam.
16: Ade.
0: But I am fine, sir. 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I say players no. I say BB how mo. I say muntimi mo. 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
16: Esika kai bi
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0: Na how to fuck strike se pa. 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
16: Eje izi ogabi. 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
0: Ni your boss is in awie.
16: Ah?
0: Kotoko striker. 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How to fuck striker. 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Time bi no. Bekwe mu time no. Ni ye pre. Between us and Kotoko. Sisi adi ye du bebi ya. Ye be boss is in awie. Sasa ni goki has player ni goki enye ya sembi em like. Eye normal de ma. Enya normal. Has boss is in wia. Ye wia Ghana Premier League season ha. Eye sa to fuck player di goalkin. And I said, I'm going to play at the goal kill. And then the HSA, I am normal. And the man, you're born here. Now, as a player, and you go kill now. And now, you play as an ana. We went to me and say, hey, how to fuck players into me? You go beam. You say, I go kill now. And you between us and Kotokono. See, see, I feel you.
16: Is that a few?
0: I feel you. I'm a team named Fahu.
16: I got Ghost Stars.
0: Team named Fahu Beam. Team named Fahu Beam. See your boss is in here, and so mo command this idea no. And no na na ma man for the house
16: for
0: get you.
16: Na ma for the court stadium.
0: Na ah. Na wo ye o kwa kwese, won tu be si den na onko.
16: The first house be show om, o be saba we about show, o mo be show.
0: As a man.
16: O says e year be as she, o she match, o she match, o mo na we ta.
0: Na me dey tell say,
16: when lose match,
0: has some pa strikers. Has some pa strikers. She say why ye den? Free bani ya mutimi si seka krebi. 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
16: O sa.
0: Ey, enei. And now to folk strikers, no. Yes, then I'm going to be doing my mat, mama, don't we pay for four more. Baby, I knew who said I had to folk. A fear, and a quadro being junior, and your name is a winter means a ghost. And for my heart to folk. And then there's no my yard. Satan, the near where baby Pelly and Mene, a ye lend on a messy more. A fear may lend on a messy day, and you can't say, Ronaldo, no my yard.
16: A fear, dear grandchild, 5 years, 4 years.
0: Oh, Joe, oh my yard, oh my yard. 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
16: kakai mi hu kakai kro
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19: Because you don't want to stay here. I'm sick and tired of this country. I should have been fed. Look at how I am. I have been working as a teacher in this country. Not that Ghanaians are illegal, but the Home Affairs forced most of them to be illegal.
20: Ah, you say Kogana Musubi, yes, I will be Makasi Mukuma. You say Kogana because intimidation was the Dawson. You see, you get to be with Mamun, so we are but of the fact that you are so I just got to go and also be intimidated. That is whole day, you know, you're dealing in Ayabasa. ɛyɛ me de mɛra me hu akwaraa no a wokɔfa no firi airport no mehu yɛ neɛ meka ɛa ne sɛ no akwaraa no agu anim ase because wɔde misinformation ɛkɔ 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
2: Most of them have put these guys who are doing these demonstrations on a payroll, a strong one. So it's not something that's going to end today. I'm looking at a worst scenario as a business owner.
17: Hey, and I just say, I'm ordinary. Just South Africa for an Casana or Mohono, or Abano, and your man on Penny for the Buadi, or your manager, and he tribunuka, so to say, Ghana for Noka. Wey ya so fo hwe amanone sam so kopie ho na mo de tu nani mu no na ne nyina mu no wono esre na so fo nso de tu omanim sisi se de nipa besa hasa e de obunyina aye yire de se ombes wo mba Ghana enti wo ye hye bi e wo so mo ye na bere no so a omde omunyina aba abedru mayim
21: edika in the spirit of transparency let us say the first 300 the list that we have that list should be made available so that as community leaders, you know those who are growing so that you can help with even assisting them to come to a city. That list will be made available. The spirit of transparency. When Professor Obibeka said, oh, maybe a minister, maybe a war, the party for me, and then for me, and the relatives, this list. I'm not part of it. I don't know anybody. I don't know how it was put together. And I'm sure the High Commissioner is not favoritism.
20: No.
21: We are just looking at who wants to go, who's ready to go, and who is most vulnerable, and who we must look out for. Indeed, there's nothing to hide about this process. As I said, it is very transparent. Into that list will be made available. That's the first thing we do. Number two. The High Commission officers who are working on the evacuation, they should spell out the modalities clearly. Time Ben Aliasia, Infra Aliasia, Airport Ben Aliasia, or more interlands. How are we getting them? When are their buses arrived and all of that? Because they've done a good job, a certain mapping arrangement. And the buses that have to move from various locations and send us a budget are approving, and we are releasing funds for that. And we don't expect anybody to spend their own money to be looking for a bus or a train to come to the center.
17: Well, yes, for sure, I'm an insane so. Siame loku jato a blackwa nene nati yena. What make us a baby and was your penny, Ibrahim Hama, Ashabo. Sir, so, one more I do a mobile, a woman, Kumako, Hadi, one more, one more by one more a bayo.
21: The latest information I learned from Mr. Ibrahim Mahama say over 100 jobs in Juma for 100 people. It's a good challenge. Yemi, Ada, CEO, so Bakasai. So, we are to be 100 and even 50-50 right now. Particularly the young ones who are still able and available to work, they will not just idle at home. And we are sending a very clear message that we love our people, we are ready for them, and we will take care of them. Ghanaians should not be humiliated and humanized. It's not that they don't have a place to live and they don't have a country or a government. I think that point has been made very, very clear.
17: Ani ya yamfri hai na yamfa yani ensanemra yemayimu South Africa yefri wa bagana haya swafu a wono hwe ya quantum post so kwame abuja ene dia tudwa se Ghana hasa wo ye mabununku dia ema enye 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
1: The whole place now has become a security zone. It's a disaster scene and anybody visiting this site need to be very careful because we cannot guarantee the safety of our people, so we need to send a message around. And as indicated by the Honorable Minister, yes, all those who go to the mountain for farming from now need to be very careful because we are entering into the rainy season. There was a severe rain yesterday and June, July is coming and we are expecting more rains, and so we all have to be very careful. The children, when they are coming here, anybody visiting this area, well, I will instruct the NADBO to come and do some cording of the environment. So that's what we're going to do immediately.
0: Any NADBO for Ede and whomever sister Huina, Serebea, and will be anti Mefana, Opania, or Yamashi, but Jenny, the moment for Wada Clue. Governor is coming up, Buja. One so cock was a man for the other two jasset. Say, I'm a formal crop crying, Tiaquia for no saying, or best woman. 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
1: Adakwa is blessed with so much landmass that you don't necessarily need to crop around the mountain. Rather, let's see whether we can restore the ecology around the mountain and use it for other profitable things like tourism and others. We've had people talking to us about all the potentials, but we keep cropping, cutting down the trees, burning the bush around it. Of course, the trees, the bushes were holding the mud and the soil. Once you remove them, the soil is loose. So I don't have the power to decree that nobody should crop around the mountain. It is something that together with the elders we can discuss. So that is the way forward. I also want to thank the young people in the community who, without their swift intervention, those two lives would have been in a real peril. And we want to thank them for their swift action. In fact, before fire service and that, everybody turned up, the young people in the community gone in and rescued them because they were trapped in the mud. So I want to thank the young people for that swift action.
0: Opani governs Kwame Abuja wono yesofo a ohwe akwantim ponso wono na yemna hye bejandi mamfo wo adaklu abato mpeso aso ne ne na wote ye na haya dom 106.3 FM hya 104.5 affiliate wo ha ani aduonu enum 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
3: 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Awesome plan from UCL Fundio Dente. Last year, you're massive. I feed you, Jai. The TFMA 2026. He have run a Bayer there. And my Bayer there. Next year, feed you for Champions League. A Bayer ass now. And now, Paris Saint Germain. She just be a warm in shelter match in the moment. Just screenshot with here, Vanna Tama Community 9. Awesome plan from UCL Fundio. I feed you, Jai. Our body is also on control. And up on 9K. Yes, they are good. They are hot. Running a champion penis. As yet, five aside football competition. Penalty shootout challenge. Man, name him. Give the bottle challenge. Fun quiz. Sacre. Sesame bread. I tell you a bit. They are good. You want to miss one? After you are telling me. 4 p.m. I had the grand finale. Arsenal versus PSG. Yes, sure. Giants, Chris. No. Let my commentary. Yes, what? My family has some perfume. Winning, winning. That's a match in the boundary. Yeah. You must show the preparation. Nasa, nasa, boning, kuma sasi. Solo cool. It's a destination. I had 30th May. I want here. Van at my community. Tonight, some bell from UCL Fund Day free. It's my issue. We are here and we just have powered by to my fam and Yatum TV. We'll pay to the movie. 0242 376 445. Macross, yes, Nasco, Soccer Bet, the digital Kiss Condom, Sea Havana Park and Restaurant, DSTV, Jaga 4P Test, Laughing Mouth Wash, Aqua Dot Mineral Water, LPG. That's some bell from UCL Fund Day. My issue.
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6: 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So hospital Mercy Ships registration is free. We are in Kratoa Mercy Ships at the Bremu.

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2: A sentiment, football loving fans, are you ready? 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
8: 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Fia no mno go. 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Hey, were you? 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Shege.

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0: amane bo de na che say ya said that suma so
1: far deliver a message sana additional no kan
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0: amane bono che say ya sheda de nkrebia suma se fa ko nipa na awode ko no nim ho onima de kropoti awode be ka kire no
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1: 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She said, what did Dench? 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
1: 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Ye can have say, I sit here and say, I thought that will be there with him, a can bear penny with him, and so was he no batch, say no benadia. I thought that will be the car with him, and so was he one no more, only a fee. 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
0: 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Sassam, a momo canasan of his own bitchery. Who do I say a canoe?
5: Obi,
0: so what daddy?
5: My tippy.
0: Be any who visit in Tomagufi, they had abonting.
5: I was in my bar, break a cray bucket, my
0: cray jicky.
1: Brunes who can say, don't wash your dirty linens outside.
0: Only the energy, sir.
1: Sir, untima linen, we are at the Fita. Yeah, we see an arson. Now they're Kohata Bonti.
0: Okay.
1: And yet, and a proper penny should get your account. And to my friend, the Insabonti is in fee. Now they're Kohata Bonti. So we see the Ubinima, dear, we see. Then, baby, I'd call her many.

0: The NBA playoffs are underway, and now you can trade every game on Kalshi. 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
2: 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At AI said it was Sabia Mosian. Kitwe,
1: you have been a fair cotton any more.
2: A market to
1: have done changing.
2: Kitwe,
1: a cry out should be on.
2: Oh, a cry, me, in time, you know, name.
1: Omuja is our check account. Was Omuja,
2: if you could be on that, so my chum horn went. I'm glad it didn't hurt. What do we consume to me? Na kwa si de madwen se
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1: 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BBM free uniform. Said a young boy, my enemy said BBM free. 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
4: Akwati Buafo.
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3: And I told me, sir, I say, Chancellor, Benada, or dear me, anyone, me and Tim.
4: I can say, oh, dear me, let's see a young woman to come be the idea. And let's wait, dear me, would you be a beer any? And now, one me idea, a coin hour, or say, you look to me. I can be a charge of war, locus with the idea. We need the phobia of baby.
3: Ah, yeah, it will be so be a mean,
4: sir.
3: Hello,
4: hello,
3: but you didn't never be a cassa free.
4: But you tell me, Sammy, it can be a promise.
3: Sammy, me busso. I chance to swear, titre da cabernet as a quantum.
4: Kasakwa, they say, a bay Kasakwa a parable, and a bay a proverb.
3: Abuja, she say.
4: Abuja, she say, Ubia will be Kasia, Ubidia, Ubia, Sisi, Ubia, I know I'm Esso, Ubia, so be Kasia, never to Abuna Buja.
3: I didn't think I saw two and four transia. I'll be able to chair two and four. Mantma him could told you. This all you know, near men and Kohan and Tumansana, or to my chair.
4: I do you what kind of other? Now, dear Mikai, say, Manus is not so, yes, Tetano, but I'm to my henny could do a henny do one gonza. Am I you could saw him? No. In tea, and I said, yes, say,
3: Bantamahine concerning inti. Yes, we. Mr. Okuman from Ebusa, Ubiabuso Biamiansa. Hello, one abasui. Udini Babia Kasefri.
5: Mike, you know, Mancranso.
3: Mike, Mancranso. Mike. Chira, so sure da were mere anywhere dear me and Tim.
5: Were mere anywhere dear me. Your cousin will be a mere dear. Not just a. I dear no, as a hocker baby. I what didn't who baby I am ye? Say be a care a conscious, a many panacab. To go noon to me, you free my ye. Ha. And about conscious, I said, would be a hoa, it be a baby a free. I'm a nibra ba. Well, yes, you can call the baby, say, eh, wait, you were dear me a pow. Ha, Sammy can.
3: Afe, I didn't know so tune for Bobja, Bant my hen and quire, but she is so in Honima. A cohadin to my son or to my chair, I didn't try.
5: My son said, Oh, no, will you croony to him? And he said, We tune for transits are no or no bar, or no was soon we tune for, because we tune for croony to him and no.
3: It does. And so, Sir Bennett, that. 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
3: 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Because obi ebu ebu jenga chere say.
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9: Yeah, I follow that west.
3: E hot to say kunsu to say.
9: Patch man kanso.
3: E hot to say kunsu to say.
9: Oh, kunsu do bad ya. Aha ye kama ye papa.
3: Yeah, ana ne me busa. 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
3: mi ti o
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3: en na e twa to bi bu sa we ana jodi e o ma na jodi e che se
9: Let's say, or manage and I just manage to say, and fancy the example. Set or bar and open what they have now opening cabin shields. No, Banaka, I didn't want man on Natchez, which is on one. I didn't want my bamba, and the bamba is well room, but Natchez has finished that bill.
3: No, not Judea.
9: Ah,
3: and I know you ever might be there.
9: Oh, Nina Wale.
3: Come on from Anani, that's it. Hello, Pacho Wanye.
10: I'm Pacho Medi Mafia, I'm Cassia the Jumper.
3: I don't know about the Kai Mafia. Mafia, Wunya, I need be. Mobile phone, I shall Wunya be.
10: Pacho Dave.
3: Oh, but it be Saba. Mafia. Mafia, me be so. Oh, man, I'm not your dear chess, eh?
10: Oh, man, I'm not your dear, eh? A dear with the man, no. On pesa obi e behu
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3: Odie mia. Hello.
12: Hello.
3: What's your name?
12: Okay, so Wahab.
3: Your first name?
12: Wahab. What's that?
3: Who can say free?
12: Offensive name.
3: Wahab, offensive. Yeah. Offensive to say, Wahab.
12: What's your name?
3: How to say?
12: The Diaboko.
3: Wahab, maybe so. When you know him, Jack, I say, when you'll be a Jack, I say.
12: Bate
3: yako kwa kwa kwa kwa kwa kwa kwa kwa kwa kwa kwa kwa kwa kwa kwa kwa kwa kwa kwa kwa kwa kwa kwa kwa kwa kwa kwa kwa kwa kwa kwa kwa kwa kwa kwa kwa kwa kwa kwa kwa kwa kwa kwa kwa kwa kwa kwa kwa 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
13: A bear, a bear, that's why you did take a
3: signature. Eh, a banner,
13: and a casa quiet. Who passed them? Now who fell into my
3: front, my casa quant. And a mammy, a beer has so back. What have mammy has so a banner casa quant, beer has so back. A banner
13: casa quant. Good young queen.
3: And your chat tour. Obuabu Jane, she said.
13: Obuabu Jane. Papa and Sao Quacotadio. When you started in Tina Price, Mr. Who could do enough if a father and Mau Price are searching the woman in no?
3: And Obuabu Jane. Yeah, that's it. What happened, Master? Come out from now. That's why. Hello, but you want to say, friend, Woody?
14: Yes, I'm a Jimmy.
3: A Jimmy Pambo.
14: But
3: Ajima ka se free
14: a promise
3: Ajima unya phone bi
14: but there be you
3: I be say ba obenya bi
14: I been free free free free
3: ah kafra kafra e bi ba ke du ada roma bi be say ba bi why
14: but chama
3: se uto wa wanya bi bia no enche enche kra unko so an to ke du nema na bi be say ba bi Ajima mi bu sao ada ndina se o tunfo bodwa Bant my hinin could ton as over chia, we in who no man, and son of Quan into my son of Timachia Ura. Adentra.
14: Oh, but so, me never can. I am a question, would you want me to go on, sir? I mean, you couldn't saw him.
3: Mhm.
14: See, not such a no.
3: That's such a no. You made us. So, sir, Benada, a bet any casa quantum.
14: But so, you can't a bet. Edicha asimtia.
3: Mhm.
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1: 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Yadi yadi yamu ubi.
16: Akwasi.
1: Yedi kama happy birthday.
16: Oh, no, na am going to get a wife
1: in my wonder.
16: I
1: was here,
16: I'm watching. Mr. Watson, I don't know how many some of them are going to be.
1: You,
16: I don't know, such a one by one, such a one, come away.
1: You, I wish I were here. You know, not quiet. I mean, so,
16: my wife.
1: I mean, so, P.
16: My cousin, Mammy, tell me, come here, and I'm not so cool for me, you need to carry. But you fool, you know, me come to see you, you know, Mr. Because you know, you know, you know, can see your wife.
1: You.
3: All right, I didn't think I saw two for Boga. Bant my uncle to Bacha. This all you know, no ma.
16: Bant my open was I'm good. So, quiet, baby. If you quiet, baby, sir, now by was a chain. I saw you when you mean you're quiet, yes, I saw such a chain
3: near the amount. Yeah. So, sure, better that I were mere anywhere, dear me and Tim.
16: Were mere. Ani wadi amia
3: wadi amia
16: wadi amia ni ye sesie o wa ni mi chu sesie na dia asembi atu mi sesie asembi chu mi sesie ya magi amia na ase ba ko se dia yi
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16: 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A woman, a mere pa,
3: a mere pa, eh? What boy, Bujain, chase?
16: Oh, Bujain, dear, says ye say ye were Colabi, known in the Moses, ye are yelling, yes, ye knew it to me free move precope.
3: What boy, Bujain? Oh, I am so. Come off from my
16: young couple, which Ramo,
3: yes,
16: mother, you,
3: Emmy, hello, but I want to look
16: Kofi Ankra. Ofa.
3: Asanso to say.
16: Boko na mi adamu bia ho ye.
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16: Yeah,
3: hello, but your wine, you're okay, suffering.
17: Hello, Dan.
3: Esther, dear.
17: Hey,
3: original Esther, Niana.
17: Hey,
3: wait, don't catch Esther, not crochet. Hey,
17: what's your name, baby?
3: Ah, oh boy.
17: If I jump,
3: yes, who too quiet?
17: My uncle, baby.
3: Sir, you don't catch
17: it. It seems 24 so long.
3: When your phone will be?
17: Mefasha.
3: Edenya kupo. 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
17: Mefasha.
3: Edashi. Mi busa o Esther. omana na jodi akere sen omana na jodi hello
18: yanko
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18: wanya we wanya
3: Mm. Wow, preocupe. Oh, kafra. Anyway, and so seven that were mia anywhere dear me and Tim.
18: Oh,
3: when mia, when mia, when
18: pa,
3: when
18: mia pa, say, as someone be out sooner. Now, young Hoshia,
3: and ye. Yes, it's one mere. Now, what mere or mere swear? What can we dear me? Now, where do we mean a maker? Nadica can't wear me. What dear me? What dear me? And Adica can't. They say, or me and I walk the person worker. What's the more be I mean, some answer? Esther, me your day.
18: I'm
3: Kosamba. Kosamba, so hello, I'm Bajawani, you're a friend.
19: Hello.
3: Who's this?
19: I'm Florence.
3: Florence, Florence, who's your phone?
19: I'm Bajawani.
3: Who's a friend? I'm
19: Bajawani.
3: Crofum, Sokoban Crofum.
19: I'm
3: Florence, Obu abujen oba church say
19: hello
3: obu abujen church say
19: ah so me fa sa branch ye won nam ho won ka ye nka bi hie mu na wa ifo fe mu ye so obu abujen
3: obu abujen ana ogum wanya no ayemija
19: pa cha se
3: wanya no ayemija church say wanya no ayemija wanya no ayemija Wanya onya na emja
19: asa
3: me just you I want to ask you mama ne twa to ni o mana na jode e
19: pa cho se o ba ni man kita mu
3: ya kwa ti ano wala de mo bi o ba na ba ma hello pa cho come from ra Hello, but you are
20: Hello,
3: I'm afraid
20: of you because I'm afraid of you. This is what I'm saying.
3: Who didn't grab you?
20: Waterproof.
3: Waterproof. Who didn't pay any waterproof? No.
20: Ah, me didn't know.
3: Waterproof. Who is afraid?
20: Offensive. I'm just asking my.
3: Offensive to say.
20: Oh, when you be any.
3: Any. When me any, what dear me, I just say. When me.
20: Miam de Nekese, Naniagi. Now, dear Miam de Nekese, I dear no, just ever be our fire, dear. I'm watching in the par.
3: Where did Naniagi? Where did you also watch him?
20: Yes, sir.
3: Ah, yep, I does it. And now, and I do dear, I shall say.
20: And I do dear. Yes, sir, and then you papa. Well, more idea, Naja, Nekese, Kulu, Romo.
3: Sir.
20: Ah,
3: Cruel Bessay.
20: I'm sad, yeah, babe. A Cronodia. Yes, sir.
3: And
20: yes, sir. You've been a year, no, and I didn't know.
3: I didn't know.
20: Ah,
3: yep. The chat war. 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
3: Oma will be an Ajudia and Chessay.
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3: Ajudia. 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
3: ye and the mommy come off from red as it was so behind me. Hello, what you want?
21: I'm going to go to
3: phobia.
21: I'm going to go by and
3: phobia. Phobia, when you're phone, be.
21: Yeah, you bring them company. I'm carrying
3: care the crown. Care or Sabbath Chebu. 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
3: but you want to know because a friend you body. When to my so hello. Favor from mommy. 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I'm crying so favor from. Hello.
4: Hello.
3: But you didn't even be a cassette free.
4: But your friend is George, make a separate Sabronum camp.
3: George. Sabronum camp.
4: Yes.
3: Sabronum to say.
4: Oh, Hamboko.
3: Hold them,
4: Papa, Papa, me team with me and as a friend, I'm into me forever.
3: And George, when you have phone to be?
4: I be my name. The last year, I'm a friend, I feel with him first time.
3: Yo, George, maybe so we. What would you change, sir?
4: I hold the.
3: Maybe sign a chat.
4: Wamia,
3: anyway, dear Mia.
4: Wamia, anyway, dear Mia.
3: Oh, dear Mia.
4: Ebia, Wamia, dear Ebia, and some beer at all. Some beer at all. Now I say, a few dear, what dear Mia, what
3: dear Mia,
4: what I say. A few dear, what dear Mia, papa.
3: And what dear man?
4: How what dear Mia, no. Na ba kono
3: wamia
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3: wamia o
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0: come off from now. 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When you want to buy your soup? Hello?
1: Hello?
0: Who did you buy a cassette free? Oh, what do you mean? So, come on from hello?
2: Yes,
0: sir. Some you, my dear, no more so good sway. And China, did you, my dear, no, the friend, no, I corner, we are here. And to our own to me, friend, but my dress up between Rambi. Maybe I can do be a mission on an area, baby, or maybe I won't tell me a chum. Hello?
2: Yes, sir.
0: I'm about your dinner, baby, I can say free.
2: Ah, wait a while, but what for you are doing, your Robert? I'm a cassette fee. Putin Kranza, and you both are 32 and pay.
0: Robert.
2: Putin Kranza.
0: Putin Robert, me busawe. 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
2: At once, we have a Yaka Joseph Wumia, Rabia, Wato, and you have a book.
0: Obuabu Jane, Kafra. The chat to Oman and Ajudia.
2: And about my dear enemy, yo.
0: Bant my dear.
2: Aye.
0: And an alpe.
2: I'm a bono.
0: Robert, wait to me.
2: Oh, wait to me.
0: I don't think I sell 2-4. 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
3: Yeah.
0: Yamu Titino.
3: Yoha, no, the Missa can Yamuna be Hano. The crowd make us say cloth in the dome when I'm penny for one thing.
0: Ah, wait, Mr. Albert, what Corsabra? He said, what bar, Corsabra? Eh, yeah, I'm from Panwachi. And Charlie, did you, my dear?

0: a fridge by the number of year. 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Some rain on crown, a ball, a pausima, a dune, and sir. And to what to me, Ram will be a modern brahman and patch up.
1: Hello, Nanadu.
0: Nanadu, look as a friend.
1: The Diaco.
0: Nanadu, the Diaco. The Diaco to say.
1: Oh,
0: what you are doing, my team, come on. Why are you not here? I didn't think I saw two for Bobja. Bant my hand and cut all, but chase, so you know, no man.
1: Bant my hand
0: and cut so seven a da a bear any cassa quantum.
1: A cassa quiet. A dia. A cassa. Talking about now, all trend is there. Yeah, every year, no one here has done that to a
0: bet. I say, the chat to all, Nana.
1: I'm with you.
0: And what dear Mia? Anyone, me and Tim?
1: What dear Mia, Tressa? Yeah, what you did.
0: Oh, that's a deal.
2: Quoting.
0: You didn't know. Yeah, parent empty and cack of your thing. It's a quoting. Conimo and cack of feeding more. It's a conimo. Quantiam, why and cack quamming tell my quantiam, a cassano, and your parent empty. Your chinasi. Quoting.
2: Catapia in science
0: state. Quoting in science state. Co, maybe so away. What will be gentle saying?
2: Sir, about 4 years here. Now we preoccupied. So see me higher, me higher, me higher. Now and see maybe now what the film is.
0: Oh, boy, boy, and kafra. I hope so. Ko and so sure about that. What me a any? What dear me and them?
2: What dear me? We be credit to him. I see me dear me. Mammy be last year, my mammy and sir, Umuni Nefri.
0: Oh,
2: and the mammy and Samuni Nefri in Baku, February, Baku, September, Baku, December. Umuni Nefri in this any panicase,
0: where dear me, a papa be
2: some cassia tunnel,
0: some cassia.
2: And when me and say, dear woo, dear you, and your friends, where me, when me,
0: dear, dear you be. Na mibu sade wanyano ya mija. 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
2: Wanyano ya mija.
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0: Ku emba koma fufraba. Ya breno asu. Hello, but you want to say free and check near the offering, but you know, I'm going to be a and check. What would you mean by a bad dress of a trumpet? Hello, would you need a baby? I can say free. Hello, want to buy now? So far from me. Hello. Hello.
3: Hello.
0: Would you need a baby? I can free.
3: But your balibu question is little time for a beer.
0: But your baby.
3: Balibu question. You don't.
0: Balibu. Balibu. You have phone number.
3: Yeah, me never pack. Yeah, do whatever.
0: Balibu. Balibu.
3: Yeah.
0: Balibu. You have phone number. And then how they can say?
3: But your
0: phone number to say.
3: I'm going to be a woman.
0: Yeah, I did. And so, sir, better that were mere any were dear me and Tim.
3: Yes, I did.
0: Me and Central, I'm far a friend. But you didn't be a free.
1: But your friend Nana Poku, because you're first and catching with you.
0: Nana Poku, look as a friend.
1: As I'm catching with you.
0: And what to say? Who do you say?
1: The patrol in a man doing the double call.
0: You don't see. Now I'm an editor, Nami Bussel. You're a boja. Bant my hand and quiet, but you are so kind and tima, a unionema.
1: I'm a patrol.
0: I'm not sure.
1: I said, I'll be there.
4: Abdu
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4: 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And you know, I'm in a message, Abreno, who would be a mere.
0: You chat to a crime, so come off from her. 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Hello, Dini Baby, I can say free.
5: How you do
0: that? 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
6: Okay, Mama Evelyn, no, Pietro, and the pantisation in the and so senior bay and I a demo you. My yenti, Ubinsu dia or the free, your friend His Excellency, a dear what ne was up, no, I don't know. Yenti, His Excellency, so.
9: Kuku, well, for my jewel,
6: Kuku, you so.
9: Pacho, your friend is a for him, me were Italy. And so, Nana Akohini, and this way, the Oka and Mr. Menene Yajni. Yes, oh boy, and I say, no credit. Now, Mr. Median is a saving set tunnel. You are a good boy. In Safua in Italy. 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
7: the trust me tia ntiasi wubati wase ntia bani dia waka the chassis material and Tia said, you didn't cry.
6: Okay.
7: But as a quantity, you said, oh, you know,
6: okay.
7: You know, you're
6: part of the quantum. I didn't deny you see, open so at Tanasia Bantama Unqua Bantama and Quabetiano. Will you know who no menina Nafe Wakahan and Tuman?
7: I was in your tea
6: and son of Achiano.
7: So, or two four boy drafts say, Pen, I'm free, and then anyone so pie, Bantama. Panisi Abrasiwa or Jim Bagwan were in a near trench. A BSP. As I said, we see war 1764. 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Sam Reno, I think I can say, or two for one seven, so on a cheap by mine. 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
7: akaba
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7: Just what didn't want some
6: essay.
7: When you're there,
6: when you're
7: in
6: Trimuka, when you know, I am Jano. When you're in Trimuka,
7: when you're in Trimuka, when you're in Trim. Could you both for name see? Make a son of you.
6: So when you're my
7: Jano, put in why I can't say, or the Muslim machine. I was the Asuan as soon as you name my Jano.
6: Okay, yeah, sure. I knew you know. Send a buy. Send a try. It's me, try me.
7: About which we travel, or why he betrayed me. If you uncrab back from Esther, in our original Esther, we travel me in France.
6: Esther by.
7: Esther by.
6: Hey.
7: We saw, I see.
6: Oh, okay.
7: I'm no, sorry. What the proof? Is it be charming, you know?
6: Now, what the
7: me? My means, I'm be charming.
6: I will be talking about
7: George be charming. And Albert, Okobay, be charming, you know? Poku be charming. Robert Bakun, and I do be charming. Afe, Kotin, Chabakun, Balibo, Bell, and Chabby, and I poku be charming. Marek, and so be charming, you know? Afe, Baba. I'm Evelyn, a friend of WhatsApp, Bichaba. Was he wearing the pedia son and your fire?
6: Okay, yeah, that's Papa. Apa. One more friend, you know, so yeah, that was what I want to be in Raymond. So, Yamaya, do I mean him said that for Frono? Will be to me every Remo now, also so Abamu, a be a moon, see her. Your Fanchia, a man, and I'm a boy filling station, and I'm a macho, meaning said Yamaya Dom. Also so oh a year prophet Kofu is to abandon ding old soldier. Emma wo acho. Oh do I co
7: I was in my main farming chair mammy coming in and enter weapon and I'm all pia with you my dear border was mine. And I'm my chidom or him ATM the name aquam any draw to any chim the day I don't think any I the master tackling Michelmina Afe Mia my uncle and not bad for quite for sure. When a boy and sing a safe for bath for beer will be a man the year. No, sooner than the Margaret would you might hear me. Mean calls to guy, German in coach, Madame for David. Mr. Boutte, Miss Adams, Mr. Ajimay, and so with him, then they were home. Afe, I mean, Chaybe or Bramble runs with him, then they. Feminine enough for no matter what I must see in Sutemina, Mitchell. What is it, my brony, Felicia?
6: Felicia Dasi, Akrajeke.
7: Yo, Mira, me Dasi P. Nana Kwatin, New Tafu, Seventh Day Adventist. I saw a penny in my shedding. Uba a free moon, Afi Kiki, also was in my moon in our shedding. Afi Elder Ufori Donko, Elder Ufori Donko, as the Akropon, the Chiao, Sofu Dria, ne Anti Fosti, Rabia Mobia Radin, Twaswara, any morning. 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
6: Hunina, that's my Evelyn Memoacho, see Connie, UK, Mouse so Bacho. 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
7: ko je odi no
6: o se
7: tia ni odi
6: the friend say
7: eh akora we see
6: o do the friend say I would have done.
7: You only guy name now Chesson.
6: Hey, sir, we do. Now Chesson, they say. Would I catch him in ground to be guided? Can I get to every trip? Now, may I make a maddy? Would I do my microphone? Would I catch him? Now, may I mean,
7: Bonnie Pie,
6: Eddie. 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I mean, show P, not true. 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I mean, in Shannon P, Doctor Kutu J. I mean, Shannon. 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
1: a day. Mbi ana before I maybe before I pinti.
0: That's not a good time.
1: So we have 12 hours in there, 1 a day.
0: Yes, sir.
1: Yes, sir. And you were strong on the
0: yeah.
1: At least I'm about 10. What did you
0: sir?
1: If you 10 now to 2, what said did
0: yeah.
1: If you 10, if you 2 now, you could not see us.
0: Okodidi.
1: Just say, you're from a nip and
0: you're nip and nip dabby.
1: And also a nyage maybe.
0: And also a nyage maybe.
1: At a fact.
0: At a fact. It is agro for me.
1: Why, they be around. Why you do
0: so many diabetes and the pressure and were high.
1: See, at age, being.
0: And you say age, yet the idea be so started brewing soon, Timon, when you call.
1: And then, Kaja, but you for you see, it's me, Jedi, dear. It is back when I'm you don't care.
0: Yeah, and to who bed the dear to say, wow, well, no more drew.
1: Mm-hmm.
0: Ebi a unye nya diabetes, unye nya pressure. 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
1: Prophet Dr. Joseph Mensah, Bible akwapano kwa fo. 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Wada, you do be the bill quite 30 minutes, man. Wada. Not any what did this at a panel, dear crop, did you be a yajana, and you come over. Then I had the high nipper. Yinty sad as ye. Reba, if it was so edding come on. Let me do for numbers, I'll dear Jubano. A 0554477959 0554477959 For Prophet Dr. Joseph Mensah, it was 0504-604-1222. 0504-403-3939. For Prophet Dr. Joseph Mensah, Kumasi Adi, Nechidi Kwa Yen, Santasi Enyinem, First Jericho Junction. 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We see Jericho Junction, a Dikaya, First Jericho Junction. A Goy filling station was our junction also. If you took quite a daho, a branch of his son, my dear, our junction also. And a ye mining fee did another W a goose war. Manifest him for to quine also. The kind of fear and nine who free junction I will see, you know, car quine home could be a bit before. If fear toss on nine, I won't sabon cumso. I blow a man of food to quine as well. If fear nine, if fear toss on nine, I sense with dear ye fufu. You toss on me and send a nine, I sense with ye fufu. And nine mu. 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Angels Dominion International Church on TikTok, usabe Kenya midi for. Anale Dominion International Church on Facebook, usabe Kenya midi for Prophet Dr. Joseph Mensah. 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
0: 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Would debacle na answer no? Na o yemu no mane a di a diana no. Answer mon almost started transradi any di. Omwankasa started transradi any di.
1: A woman, I'm not
0: going to go see ye yen,
1: and in the city I will
0: soon moon. Nay, for my starty ye di. And I'm saying, Diana, now some one may check who need it. No more starting yiddy. Afe, say, I'm not pa. And I went the dear near mood do, and you lay with the near mood no dee by a coupe. And to one any time, Biano, what to me say? And the pediano, eh, yeah, so be diddy. And I'm saying, and I am nipper de bia mecasse, I ya tama common son you, baby. Say, come at the wa, eh, sir. Die wudi akusade no mudi asie ni na mo sai yidi
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1: Obey Homan Swebefa 0320 83581 up to 83584 0320 83 58 1 83 58 2 83 58 3 Shannon, so your code number is 0320 0320 2 2 0 0320 2 2 0 Watch 0 85 81 up to 83 584 So, what do you mean before?
0: Yeah,
1: in shes in koma you dey na ehia ho hia me pa.
0: Yeah.
1: Nti e bitma benefit fast na just say e dey accomplish.
0: Just say woman woman
1: we dey na so. To the dim prince of Christ also say
0: be a we so bia na fu so bebre bia o pesa we so te. We dey an na abete so keke.
1: Mhm.
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1: Mhm.
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1: Mhm.
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1: 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What the war Facebook Musuninano on Yami Instagram 104.5 on Facebook. Yami Instagram comment a woman answer. Yaposoria ever can carry
0: it. Suffer, suffer, or be a war stroke, or diabetes, or pressure, hepatitis B, gonorrhea, and syphilis, HIV, pneumonia, a chinan or pack, omen to the camera.
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1: 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We are doing a bump. 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
6: Yeah, yeah, yeah.
1: Of your cassa free.
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1: 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It's your home, baby. Who are you?
6: You're
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1: so be send pe bia de na we need to me this ya de no ebi ye no
0: mi
1: ni what ya see
6: na ki ase so you know you just
1: me fa fu fro e da se 0322083581 up to 83584 Hello. Oliver, en casa no be so be fa na me say just what you talk.
0: My telephone number is
1: 0555
0: and I say 0541 0541 40 40 39 39 39 39 39 39 39 39 39 39 39 39 39 39 39 39 39 39 39 39 39 39 39 39 39 39 39 39 39 39 39 39 39 39 39 39 39 39 39 39 39 39 39 39 39 39 39 39 39 39 39 39 39 39 39 39 39 39 39 39 39 39 39 39 39 39 39 39 39 39 39 39 39 39 39 39 39 39 39 39 39 39 39 39 39 39 39 39 39 39 39 39 39 39 39 39 39 39 39 39 39 39 39 39 39 39 39 39 39 39 39 39 39 39 39 39 39 39 39 39 39 39 39 39 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
1: ebi hɔ ɛhyɛ bridge bi ase
0: ne hyɛ bridge bi ase
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1: 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FM, a protection cream, the fever cream, if you were her. Friend 0541 40 3939 and 055 44 77 959. 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Bema mushe me bia munchere mame. 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